I'm here to the subject I represent for the baddest DJ of Kenya, DJ Miles, man. Girl, them. What them do? Girl, come, wine pan the kuno kuno. DJ Miles, make your wine pan the kuno kuno. 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

0: by Ed Sheeran. Good morning, good morning, good morning. 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Apologies for starting late. We had a little bit of technical glitches, but we are back to give you the best of information, education, and of course, entertainment 360. My name is Sharon Antagaita, and I'm here with Obi Thoms. I know you missed me. I know. It's been a while. I know you missed me, but I'm back. I am finally back. The things that held me back were not things that I could control, but I'm glad that I am back. I'm definitely glad.
1: You're welcome.
0: Thank you. Thank you very much.
1: Good morning once again. Good morning, Malabite. This is good morning to our wonderful listeners. So, what did you bring for us?
0: What did I bring for you?
1: Yeah.
0: You should ask me where I went to face.
1: No. Okay. You need to know what you brought first before we know.
0: I brought myself, my presence.
1: Where did you went to?
0: I went to the hospital.
1: You see why we didn't want to ask, because how on earth are you going to the hospital now? Hello.
0: I went to the hospital now to treat myself now. I went to the hospital and I could not come. So that is exactly. Exactly, that's why. Because I need to be back here to grace you with my voice and my presence. You know, I think about you guys a lot. Yeah, I think about you guys a lot. So anyways, how are you doing this morning? What's going on in your areas? Get to talk to us on 0809-444-0585. How are you doing? How's your week going? I know it started yesterday, but then some people have actually gone through drama that they did not even bank for. So how did your Monday go? How did your weekend go? How are you doing this morning? How's the month of July for you? How has it been going since? Because you know, we were saying that we're asking the expectations that we'd want for July, and I'm sure some people are living in their expectations at the moment.
1: Exactly.
0: But then mine is still coming though. Mine
1: like yesterday
0: coming.
1: We talked about that on the national holiday segment where a lot of persons be like, I want to walk in the road and then pick 10 million. Hello.
2: Carry waka for Unica Street.
0: Now wow.
2: You have to go to school, get a good job, and then trust me, you work, you have to work for the money. You know. And then sometimes people, like Vine actually said that he just wished to see Nigeria just, you know, change overnight. We say, wow, just live in your food.
0: funny how it's possible.
2: Well,
0: it's actually possible.
2: But yeah. Then, looking at this current generation of leaders, man, it's terrible. It's
0: going to
2: be very
0: else.
2: Terrible. Yeah, it's going to look as if... you know, it's going to be, how do they call that wish, you know? This is more than a horse wish, yeah.
0: But we actually hope that it happens, sir.
1: Yeah, it will definitely happen. But it's just going to be a conscious thing that Nigerians must actually wake up to.
0: I feel like mine would be, for Nigeria, it would be, let the leaders have the people in mind. That's what it's before. Because once they have the minds of their people in mind, there are some things they will not do, and there are some things that they will definitely do. But then, because they only have their own interests at heart, it's kind of hard to... you know, as wish that Nigeria would be better.
1: Okay.
0: If somebody doesn't care about something, how would they care about changing it?
1: Okay.
0: That's the thing. If I don't care about this office, for example, now, I won't, if I don't have the office in mind, I won't do some things to make sure that I change some things in the office. Do you understand? So because I have my job and I have my office in mind, it's the reason why some things will not happen and some things will happen. So having our Nigerian leaders should actually have, what I pray is that they should have their followers, the people that they are leading in mind. Because once they start doing that, once they start taking conscious decisions to make sure that the citizens of the country are comfortable, citizens of the country are not suffering the way they are suffering.
1: Exactly.
0: I mean, things will be better. Imagine looking at the price of fuel and gas again. I just looked at I went to buy fuel on Sunday evening. I looked at the fuel pump. I was like, can you imagine? I used to buy for 200 something naira before. 90 something naira. What's this? What is this? It's how things can just change for the bad overnight. Oh. Like one day you woke up and saw for like 1,000 something. But overnight, we can't expect good change. That's one thing that usually pisses me off. And it pains me a lot. Because there are some things that, like for example, now spaghetti now, we used to buy 180, 220. Now we're buying it for 1,500 naira. Somebody's reaching 2,000 naira for one
2: this was the same administration that went to the street to go and protest some years ago. That why should we buy fear? Why is dollar 200? Why is this? And funny how human beings, oh my goodness, like in this generation, are still telling you we should relax that this man wants to fix Nigeria, my guy.
0: They
2: forget it.
0: Some people see what. See, I'm telling you, there are still some people
2: mothers, and funny enough, some are even pastors, religious leaders, and all of that. They are telling you to relax. That Mr. President is fixing Nigeria.
0: Just
2: anyway,
0: people that
2: guys,
0: are still bent on voting for him.
2: Yeah, of course. Just relax. Tinubu is fixing Nigeria. But why you're doing that? Now, I think I saw a post, actually, where a lot of persons are saying, is it not the same you who was living in a two-bedroom apartment? Now, because you want a change and you voted for this change and now the change have come, now you have left a single room, and now for you to afford to fill your gas that you were filling before 10 kg, now you're struggling to fill just one or two. My guy, just relax, he's fixing. Just relax.
0: Well, anyway, we still want to know how you're doing. We still want to know how you're faring this morning. Did one bus driver struggle change with you? Or you actually came to work seamlessly? Because I don't know, it's like I see bus drivers flying me on the road every day. I don't even understand. Ever since the person that used to carry me, he's not feeling fine. So I had to, find my own way. Bus driver's busy to play. Today's own, he was as slow as ever. I was like, will this man reach this place? Like, what's this? Because he would slow down, park his car, pick up. Even the passengers he was picking were slow. Like, I said, they were not going anywhere. And it was paining me because, hello, excuse you, there's people that actually want to go to different places. So did you have bus driver wahala? Did you have customer care relations wahala? Get to talk to us on 0809-4444-058. You can send a text message to that number or send the WhatsApp message to that same number. I will take you right here on the show. Now, because of lack of time, let's go straight to the weather forecast segment. Today is Tuesday, July the 14th, 2026, and this is the weather forecast for today. Today is expected to be mostly cloudy and humid, with light to moderate rain showers likely throughout the day, especially from the morning into the afternoon. Temperatures will range between 23 degrees Celsius and 30 degrees Celsius, so it will feel warm despite the cloud cover. In the morning from 6 a.m. to 12 p.m., temperatures may range from 23 degrees Celsius to 27 degrees Celsius, and the weather conditions remain cloudy with frequent showers developing. Rain chances may be very high, around 90 to 95%. Carry an umbrella or a raincoat if you're heading out early. Roads may be slippery. In the afternoon from 12 p.m. to 5 p.m., temperatures may range from 27 degrees Celsius to 30 degrees Celsius, and the weather conditions may be warm, humid, and mostly cloudy with intermittent rain. The rain chances may be high, around 80 to 95%, and the practical tip is to expect occasional heavy showers. Outdoor activities may be interrupted. In the evening from 6 p.m. to 11 p.m., temperatures may range from 24 degrees Celsius to 26 degrees Celsius, and the weather conditions may be clouds gradually decreasing with only a slight chance of lingering showers. Rain chances may be low, from 10 to 30%. And practical tip in the evening is that it should feel more comfortable for commuting or outdoor plans. A general summary is that temperatures may range from 23 degrees Celsius to 30 degrees Celsius throughout the day. Overall, rain chances remain high, especially from the morning through late afternoon. General advisory is that if you're driving, allow extra travel time due to wet roads, keep an umbrella handy, and avoid areas prone to flooding during heavier downpours. You heard it here. Pray as much as possible for the rain. Also, carry slippers. I did something yesterday. I didn't plan that the rain would be that much, which was something that was foolish of me. And I went out in the rain. My second shoe absorbed everything. It just absorbed the whole water like sponge, and I was walking, air bubbles were coming out of my shoe.
2: Yeah, so
0: I was
2: think,
0: so uncomfortable.
2: Yeah, that's why we say what issue. Go around with your flip flops, just so that in case you find yourself in that kind of, and don't put on shoes that will require you to once you remove the shoe. In fact, while you're walking, safe, somebody you'll be seeing flies following your legs and all of that. You should avoid all of that. And then this is rainy season.
1: you must have to ensure that you stay out of you know, rain. If you know you don't have that good health for you to, you know, stay on that rain, please, you know, take excuse.
0: I mean,
1: now is even an exams period.
0: That's a painful thing because people can stay off. School because now is exam period. So what you're gonna do is budget for an umbrella. If you can't carry raincoats and wear, people will not judge you. People will laugh. I'm not speaking for everybody.
1: Rainy season is not a season that comes unplanned. We all know that this period is rainy season.
0: Yeah.
1: We all have the dry season. It's just that in Calabar, we don't know when it's dry and when it's rainy season. But somehow you know that this is the season.
0: It's supposed to be summer by the end of July.
1: Okay.
0: And beginning of August. But then again, rain may still fall. Because, I mean, last year, rain fell in December.
1: Yeah, even January, it was still raining in Calabar.
0: Exactly.
1: Yeah.
0: So please, prepare as much as possible for the rain. Budget for an umbrella or a raincoat because you definitely need it. Before you be on the road and then the next day, rain falls. And, you know, Calabar rain is something that doesn't warn. You won't see dark clouds first. It's just that rainy from nowhere.
1: Yeah.
0: Anyways, we are going back to the music. When we come back, we'll take you through the exchange rate segment of the Morning Bus Show. This is Show Me Love by Wiz the MC and Bees and Honey. Do not touch that. That will be back before you know it.

0: Show Me Love by Wiz, the MC, and Bees and Honeys. Welcome back from that music break. It is still the Morning Buzz Show on Unicar Radio International 103.5 FM. Time check is 2 minutes past the hour of 8. And we were just joined in by the spice of the airways, Igwe Vine of Unicar Radio International. Good morning, Vine. How are you doing this morning?
1: Good morning. Good morning, Sharon. Good morning, Malabites and Malabresses. Good morning, ladies and gentlemen. Good morning to everyone listening to us this morning. It's a beautiful Tuesday. Oh, it's Tuesday.
2: Tuesday. No, let him not greet me.
1: Good morning,
2: we were here yesterday, you were not here. So he has greeted me in advance. It's fine.
1: Yeah, it's already Tuesday. Yeah. My God, this week. Well, I'm being hopeful that this week is going to be a very productive week.
0: Seamless
1: that
0: week.
1: It did not start seamless.
0: It did not start, my dear.
1: It did not start seamless.
0: There's no doubt in that feel. Oh, Jesus. Yes.
1: But, you know, we got to do what we got to do at the end of the day.
0: Yeah, it's one that we're all wearing black. Oh, wow. Yeah,
2: it's good.
1: It seems the heat wave is coming down to Nigeria because it's raining, but you are feeling
0: heat. That is believe.
1: Chineke,
0: what's the poem?
1: Because how is it raining every single day in Calabar? But you know, it's so hot.
0: You know, funny how yesterday I wore a short sleeve. I forgot to carry my sweater, and that was the time who catch me. Jesus, go enter my body yesterday, and that's why my voice sounds like this today.
2: So it means the weather is cool now. It just depends on the place you find yourself. Like here, it seems like an airtight. You grab, so that's why we're feeling heat.
1: Thompson,
2: but
1: why
2: I'm
1: do
2: sure
1: we always have to air our dirty linens in public. Why?
2: No. But
1: no.
2: But just
1: you
2: like,
1: tell
2: just
1: me.
2: Like what you said.
0: You're
2: an airtight, you know. But if you say that the weather seems hot outside, then
0: it's actually hot
2: to,
0: outside.
1: It's not
0: actually
1: hot outside.
2: No, that's not true.
1: I'm coming from outside.
0: Sun is shining at
1: you
0: right
1: outside. It's hot.
2: Did you guys bathe hot water this morning?
1: That's none of your business. I did cold water.
0: It doesn't mean anything because
1: if it was actually cold, I should be shivering by now.
2: Did you take something
1: for
2: this morning?
1: I did not take
0: shishi. My dear, we've not.
1: As a matter of fact, I took very cold water. Very before I left the house, very cold water.
2: You need to visit the hospital.
0: It's actually hot this morning. Tomorrow it may be cold and hot.
1: The thing is, it might be cold later on in the day. But right now, I'm not feeling the cold anymore.
0: Yeah,
1: it was cold at night.
2: You're all suspects. There's something hidden somewhere you guys don't want to say.
1: There's no hidden anything.
0: Now you define this something because nothing is hidden. Anyways, we're going straight to the exchange rate segment, and Obi Thompson is going to take us through that segment of the show. Obi Thompson, what do you have for us today?
2: Okay, so since we're talking about heat under this rainy season, guy, I know she'll say on a day all right. Now need go hospital.
0: We actually not all right. We need money. Let me use the money and farm myself.
2: Okay, so fine. Let me take you through the SP for morning, just so you know how much it's gonna cost you to actually go run a test. Yeah, in our facilities. You know, very soon I see Nigeria as a country that we would definitely not be trading with our currency in our own country. Probably we'll be using another man's currency in our own country. It has already been taken. But first of all, we start with the Danish crown this beautiful morning. And so don't forget that just one Danish crown is costing Nigeria 212 naira, and then just one Swiss franc is costing Nigeria 1721 naira, and then one Saudi Riyal is costing Nigeria 368 naira, and then one West African CFA is costing Nigeria just 2 naira, and then just one Japanese yen is costing Nigeria 8 naira, and then just one Chinese yuan is costing Nigeria 203 naira, and then one South African rand is costing Nigeria 84 naira. I don't know, anytime I get to this South African rand, I just keep asking, why is it that up till now we won't have the naira equaling common South Africa as West African CFA, is Danish crown and all. Yeah,
0: common
2: we should
0: South
2: have
0: Africa
2: to.
0: Common.
2: Yeah,
0: why?
2: Of course. No, that
1: so
2: should be in a protest
1: pain.
2: Of,
1: it's a place
0: okay.
1: of
2: yeah,
1: pain.
2: And all of
1: it's
2: that.
1: Not, it's not reflecting reality.
0: I understand.
2: Yeah, so I think that is what we should have at this point in time. But,
1: South Africa.
0: Come on.
1: Let's ask an angel.
0: Wild. Oh, my
2: okay,
0: God.
2: So don't forget that just £1 is costing Nigeria so much money, 1,845. Naira, and then 1 euro is costing Nigeria 1,586 naira, and then $1 is costing Nigeria 1,382 naira. So that's pretty much everything from the exchange rate segment this beautiful morning.
0: I'm waiting for the day naira will be equal to a dollar.
2: Yeah, that day has come.
1: Paradise,
2: don't forget
1: my
2: get that up. Today, Nigerians are actually celebrating a man who promised Nigerians, you know, one naira to a dollar, one this to this, gas will be this, education will be this, that electricity will be this, and that. You know, today we are celebrating his 1 year passing on to, I don't know whether it's eternity or what, but the former president of Nigeria.
1: I want to say something, but it sounds very...
2: So, and then we just leave it at that. But however, I don't know for those of we celebrate him, and then I don't know what he has done.
1: Yourself, my brother,
2: I don't know what exactly.
0: You know, we thought things would not get worse until he actually did.
1: That's the thing.
2: From fire pan to fire.
1: That's the thing with Nigerian institutions.
0: From fire pan to firewood inside the main thing.
1: It happens in every other institution in Nigeria where you think that you're experiencing something worse, and you hope for the best. And the next person comes something so bizarre, and you now miss the bad one that you had before.
0: He actually misses Buhari.
2: Yeah, that's what a lot of Nigerians say, that they have missed Buhari.
1: Like
2: so
1: before,
2: by now, he would have been picking his teeth somewhere.
1: We thought we saw it all, and then.
0: It's our turn. It's our turn. It's my turn. Let me show you that. You have not seen anything. Anyways, we have to go back to the music. When we come back, we'll take you through the national holiday segment of the show. This is Love Me Not by Raven Lene. Do not touch that. I'll be back before you know it.

0: Love Me Not by Raven Lenae. Welcome back from that music break. 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This is the Morning Bus Show with Vi Thompson and, of course, Sharon Anthagaita. We're going straight to the national holiday segment of the show, and the first national holiday is National Mac and Cheese Day. National Mac and Cheese Day. I don't think we can relate to
1: it. Oh, we can't relate. It's you that is local. It is you that is local.
0: You guys, you point me there.
1: I say it's you that is local. We can relate. Don't do that.
0: You say we. Thompson.
1: God, why me? You carried me and put in the midst of two local people, one from Yaka, one from Bakassi. Jesus Christ.
0: Sorry.
1: Anyway, no, mac and cheese, that's macaroni and cheese, is something that people have, you know, in this part of the world.
0: I don't like the smell of cheese, though. Like...
1: But you like the smell of egusi?
0: Yes! Why won't you? Why won't you? I like the smell of afangzu.
2: I don't know. The last time I took cheese ball...
1: Oh, Jesus Christ.
2: And cheese.
1: God have mercy.
0: Cheese ball?
2: When I
1: somebody
2: was
1: come
2: in,
1: and save me.
0: They talk
1: carry me away from the show. I'm not doing it.
2: When I was in nursery school...
0: How you talk about cheese balls
1: and cheese are not the same.
0: They're not the same thing.
1: Okay, that's what you're saying is the closest thing to cheese.
2: So long that as he has had. Then macaroni, on the other hand, these are food that rich people eat these days. Right from the days of Buhari to today, these are food for rich people.
1: Really?
2: Yes.
1: I don't think so.
2: Because for us back then, we used to eat those things when we are very happy.
0: Wow.
1: Or when it's Christmas Day.
2: Or when it's Christmas period.
1: Oh, shame.
2: But these days, it is luxury. This is beyond happiness. It's when you're doing events that you eat those kind of things.
0: Wow.
2: And it's not always plenty, small, so that they can put veggies to eat.
1: Anyway, macaroni is not that expensive, to the best of my knowledge, right? But just I don't think people actually enjoy macaroni compared to spaghetti.
2: The taste and everything of those things these days are totally quite different from what we knew.
1: And the fact that we have more brands coming out to
2: do understand
0: that
1: same thing, but they're now doing something that is low quality.
0: More chemical-like instead. And you not enjoy the way you normally enjoy pasta
2: before. Wash. And it's still showing the
1: it's
2: same.
1: It's advisable to wash. Yeah. It's actually very advisable to wash. But if you like mac and cheese, ensure that, you know, indulge in it today, because it's a nice combo.
0: Nice meal.
1: It's lovely.
0: Anyways, next national holiday is National No Splinter Day. If you've had a splinter, Jesus Christ, it's not something you want
1: before
0: to
1: I used to give myself splinters. I'm weird, I know.
0: I did too.
1: It's okay. When I was younger, like, I would just...
0: So when you did it, I was like, oh, let me try it. Then I realized that we have layers of the skin and the fingernails. It's like you can chook it. If you chook it, do it because I you. It's like you chook it on the... I'm using the word chook, but... Oh, well.
1: The shame just catch me. Ah! Shame.
0: You that
1: wear
0: we knew
1: me
0: when
1: black.
0: We were small. Anyways,
1: shame wear me black.
0: So it's like you stab. Oh, yes.
2: Yes.
0: Yes. We don't put it inside the upper layer. I'm not sure. It was very, very interesting then. Oh,
1: looking at it, or thinking about it now, it's very silly. Because why would you do that?
0: Oh my goodness, that is so dumb. But anyways, they're actually very tiny trees, and some of them are actually very accidental. So anyway, you're sweeping the floor. You know, we don't use brushes.
1: Yeah.
0: So what's those brushes?
1: Has this thing firewood ever entered?
0: Oh Jesus
1: Christ. Oh Lord, have mercy. The kind of pain you will feel.
0: I can feel the pain now.
1: The kind of pain you feel. Just a little piece of the firewood just pokes your skin. Ah, you will see pain. You will say,
0: God,
1: why me?
0: Oh, my Lord Jesus.
1: It was my mother or my sister that had that splinter, and they had to use a blade to cut that place out, cut the place so that it can bring out the firewood from her hand. It was that serious.
2: You know, sometimes when you sweep, you need to hit the back of the broom so that it will give you what you need. And before you know it, you're having that piece into your hands, and it's always very painful.
1: It's painful, yes.
0: Very,
1: make
0: very
1: sure
0: painful.
1: That, you know, you wear gloves. This day is, you know, it's here so that we can...
2: Person never see food chubby, they go buy glove.
0: No, the men that fell trees, and the one that do those things, they actually wear... gloves. They don't want wahala. So I'm actually protecting themselves by themselves.
1: So use gloves, right, so that, you know, you can protect your hand from splinters.
0: Anyways, the next national holiday is very interesting one.
1: Very intentional too.
0: Non-binary. Do you want to rage bait people on the show?
1: No, I want to be Inclusive.
0: Yeah.
1: Inclusive
0: for something that is like a crime in Nigeria.
1: No, it's not a crime.
0: Anyways, International Non-Binary People's Day. This day shines a light on non-binary individuals and their experiences. This day advocates for greater understanding, acceptance, and protection of non-binary rights globally. Now, a non-binary is an umbrella term for gender identities that fall outside the traditional male and female binary.
1: Uh-huh.
0: Individuals may identify as having no gender, a mix of genders, or a fluid gender. Now, wow, see, I'm tired of reading. It's already made between.
1: So, there are people that, because I've come to realize that maybe because of social media or exposure, there are lots of people that are picking up certain things, and like it or not, they live amongst us in society, and we are becoming a growing population. There are people that you meet and you say, "Oh, hi, Mister," or that is him, and they tell you, "You just misgendered me. I am not a him or her. I am new gender. I am a, you can address me as they, them. With people like that, they are very scared of judgment. They're very scared of, you know,
0: oh, people will judge you.
1: But that's the thing, right? I think people should just respect. I think people should just respect other people's
0: preferences. I won't. If he comes close to me, that's when I react. But like, I don't care about it.
1: I think that thing is actually very common in Nigeria. When somebody says, "If it comes close to me," what exactly do you mean by "come close to
0: you"? Okay, so I've had a situation where I know it's out of the conversation here, but I had a situation where a particular lesbian girl.
1: Oh, God. Did we have to? Okay.
0: She made her advances at me. It's not something that I wanted to. Like, I wanted to respect her person. And also wanted to, I also realized that this thing is accepted in different parts of the world. And so I wanted to be reasonable. As I told her, "Please, stay on your
1: own." Well, then that is very reasonable. That is very understanding. That, okay, this person tried to hit on you. And, but in the fact where, you know, they are just on their own and, you know, you're just, you know, stigmatizing and judging them. People want to, I've seen people identify as trees. A human being is identifying as a tree.
0: A white person identified as black.
1: Okay. So you don't have to accept it, but just respect it.
2: Let me get this straight. Okay, so like, I have a company and then you want to come and apply and say, "We need, we need a female to occupy this position." And whereas you have,
0: I feel like it's coming for you.
2: Yeah, whereas you have, you know, all the qualifications that we have. But here I am specific of who I want. You know, in that point in time, how do I now, classify that kind of person? Is it under a he or under a she coming into? So I think
1: in your jurisdiction, so, to decide what kind of person you want to hire. Because if somebody comes to your company, now let me explain something. I'm not trying to push a narrative or shove anything down anybody's, you know, throat. What I'm trying to say is that people should be respected. Now the person comes and says, "Okay, you can see that this person is a man," but they tell you, "Oh, I don't identify as a man, I don't identify as a woman, I just identify as a tree." You want a woman at that point, and you cannot hire that person.
2: Now, let's take this little instance that Sharon brought out, okay? Mm-hmm. Now, she is making advances. He or she is making advances on her, you know, and then she gets angry and spanks her, right? Or probably, you know, exchange words and problems.
0: Insults,
2: and then, we are coming. Well, it's still the same thing.
1: No, it's not the same
2: and
1: thing.
2: And then she gets angry.
1: Yeah, and non-binary. They are two different things.
2: So we are trying to say that.
0: That's what I was saying. That's what when I said it, I said it's out of the conversation. Yes. Like it's somehow out of the conversation.
1: Don't get it twisted.
0: I was trying to give the world is evolving. And there's some changes that some of us don't like.
1: Exactly.
0: But
1: why we can do.
2: Exactly. Why would this person, you know, knowing very well that she is a girl, why not go and meet a man instead of meeting you, the she?
0: My dear, we can't. That topic is a very different topic.
1: It's going to hurt some of our listeners. You're taking it out of context.
0: Because whether we like it or not,
1: non-binary.
2: From the beginning of the world, it was male and female.
0: Mm-hmm. You're talking from your own traditional spiritual perspective, and I get that.
2: Whether physically or spiritually, he made them male and female.
1: You mean funny thing? What amuses me the fact that Thompson works with these people on a daily basis. That's the funny thing. I hope his clients are listening right now. He works with them on a daily basis. You see why I said you have to respect people.
0: You can't even avoid it.
1: You can't avoid it. Yeah. You cannot avoid it.
0: You have to do it. We create boundaries. Exactly. I have my rights. You have yours. your
2: why we respect that, but we should we just know for
1: no,
2: sure.
1: No, no, no, no. You know your
2: male
1: truth.
2: And female.
0: Exactly.
1: You
0: know your truth. You know your own truth. Some people
1: from the beginning of this conversation, it was about respect, not
0: acceptance.
1: It was about respect, not acceptance.
0: See, I have the liberty to, you know, walk away from any advances that is going to be made towards me without insulting the person.
1: I have the liberty to sue you if you try to
0: do anything. Exactly. So we're not coercing anybody. Everybody has equal rights. And mind you, there's also a biological perspective to this. There's people that are born with two reproductive systems. People that are born with it.
1: Hermaphrodites.
0: Exactly. But there have been a lot of medical research done on these things. Most of the times, they will be born looking like the male, have the external male reproductive system, but then internally they have a female reproductive system, which causes some sort of issue. So they will tell this individual patient
1: which one do you want
0: and which one is safer to remove.
1: It's more like you're choosing your own gender.
0: Exactly.
1: Wow.
0: So this one, that different, but it's not something that's common in Nigeria. It's not something that's common. It's rare. It's like 1 in 100. It's rare. Even abroad, it's 1 in 100. But then we have situations like this. So it's kind of, now this perspective of non-binary. Now you cannot deny a person their rights.
1: Yes.
0: Because of the fact that, because something that is biological, you understand?
1: Somebody has decided to be addressed as a color.
0: People want to be what
1: somebody
0: they want
1: to
0: be.
1: People identify as colors. People identify as seasons.
0: What we have is free will.
1: And people are using it to the fullest.
0: Exactly.
1: So what you have to do is simply just respect.
0: You have your own
1: choices.
0: Boundaries.
1: That's just it. This is what you are. Very good, good for
0: I'm
1: you.
0: Happy for
1: but
0: you.
1: Don't bring it where. Like, it's that simple. Just
0: exactly.
1: Respect people's choices.
0: This was a very, very interesting conversation.
1: That's why I brought it up.
0: I know we are going to.
2: I think we should have that
0: on,
2: on the conversation of the day.
1: No, we have bigger fishes to fry.
2: Yeah.
1: Yes, we have bigger fishes to fry.
0: That's it. We talk and talk.
2: Okay.
1: I hope he's trying to listen in. That's what
2: I'm saying. I'm just trying to be mute because I don't want us to take it to that extent because, yeah,
1: you
2: I love
1: take it
2: them.
1: To that
2: I have,
1: extent.
2: I have worked
1: oh,
2: with
1: nah,
2: them.
1: I love them.
2: I have worked
1: child
2: with them.
1: Just go on a break, Jerry.
0: Well, we have to go back to the music.
1: Now you love them. Now you love them.
2: Okay, don't worry.
0: This is Midnight Sun by Zara Larsson. Don't touch that down. There are more juicy conversations coming up.
2: Yeah.

0: large saying, oh my God, I need to really get my voice checked. Jesus Christ.
1: I like the sound of it, actually. It sounds deeper and, you know, it's more like it.
0: It's more like it. Isn't that I know that you're one of the weapon fashion against me?
1: And I'm prospering.
0: Ah! Now, it's all right. Anyways, welcome back from that music break. And it's still the Morning Buzz Show on Unicorn International 103.5 FM. Time check is 26 minutes past the hour of 8. And we're going straight to the health and wellness segment of the show. Now, on today's health and wellness segment, we're talking on the health benefits of meat. I know some people would love to hear this one.
1: Oh, I do.
0: They love to hear this one. But then...
2: meat care.
0: What happened?
1: Oh, now you're vegetarian.
2: Today, all the things we are just talking now for rich people, rich kid. Meat care.
0: Like say, you know, they chop meat. You were to buy one bag of rice.
2: The last time I ate meat was 2015, maybe 2014, December. That was the last time I ate meat.
1: So what have you been eating all along?
2: Now.
0: The market woman, you have a customer looking at you now.
1: The one that you said I went to go and buy pomo from.
2: Crawfish. Crawfish and
1: president, you go lie why you become president. You go lie.
2: For most of them, meat. No, they be not bad that
0: thing. Even crawfish is expensive.
2: No, you can still see crawfish 100 naira.
1: Where they lie?
2: Where you want see meat?
0: 1,000 naira. How many 100 naira crawfish you used to cook?
1: 100 naira crawfish that you're seeing, is it dust?
0: Yes, it's dust. The one that you used to see.
2: Where you want see 1,000 naira meat? First. Where you want see 1,000 naira meat?
1: EJ. Now you get plugged. Now you don't get plugged.
0: EJ, just when you finish, don't cut small.
2: Small.
1: Meat is meat.
2: It's like saying
1: that. Of the size.
2: So why not go buy periwinkle at all? Buy in fee. What if be meat? Small meat.
1: So you put periwinkle inside, right?
0: That thing is stressful,
1: right?
0: Though.
1: Like, I hate to see it in my food.
0: That is stressful.
1: So annoying.
0: No, it's even the times I put in Afang.
2: The ones that are
1: exactly.
2: Remote, yeah.
1: Exactly.
0: No, the ones that I put the times in Afang, eh? I beat it to that thing once. My teeth never remain the same again.
2: Oh, yeah.
0: I beat it to it once because I didn't expect it to be inside Afang.
1: Why?
2: I don't know why. I don't know why people a great percentage of persons can't cook without that particular stuff.
1: We know the tribe.
2: I don't know. I don't know why.
1: It is a tribe I will not mention. You. But we know it. Planting, there's periwinkle. Rice, there's periwinkle. Soup, there's periwinkle. Yam, there's periwinkle. Chine, cake.
0: Now, we're struggling. We're looking for bone. It's food. People cook. Even the plantain, the unripe plantain. Yeah. Some people would cut their own. You'll be like, come, didn't you put me in mind? You just divide it into half. One very long plantain. You divide it into half. Even the yam, safe. I don't cut it into small and bits. What's that? I beg, please. I don't want to start getting annoyed because I'm. Meat is one of the richest sources of essential nutrients needed for growth, energy production, and overall health. Now, anything I'm talking on is when it's done in moderation. I'd not say, but I'm saying health benefits. Now, you go and carry meat and put inside everything.
2: Or you go and thief meat.
0: In moderation.
2: Well, for you in the hostel,
1: moderation is relative. Okay. Don't you think so?
0: Vine. Now, when consumed in moderation, underline meat. If you not hear anything, consume in moderation. As part of a balanced diet, lean meat such as beef, chicken, turkey, goats, and fish can provide numerous health benefits. Now, one of the health benefits includes that it's an excellent source of high-quality protein. Meat contains complete protein, providing all 9 essential amino acids.
3: Take advantage of the fact that I love you beyond the reason why. And it doesn't...
0: acids required by the body. Protein is vital for use. Supporting healthy growth and development, producing enzymes and hormones, maintaining healthy skin, hair, and nails. Now, this made me remember the thing I used to do when we were little. They would cook rice and stew, and would not give us the meat was the luxury. Our parents would cut for us and give to us. Then, if they don't cut, we just eat the food. So we are eating just carbs. And fruits and vegetables. There's
1: and
0: really
1: people
0: no
1: that don't
0: proteins.
1: Need protein are the ones eating protein.
0: Exactly.
1: Wow.
0: The children that need the protein, they're not the ones that are giving the protein.
1: Wow.
0: And the thing is, I recently was like, the way to health was not a major topic for our ancestors.
1: Wow. There.
0: It wasn't a major topic.
1: Like, I would never understand why meat was seen as not just luxury. I can understand luxury, but I cannot understand
0: an age
1: thing. Like, I cannot understand that.
0: Meanwhile, You're supposed to be eating more vegetables.
1: Yes, and carbs. The meats or the protein for the younger ones,
0: because they're the ones that need it for development of very strong.
1: So they'll give their children very little meats, but they'll not put big meats for them. So, hey, you don't need it.
0: The thing that my parents used to do is they boil eggs. They have
2: the energy, to finish it. Sometimes if you give children you that give kind meat, of big meat, they can't finish it.
1: And check that child is sad. That child is very sad.
0: See, a child would rather tell you to reduce the rice, the quantity of the rice, yes, than food, and tell you to reduce the quantity of the meat. It's a lie. That child is actually not feeling fine. And he's also rich in iron,

0: which can cause neurological problems.
1: Okay.
0: It also strengthens the immune system. Zinc and selenium found in meat help the immune system function effectively by supporting the production of immune cells, helping the body fight infections, promoting faster wound healing. It also promotes healthy muscles too. It helps in muscle growth, muscle repair after exercise, maintenance of muscle mass, particularly in older adults. It's also important because it provides a lot of essential vitamins, such as vitamin B12, essential for red blood cell formation and nerve health. Vitamin B6, responsible for, it supports metabolism and immune function. Niacin, which is vitamin B3, helps convert food into energy. Riboflavin, which is vitamin B2, supports healthy skin and energy production. It also supports healthy bones too, because it contains phosphorus, proteins, and other nutrients that contribute to strong bones and teeth, proper bone growth and maintenance, and also reduces the risk of bone-related disorders. It also increases energy level with a combination of iron, vitamin B12, and other vitamins. It helps to produce energy in the body efficiently and can reduce tiredness caused by nutrient deficiencies. It also supports healthy pregnancy for healthy fetal growth, because you know it's rich in protein, and proteins are literally building blocks for most of the organs that we have. Most of the, our nails have protein in them. They're the building blocks in the body. That's why you need more proteins in your diet, especially if you're somebody, especially when you're between the ages of 0 to 20 something years, because you still need. That person is considered to still be growing and needs adequate amount of proteins in order to have proper body growth. Healthy ways to eat meat includes choosing lean cuts of meat, remove visible fats and poultry skin before cooking. When I was reading this, I was like, hey, Jesus. But then I have to give it to you guys. But anyways, remove visible fats.
1: Close my eyes, it's not visible to me.
0: Oh Lord Jesus Christ. Oh Lord. To the people that buy suya and pork meat, try to aim for the less fatty part of meat. They would cut everything and put on that stick and put on the skewer or grill or whatever and put it there. But you should, as much as possible, look for the ones that have less fat.
1: Have you had the hunch part of the cow before?
0: No, I don't think I've noticed
1: until you have had that part of beef. And guess what? It has, you know, healthy fats.
0: Healthy
1: fats. Indeed. Yeah, healthy.
0: Grill, bake, boil, or roast instead of deep frying, please. Please, so that you will not encourage fatty, you will not encourage bad cholesterol in diet. Limit processed meat such as sausages, bacon, and hot dogs. People will not hear this one now. Those ones have preservatives, that's and cancers. Those ones are exactly, they have chemicals you don't want to have in your system. Is that something that I know sometimes is inevitable, especially those ones that eat shawarma for pleasure, just as sometimes indulge, but it's not something that you should be doing
1: on a regular excess.
0: Exactly. Pair meats with vegetables, fruits, whole grains and legumes for a balanced meal. Meat is nutrient dense. It's a nutrient-dense food that provides high-quality protein, iron, zinc, vitamin B12, and many other essential nutrients. When consumed in moderation, moderation.
1: You guys can agree with me that moderation is relative.
0: Are you sabi?
1: Yeah.
2: Moderation could be once a day.
0: Abi?
2: Once a day. Or even if you have to eat, it should just be a mild
0: minute quantity. Yeah.
1: Okay, so minute, but can have it like, you know, 10 times a day, but minute quantity.
0: What are you
2: That's
1: moderation.
2: Okay,
1: like
2: let's say Malabo to go and eat. You see the quantity of meat they put inside the food.
1: That's why I don't eat a Malabo.
2: Even if you eat that kind of meat, times a day, that kind of meat, no fit do you anything. No, you see that particular one, no fit do you anything.
1: You see that meat size, right? It can, you know, your same pot, it can enter inside. That's how small it is.
0: Tiny. I'd rather buy egg instead.
2: There was a day I went to eat somewhere and I swallowed it.

0: I told him I didn't put me for me. Say they me I put they no see. I said I think say now my boss swallow. Everybody busted laugh. You know, but please, yeah, just like she said, just moderation.
1: Moderation.
2: Yeah. Moderation. Just, don't be like Vine yeah. and taking excess. Yes, I'm calling you out because I don't even understand what you're planning.
1: It is well. It is well.
2: It is honestly well. And if you want to indulge, that's not a problem. But
0: yeah. But just have money. To bear the consequences.
1: And also, yeah. Anyway, we're not talking about protein generally, we're talking yeah. about just meat, right?
0: Yeah, yes.
1: Exactly. But it's also healthy to, you know, try other sources of protein, you know, to have that, what's balance. Called on, variety.
2: Yeah, yeah, mm-hmm. exactly. We're going back to the music. When we come back, to take you through another exciting segment of the show, which is the People and Culture segment. This is Houdini by Dua Lipa. Do not touch that. That will be back before you know it.

0: Houdini by Dua Lipa. Welcome back from that music break. It is still the Morning Buzz Show on Unicar Radio International 103.5 FM. Time check is 40 minutes past the hour of 8. And you're still here with my name. You're still here with Sharon Antagaita. And
1: from
0: saying,
1: I'm thinking about meat.
0: I was thinking,
1: probably
0: which name to
1: thinking
0: call
1: about
0: first.
1: Meat. I'm just thinking the next time I'm going to eat meat, and who is going to sponsor that meat? And I'll take a picture with it.
0: You are more than capable.
1: That even reminds me.
0: You
1: safe.
0: Are more than capable.
1: There is this particular Malab resist today night. I don't know what actually pushed me to view her status. Do you know this girl went to one of the restaurants last night, got meat. Like, I'm sure there were up to 3 chicken. Got moi moi, 3 moi moi. Got, how do they call it?
0: She's
1: ice cream. Got, like...
0: She's just
1: to consume that night. Ask her, were you planning to end your, like, what happened? No, I told her that I was going to report. In fact, she's listening to us.
2: This is
1: my
2: life.
1: Like,
2: is it
1: about meat. That meat is too much. Mbok.
0: She's just a girl.
1: She's just a gemba.
2: Not be your money. Because
1: Tunubu, these are people you should be tasking, not me.
0: End her life. How are you sure she even eats this morning? I think about that
1: you
0: one.
1: You know, they started exams yesterday. Hey!
0: You alone in the house.
1: Why?
3: Thompson, how do you know that she's the only one in the house?
1: Yeah, she stays
3: suspect.
1: Alone. She stays
3: you're
1: alone.
3: A suspect. You are a suspect.
1: No.
3: You are a suspect.
0: So anyways, if you are the girl that Thompson is talking about, you are just a girl, please. We are just surviving.
1: So enjoy yourself, right?
0: Survive.
1: Like now
0: enjoy
1: on.
0: Yourself. Exactly. See, what doesn't kill you makes you stronger. I can't believe I just survived. Anyway, we're going straight to the people and culture segment. Please don't consume in excess.
1: I beg,
0: you know, sometimes she wanted to indulge. She said, I've gone through all the stress.
1: A lot.
0: Let me just buy something.
1: But that should come after exams now. That should come after
3: exams. Now, what would now stimulate booster. Her brain to, it's you know, booster. Remember what she read at in the exam hall?
1: But if you chop out that one, finish your sleep, you know, if you read.
3: That's totally up to her at the end of the day.
0: Anyways, let's go straight to the people and culture segments. On today's people and culture segment, we're talking on the amalgamation of the Northern and Southern Protectorates of Nigeria in 1914.
1: A lot of
0: very
1: persons.
0: Controversial conversation.
1: Yeah, exactly.
0: Very, very good. Very
3: it's
0: good.
3: Not controversial because on Sunday I had a one-on-one conversation with the what do you even call them now? Well, for lack of better words, a tour guide at the old residency museum. There's a signage there that talks about the amalgamation. It's not controversial. It's just that people lack relevant information or people are misinformed.
0: Although there was when it happened, firstly, some people did not favor it, did not fancy it. So that's what I was saying. It's very, very controversial.
1: Okay.
0: But the amalgamation of the Northern and Southern Protectorates of Nigeria was a major event in Nigerian history that took place on the 1st of January, 1914. It involved the merger of the Protectorate of Northern Nigeria and the colony and Protectorate of the Southern Nigeria by the British colonial administration under Lord Frederick Lugard, creating a single political entity known as the Colony and Protectorate of Nigeria. Now, Lord Lugard he came into office in 1912, and it was actually signed in 1913, but it became known and became official in 1914. Before 1914, the area now known as Nigeria was administered separately by the British. The North and the South differed significantly in culture, religion, political organization, and economic development. The Northern Protectorate was largely Muslim and governed through traditional emirates, while the Southern was more ethnically diverse and had greater exposure to Western education, Christianity, and international trade. Because I feel like that's where they came in from first, to Calabar, and they spread to other places, went to Lagos as well. So it's possible that that's why we had more of Western education, and Christianity, and international trade. Now, by the early 20th century, Britain had established control over these territories, but found separate administration expensive and inefficient. The Northern Protectorate generated less revenue and often depended on financial support from Britain, while the South, particularly Lagos and the Niger Delta, generated substantial income from trade, exports such as palm oil and other agricultural products. Now, there were a lot of reasons for the amalgamation. Economic
1: still talking about that IGR generated within this region. It's still happening even out to today.
0: Mm-hmm.
1: We're still having the South, you know, generating more of IGR to the country than the other region in
0: it's
1: the country.
0: It's funny how the northern side can also generate revenue, but then we don't have leaders that are seeing all these things. The northern protectorate was financially weak and unable to sustain its administration adequately. The southern protectorate generated surplus revenue through trade and taxation.
1: Yeah.
0: Amalgamation allowed the British to use southern revenues to support the administration of the north. Now, also, managing two separate governments was costly and complicated. A unified administration would reduce duplication of services and improve coordination. The British wanted a single railway, customs, postal, and communication system to facilitate trade and governance across the territory. The merger primarily served British political and economic interests by making colonial administration more efficient and profitable. Lord Frederick Lugard was appointed Governor General and was the chief architect of the amalgamation. He believed that a single administration would make governance easier, strengthening British control. Now, Nigeria was not in the picture because I kept on reading through research. Nigeria was never.
1: Yeah.
0: It was not the best positive picture at all. We were just considered a British territory, which is something that is sad. But well. Now, following the amalgamation, he became the first Governor General of Nigeria and introduced policies such as indirect rule, which relied on traditional rulers to administer local communities on behalf of the colonial government. That's when they had power. That's when traditional rulers had power. They were the ones that would assign roles to other people. The places that they couldn't reach, they would assign roles to other leaders. But now, the reverse is the case, which is something that I actually don't really support.
1: It's not supposed to be so, actually.
0: It's not supposed to be so. But, I mean, we are in Nigeria. Now, also, there were a lot of effects of amalgamation. We have the positive and the negative, which... That's the reason why I said it was very controversial, because it was one topic that stayed in the media industry for a while. Now, it created the positive effects, included it created the territorial foundation of modern Nigeria, established a centralized colonial administration, improved transportation and communication and trade networks, encouraged greater economic integration between different regions. Negatively, the amalgamation brought together hundreds of ethnic groups with different cultures, religions, and political systems without their consent. And we know how chaotic that could be. Regional differences remained largely unresolved. It laid the foundation for many political, ethnic, and regional tensions that have challenged national unity since independence. You know when it's just one country that speaks one language. Okay, let's say, I know a lot of countries have different ethnic groups and all.
1: Yeah.
0: But let's say Great Britain now.
1: Mm-hmm.
0: At least, why did they speak English? Although they have a lot of accents. And then some have their correct. Own language too. But you definitely know that it's just English. It was easier to control them.
1: Mm-hmm.
0: Because they could easily reason together. And then they didn't have much of culture. They don't have much of culture the way we do. And they don't have much beliefs the way we do. So it's easier to, you know, govern them. It's easier to bring out the leader, because then, okay, their leader is English. Mm. Their leader is from Great Britain. But then in Nigeria,
3: well, if and if man... are, I've forgotten what they call that type of monarchy, where it's hereditary. It's not picked randomly. Yes, it's hereditary. So there's no need to pick a leader.
0: Exactly.
3: It just comes from, you know.
0: It just comes from the line, the ancestry. But then in Nigeria here, where we have, if we have an Ifeok man stepping into a leadership position in Cross River States, be like, what happened to an Obibra man? What happened to Ibiase man? Why can't he be there? So there were a lot of, there's going to be a lot of ethnic, regional tension across the country. And that's what, that was one of the biggest challenges from the amalgamation. The 1914 amalgamation remains one of the most significant events in Nigeria, in Nigerian history. While it created the geographical and administrative entity called Nigeria, it improved and improved colonial governance. It was primarily designed to serve British interests rather than the aspirations of the indigenous people. Its legacy continues to shape Nigeria's political, economic, and social development more than a century later. Now, I'm sure that we must have heard of the fact that, okay, there was amalgamation in 1914. And that's the only thing most of us knew from primary school, from secondary school. I'm here to tell you that there was a reason for it, and there were lots of challenges while this was happening. Exactly, a lot of effects. And we are, I feel like we are still even suffering from the same.
1: Yeah, and that's why a lot of persons have said, look, it is after 100 years, we are supposed to now come together as a people again to decide whether we want to remain under this kind of umbrella or not. So this is why the 2014 National Conference actually came up. And so because of that, but up to today, we've not had the report, you know, because this were part of the reasons why a lot of persons were kicking seriously against this amalgamation of a thing. And up to today, was just looking like, you know, I want this marriage. I don't want this marriage. I don't want this marriage. I don't want this marriage. I want this marriage. You must stay in this marriage. Me, I don't want to stay. Leave me to go. And all of that. So I think that is why Nigeria today is what it is. Because if not, just like you talked about Britain and other countries, because if you look at the way Amana, we do our own things in this part of the world, and the way even our neighboring countries do their things, you begin to ask, what kind of you know, blood runs over in our
0: I'm sure there are minority groups, but they are not as much as Nigeria. That's why it's more blown out in Nigeria than other countries. You can see that maybe it's only in Spain they speak mostly Spanish, but then there could be some tribes that speak that don't speak Spanish. That speak a combination of languages from different countries. But then that's where they find they found their lineage in. But it's not as blown out as it would be in Nigeria because everybody has an opinion. Everybody's seeing the other person as a different thing. Somebody will see me as an ethnic person. An Igbo person will see me as one in one kind of in certain way. I would see a Hausa man in a certain way. We all have stereotypes about each other. That's some of us that have decided to stay in the ignorance of tribalism, Sha.
1: Yeah.
0: Well, decided to stay there. But
1: in this 21st century,
0: But we have to realize that there's more strength in unifying our different ethnic groups. We are a very beautiful set of individuals. And the fact that we have variety of ethnic groups is something that should spice up the country and spice up our growth. But then it's what we are using against ourselves, which is not supposed to be so. Because at the end of the day, Nigeria is our country. We are Nigeria. We can't, even if we want to separate, we are still Nigeria, we're still one, it's still the same ethnic group. If we separate, we can't say, okay, if we go inside, Hausa go inside.
3: Then how are we then Nigeria?
0: How are we then? Exactly. So we have to understand that there's more strength in unification and accepting your brother's culture. I personally like talking to other people from different tribes than mine, actually, to start with. I like learning how they sound, how their language sounds and everything, something that is very, very interesting to me. So there should be more unification with in our diversity. Brother, because even though we are different in tribes, we are one Nigeria. Looking back to the music, before we come back to the Morning Bus show, the news flash comes up by 9 a.m. shortly. This is Take My Mind by Wiz the MCA and Bees and Honey. Do not touch that, that will be back before you know it.

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My name is Albert Keller. Here are the top headlines of the hour. We begin in Cross River State. It's Cross River State Subeb begins 3-day digital project management training for staff. On the national scene, the Senate probes 34 trillion naira import duty waivers and threatened sanctions for defaulting MDAs. And now talking politics, as ADC's fortunes in limbo as the Appeal Court of Nigeria affirms order barring INEC from recognizing Mark's led administration. Away from Nigeria's U.S. judge voids Donald Trump's $1.8 billion settlement with IRS that gave him immunity from tax audits. In entertainment and lifestyle news, Funke Akindele reveals she sacrificed her life for work to achieve success. And lastly, in sports news, as Alonso reveals Garnacho is expected to leave Chelsea amid growing interest. Details of all of those news and more are coming up this afternoon by 1 p.m. on Unicar Radio International 103.5 FM Calabar.

0: If you have news reports from your area hostels, department, and faculties, please do well to call our news hotline on 0809-444-4058. You can also follow us on all social media handles on Facebook. 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On Instagram, TikTok, and X, we are Unicar Radio. 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And please do away with any form of discrimination and nepotism as we strive to build a united nation. And always remember, as Malabites, Malabresses, and Crossbearers, we are known for reasonable action. My name is Albert Kelle. Thank you so much for listening. Do well to stay tuned for the rest of the Morning Buzz with Obi Thompson, Sharon, and Vine Henshaw. Once again, good morning.
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0: Devil Doesn't Bargain by Alec Benjamin. Welcome back from that music break. It's still the Morning Buzz show on Unicar Radio International 103.5 FM. My name is Sharon Antagaita, and I'm here with Obi Thompson and Vine Henshaw, the spice of the airwaves. Time check is 6 minutes past the hour of nine. I need to breathe because it is well with me. And you say you like it. Something I'm struggling with.
1: You don't sound like you're struggling.
0: I don't?
1: Yes. Sound like you're having a good time, and that's why I like it. Well, yes, you sound like you're having a good time.
0: It is well with us. Anyways,
1: that's amen.
0: The top story segment of the show. And the first top story is from University Space. Now fund Unical DeBose Nans List says over 1,000 students refunded. The University of Calabar, UNICAL, has debunked reports listing it among institutions yet to refund students under the Nigerian Education Loan Fund, NELFUN, stating that refunds are ongoing and have already been done in 9 batches covering 1,089 students. The National Association of Nigerian Students, NANS, had released a list of 39 tertiary institutions. It allegedly were yet to refund students who paid tuition fees before receiving NELFUN disbursement. But the University of Calabar NELFUN Dex Officer, Mrs. Elizabeth Otu Efewai.
1: You're very silly. You're very silly.
0: And the claim does not reflect the reality at UNICAL. According to her, over 3,000 students have used the NELFUN loan to pay fees, and the university has so far received a total of 979,891,400 naira for 10,071 students across various departments. She said out of this number, 1,089 students who had already paid their fees before assessing the NELFUN loan had been refunded, while the institution is still working to process refunds for others who have applied. Mrs. Efewad explained that while the initial refund process was manual, the university has now deployed an automated portal through the Directorate of Information and Communication Technology, ICT, to digitize the entire workflow. The portal, she said, incorporates validation mechanisms and system controls to ensure only eligible requests are processed while maintaining transparency, accountability, and efficiency. The system was designed based on operational experiences and challenges encountered in administering NELFUN refunds. This approach ensures the portal addresses identified bottlenecks and provides a more efficient technology-driven process, she said. She further disclosed that 2,090 refund applications have already been received on the new portal and will be paid, noting that this demonstrates the speed and effectiveness of the new system. The university urged students and stakeholders to disregard the impression that UNICAL has not been refunding beneficiaries and reaffirmed its commitment to prompt payment to eligible students under the scheme. This is from the Public Relations Unit, the University of Calabar. I don't see, first of all, before we go into the story, I can't imagine what those students that were relying on the money from the fund, must have had to go through to get the money to pay their school fees before the portal was shut. Mm. That's one thing that, you know, hurts me in this entire thing.
1: Now, the thing is, I was having a conversation with somebody about this NELFUN thing, and an idea just came to me. Mm. Now, the University of Calabar knows very well that over 10,000 students depend on NELFUN. Mm. Now, how is it that they have this information and they also know that NELFUN delayed to actually disburse this fund to the students?
0: Yeah.
1: But somehow they had a deadline for school fees payments. Amen. Please make it make sense.
0: Because, and then the funny thing is that if they close it and open it again, there's going to be late fees attached to it.
1: And it's not covered by NELFUN.
0: And exams are coming and you need those school fees to register for your courses to write exams. So putting students
1: so shouldn't
0: in
1: there
0: a
1: be
0: tight
1: an exemption
0: place
1: for students that are, you know, relying on NELFUN, because at the end of the day they are waiting for NELFUN to disburse the money so that they can actually pay their school fees. So there are over 10,000 students. So let's make sense out of that, because sometimes, right, I don't like it when people make policies without a heart, make policies without, you know, being reasonable. Now, these students cannot afford to pay their school fees. That's why the NEL Fund initiative was birthed.
0: Yes.
1: And we have over 10,000 students right here in the University of Calabar, depending on NEL Fund. But somehow, NEL Fund, whatever happened, happened, and you know, there was a delay in disbursement. But somehow, we had a deadline for school fees payment. And these students that are actually depending on NEL Fund money were also affected by this deadline.
0: By this deadline. It made me remember.
1: Is that making any sense?
0: The scripture, I think Jesus Christ made, man wasn't made for Sabbath, but Sabbath was made for man. Systems were designed to keep human beings in check and make sure that things went in an organized manner.
1: Mm.
0: Not so that we would suffer from it. Because at the end of the day, we're creating it for ourselves, for our benefit, for our comfort.
1: Mm.
0: Now, the fact that NEL Fund had delayed, that's a federal problem.
1: Yes.
0: That's a national problem.
1: I should be treated as such.
0: Exactly. Understand the plight of students and the fact that if they had the money,
1: if they had the money, why would they be dependent on
0: loans? They won't sign for a loan, for a loan.
1: It makes sense.
0: Place.
1: They wouldn't depend on loans.
0: They're putting standing in a tight spot, and you expect the same students to be fit and proper mentally to write their exams, which is something that is very bizarre to me. We threw away the mental health of the students in our university spaces. And forget that if we are not mentally right, we won't be in this school.
1: True.
0: This is not a madhouse. This is not a psychiatric hospital, a psychiatric institution for mentally deranged individuals. This is a university institution, for Christ's sake.
1: Now,
0: and should be treated as such.
1: Let's assume that, you know, these students went to bank, get loan from somebody else to, you know, pay their fees. Now, give them disbursements now. Problem.
0: And I hope this is... I actually want to speak to... one of the students that have been affected to see whether they have been refunded their money.
2: Well, so far so good.
1: They've just refunded only about 1,089 students so far so good, and we still have over 9,000 students still waiting. But we hope that the management can speed up the process and ensure that every NEL Fund beneficiary is refunded, so that, you know, they can continue with their lives.
2: Now, to also add to that, why would the federal government sit behind, feel relaxed and comfortable, and allow an institution, knowing very well that this is what this institution charges for its fees, do you understand? But they are now uploading something else quite different, and the government is feeling relaxed. This is what we're talking about. So if the top has no iota of truth to Nigerians, then you shouldn't expect even institutions to even do better. But in the affairs of the institutions, please, you are the one directly dealing with these persons that are your students, and you know them. And this is why you're at the end of the day, you're awarding them certification based on character and learning. And what is the character we're talking about? Federal government said, okay, upload how much you're paying, and some institutions allegedly are now doubling their respective charges just so that they will have more funds from the federal government. That is wrong. And at the end of the day, you still turn back to award certification to these same students you are punishing, because you're punishing them right now. Now, don't forget that is the amount that will be recorded in the NEL form portal for each of the students to pay when it is time. Like you say, it is our loans.
1: I think some students should actually come to the fact that these funds are not free money.
2: I don't know why a lot of them will not understand that this is not free money.
1: I think people actually, that reality has dawned on people, because when I see the number of students, 10,000.

0: UNICAL. How many students are in UNICAL? That we have 10,000 students
1: in poverty. You know, when we have the NBC came up with statistics and what world organizations or other world, you know, polymaths and all of that, when they Bloomberg's and all of that, when they give their statistics about the current situation in Nigeria, you could see that Nigeria is one of the poverty headquarters of the world. We're talking about the entire world currently now.
2: Top 10.
1: Now, it's a top 10. You're talking about top 3 or top 5. Do you understand?
3: Top 10.
1: So it's as sad as
2: top
1: that.
2: 10,
1: so you shouldn't expect. Now, don't forget that these are persons. There's another 20,000. That one, we're not even talking about that particular one, whether it's coming or it's not coming. So I just, for once, you know, blame people who deliberately put their minds, all of it, under government policies like this. Because, one, if there are no roadmaps to sustaining them, then why roll it out in the first place? Mm. And they will had a lot of reports about Nelfon in institutions and all of that. I will not see any actions. No vice chancellor have been sacked. Nobody have been arrested. Nobody have been sanctioned. No school have been shut down and all of that. So until we get to that point, I think we're just wasting our time and resources at this point in time. But for institutions and then for University of Calabar, well, I believe the vice chancellor currently have showcased himself, especially in his previous, administrative position, you know, to this time. I'm sure he has shown himself as somebody who is dealing with integrity, you know, and we have a signpost already at the main gate. So if this does not translate to what everyone should see and feel, then the essence of why we are having that big signage out there, then it's been defeated. So I think whatever we need to be doing, you know, we should be sincere and, of course, very, very, very, very open with it. Because these days, there is nothing like, oh, everything is going to be hidden in a paper. You know, we must, anyhow, person go snapper. Anyhow, person go to repair phone. Anyhow, person go see them and it go spread them. It's just like one trending video like that. Know how, where anything go high forever. So you should ensure that those students who have actually applied, there is no need wasting time. This is why we're talking about digital, you know, experiences. Everything, you finish, you come for registration as a student, they tell you go to database to do clearance, you go to database and everything has been captured. So if you have paid your fees and then you've applied for Nelfon and this is showing that yes, this person have paid, why should it take time? It's just to put your this thing there, put your, you know, your account details and you get your wire back. Why are we having all of these delays and hurdles? Is just to ensure that at the end of the day, lots of persons will forfeit it. Well, and they still have to pay. Why would you punish students for all, doing all of that? It's wrong.
2: We actually hope that the money is refunded, because I mean exams
1: yeah, we want it refunded and on time, because it's not like you're asking people to come and queue online and then start showing themselves. Everything is digital. Digitalized, you will have a system, come and show your details and all of that.
2: We need to actually have we need to put the student's mental well-being to start with, because it's very, very, very important, especially if you want them to write exams and come out with straight A's and come out academically excellent. Well, anyways, the next top story, pardon me, is a very sad one actually. Deadly landslide kills 5, including 4 siblings in Calabar. A devastating landslide triggered by heavy rainfall has claimed the lives of 5 people in Ikorawatim community, Ikoransa, in Calabar Municipality, local government area of Cross River State. Among the victims were 4 siblings, Bright, 18, Godswill, 12, Daniel, 11, and Richard, Edu, 10. Oh my God. Who were buried when the earth collapsed on their family home on Friday night. The children had reportedly returned home from church to escape the rain, changed into dry clothes, and were resting when the landslide struck. A 5th victim, identified as Mr. Udo, a tank driver, also lost his life. Their mother, Mrs. Mercy Edu, who was still at church when the incident occurred, described the tragedy as heartbreaking, saying the landslide claimed 4 of her 7 children and destroyed everything the family owned. Their father, a homeland security personnel, was away on duty at the time. The 4 children have since been buried, while the body of the 5th victim was deposited in a mortuary. The incident has thrown the community into mourning, with residents calling on the Cross River State government and well-meaning individuals to support the bereaved family, who have also been left homeless. The landslide is the latest in a series of weather-related disasters caused by persistent rainfall in Calabar, coming just 3 days after floodwaters claimed the life of a one-year-old child in Calabar South. Residents are now urging authorities to take urgent steps to address the increasing threat of flood and landslides in vulnerable communities. Now for education and knowledge sake, a landslide is the downslope movement of rock, debris, earth, or mud under the direct influence of gravity. One of the causes is heavy rainfall and erosion. Also, human activities cause the activities like deforestation, poor planning, road cuts, or improper mining disrupts the structural integrity of the soil and removes destabilizing root systems of vegetation. Now, it's usually caused when the earth is bare. There's nothing to hold it down. And because of that, it begins to slide down. And unfortunately, it's possible that these people's houses were directly under where the earth was supposed to fall on. And trust me, you think sand is sand when you hold it in your hand. When it's like water. It's a force that you can't control it when it's in excess. And this is actually very sad because when a state that has a unique topography, it's all straight. They're not straight roads. Yeah, they're not straight roads. We have hills, really slopey, we have slopes. And if our roads are not properly planned, it has to be properly planned architecture for the roads that we're supposed to do. That's if we are to do roads for the places that have roads. So that to avoid people living around these places have issues in terms of disasters. We thank God that we don't have, because I heard a Nigerian saying, we don't have earthquakes, we don't have hurricanes or tornadoes and stuff like that. We are good. Rain will just fall and we'll just enter the water and then it's good. We have other things to worry about. Now, erosion serves and that thing that could bring your house down.
0: Thing is, I believe that there are areas in Calabar Metropolis that don't have a lot of attention drawn to it, and people are living in a very deplorable state in those areas. Now, places like Ikotansa, 8 Miles, there are places that when you go there, you ask yourself, wait, this is happening in Calabar. Like, places like this exist in Calabar.
2: Well, they are more in Calabar South.
0: Okay, so it makes me ask a question. We have agencies, we have individuals that are saddled with the responsibilities of ensuring that these places are fit for people to inhabit, right? What are they doing about, you know, those deplorable conditions of these areas? Some places you go and just like the story we handled a few months ago about a certain community behind Kutek, where there is no road, you know, they have a ravine, lots of things. And you ask yourself, is it that these people don't complain enough, or is it that the governments don't come to that, you know, to areas like that to inspect? Because at the end of the day, how do you do a good job if you don't go around inspecting and knowing where things need to be done or where things need to be fixed? How then do you know that you're doing a good job? Because I bet you that there are places in Calabar that when you go there, you ask yourself, are these people, are they existing? Like, are they living people in this place? Because the living condition there is very, very deplorable. And there are places that you see and you think that, you know, anything can happen at any time. Maybe erosion, maybe even an earthquake, because of how bad the living condition is in that area. And what makes it very sad is the fact that there are people saddled with the responsibility of, you know, ensuring that places, you know, there are reports about places like this, so that the governments can actually do something about it, but they're not doing anything about it. And when people, you know, come on social media to, you know, to decry their plight, you know, they're shut down, you know, nobody pays attention to them. And it's very sad. It's very, very, very sad to think that these things happen in Calabar.
1: Yeah. And then I will come in this way, in this perspective, you know, it's not about you know, sleeping in the church. It's not about sleeping in religious homes. It's not about sleeping in prayer houses and all of that. Now, it's about getting your voters' card and voting people who are genuinely and sincerely ready to actually make things work out. Now, if you look at Transcorp, within Transcorp Hotel, you could see that there is another channel of water. I don't know what actually led to that. You know, they who gave that idea for that place to a channel of water to that place. If you go to Biko as we speak, you know, once it is raining severely, we've never had that kind of flood in Biko, around Biko, and that is why we are now having excess flooding within Nyogesu axis down to that and where we have the Dipalai, the Catholic Church and all of that. Now, this was never so. Now, because of people tend to say, okay, let's divert this water from that government house axis down to this side, and this is why we are having that, which is not too okay. Now, if you go to that Ikorodansar axis where we're talking about, I think it's been a while we had government actually visited that place. The last work that was done there, while that work was ongoing, and then we had the rainfall, the whole place slided down.
2: See,
1: and
2: when I realized we have different ministries,
1: okay,
2: and commissions in the state, and I think this commission is for the Ministry of Environment, right?
1: Mm-hmm. Yeah,
2: to make sure that there are some places that some buildings are not supposed to be,
1: mm-hmm,
2: and some places that some particular set of businesses are not supposed to operate in. There's places that houses
0: people are not supposed to live in
2: those areas, because now it's a serious threat, an environmental threat, because that landslide has happened and claimed one person's house. Mm. There are people's houses around that place, and who knows, it may happen again.
1: Yeah.
2: So in order to avoid disasters, that we are not prepared.
1: This is not the first time that particular place. I have been to that place
0: like
1: several times.
0: Risk assessment.
2: Exactly.
0: You go to this place and assess the risk factors that are there.
2: I mean, they survey environments before things are built in those said environments. That's how it's supposed to be.
1: If you look at where Navy Reference Hospital is, if you look at that place very well, you see how sloopy that place looks.
2: If you stand there,
1: now,
2: you can see.
1: If you look
2: the mail
1: at
2: there.
1: The work that was done there, you could say yes, something have been attempted or something have been done in that particular place. So it will take probably an earthquake or a serious landslide for to actually touch or have access to where the building is actually located though. Okay, but if you see on the other hand where other persons a lot of persons are actually living, you could see that the government have a lot of work to do. At some point in time, when you ask people don't stay in this particular place, you have to make alternatives, right?
0: Exactly.
1: But now, where are the alternatives? Don't forget, right from 1999 till date, we've been hearing a lot of times where they say, oh, government are making houses for civil servants, government, but we've not seen anywhere in our state, even in our country, not as if the monies are not there, not as if resources are not there, to say, look, government want to open up. Don't forget, Ayade wanted to do something like that at, is it Idiabo? There is a place I saw there, they did it like a local government, something, they only, and then did one, some structures like that and abandoned them there. Do you understand? So I think we've not seen where government say, look, because of housing situation in Calabar, or these people, we don't want you people to inhabit this place. This is government structures that we've been able to build. You know, it wouldn't take a local government councillor, a local government chairman, a senator, a House of Reps member, anything for the person to say, look, I want to do 1,000 a single room unit. I want to do 1,000 a self-con unit. I want to do 1,000 a one-bedroom unit, you know, so that in case of emergencies like this, you can ask people to evacuate, come and inhabit this place. There's resources, there is money, you know, for all of these things to happen. But when you say government are capable of doing this, somebody, an appointee somewhere will wake up and tell you, hey, the government, everything, you say the government, everything is the government. Yes, there is money. There is money. We can do all of these things. So we are not just doing all of these things simply because a lot of persons feel like, the money belongs to them. The money is not theirs. It is ours.
2: Mine is, since we are not good at damage control, we should be able to do that damage prevention. Because
0: is it that one that we're now good at?
1: Okay.
2: For me, policies, this place is marked as unsafe. You can't build here.
1: Mm.
2: This place is directly
0: until
2: close to drainage.
0: Until so and so time.
2: Mm-hmm.
1: The same agency will still come behind here and still get money and still allow you to build.
2: And there's some places that need to be enumerated again. Around this place, is like you go to houses, you survey, they're supposed to be a very wide movement. Why the environmental movement?
0: Intentional.
2: Some people, exactly. Some people go to this, to somewhere like Calabasas. Some people go to somewhere like Kaduna Municipality. The places that you're not sure of their structural
0: integrity.
2: There are
0: some buildings that shouldn't even be standing up
2: exactly.
0: until now.
1: That thing happens when you have intentional government and leadership that says, look, I respect, human lives. It's just
2: that's
1: like
2: what
1: currently. There's a situation happening today. The Minister of Works. A particular lady, 26-year-old Habima, died in his own house. And now they are twisting the story and making it
0: the
1: look like the person should not even...
0: Do
1: you understand? So it's because we are having leaders that are not sensitive and they don't respect human beings at all. If not, yes, when they go out and take these inventories and all of that, and then you ask somebody, don't stay here, where would the person now go? Is a question. Are there government provisions? It's not to go and make
2: because,
1: a tent
2: you know
1: and stay
2: the funny
1: from
2: thing?
1: This place to this place.
2: Do you
1: are
2: the
1: there
2: funny
1: government
2: thing?
1: Provisions for those persons to actually relocate? It's just like the hostels. If you want to renovate a particular hostel, are there other provisions for this student to move out from this hostel that you want to renovate to the other hostels? Or possibly, within this period of time,
2: like
1: we are not going to take students in this particular hostel. It's just like hostels. If they want to renovate that place, what other alternative would the school management provide for this student to move safely to?
2: Do
1: you understand?
2: Funny
1: because you've collected money from these students and you ask them to leave the campus to go and look for anywhere to come and stay. How do you expect them to cope? And that is it.
2: Do you know the funny thing? They would give access for them to build houses then. Then after some time, sign a demolition form and give it to them. So the money and time that was taken to build this particular buildings goes to waste. When should have been prevented in the first place? And this is what we were talking about. Having our interest in mind. That's what I said at the beginning of the show, that I wish we had a government that had its people in mind. Because there's some things that will not happen. There's some things that will not happen at all. There's some places that are not supposed to be inhabited by people at all. So that it's not serious problems. Residential estates are not supposed to be close to where companies with huge... With companies that are producing things that could emit serious
0: gases,
2: strong gases, or even explosions too. And companies that it should not be at all.
1: That same economy you're talking about. If you take even at the bus stop, when you stand up at that bus stop and look high up there, you will see a lot of companies having their lots of
2: Now if that is supposed to be a plant, if that is supposed to be an industry plant, let it be an industry plant.
0: I traveled to Benue State, Makurdi, and there's an industry, I don't know what they do. I couldn't, because it was at night, I couldn't really see what they do, but it was a very big industry. Mm-hmm. And I looked around, there's no residential area around that place. There's no residential area around that place. It's just.
2: And I thought I would use garment factory as an example, but then there's an estate close to the garment factory after you've passed through.
1: That
2: you've passed
1: Benue,
2: and you'd not see anywhere.
1: You wouldn't compare Benue State and Cross River State, let's say for instance. I used to say that, you see, Cross River State, we are kind of. I don't know whether densely populated or
0: densely populated. Okay.
1: Yeah, because the way we live, the way we live here is quite different from our neighboring state, even Akwa Ibom State, for instance.
0: I think you're talking about Calabar, not Cross River State, because Cross River State is huge.
1: Yeah,
0: Cross River State is huge.
1: But irrespective of that, any community,

0: Well, they are afraid of banditry and...
1: No, banditry started recently. Well, that started recently. I think it's just about proper urban and regional planning. Mm. If you have proper urban and regional planning, you know that, okay, this amount of houses should be in this particular cluster.
2: Yes.
1: That cluster, don't build houses in this other region. So there's urban and regional planning.
2: Houses are scattered everywhere. Houses are scattered everywhere. I thought you were doing things in like estate. There are estates, there are different estates where houses are. You know, okay, this is a residential estate.
1: Mm-hmm.
2: This place is an industry plant where only industries are in. Now,
1: and
2: in Calabar here,
1: you building a house there.
2: You can't even build the house to even start with, because I think you need a permit to start a project in these said places in a same society. But here in Calabar, you see somebody is coming outside. People are at risk of accidents
1: you
2: happening.
1: You see somebody coming to build a gas station in the middle of two houses. Are you okay?
2: Also, accidents could happen. A car could drive into somebody's house because that person's house is by the roadside, which sometimes something that is not, you know, that this is highway. And this place, there are a lot of cars passing. Traffic is always high and everything. So why should not build houses?
1: Sometimes I always blame certain things to poverty, right? Sometimes because tell me why. So where I stay, there are three flats in the compound, and in front of the compound there's a shop. Tell me why there's a gas refilling spot in the front of the compound, and by the side there's always 24 hours powered generator by the side. If something happens now, God forbid something happens now,
2: the entire compound,
0: how would they escape?
1: Is it that these landladies and landlords cannot say, okay, what do you want to do here? You cannot do this here. But because there's so much poverty in Nigeria, whether I want to have a gas station in my room, no wahala. As long as they're giving me money, no problem.
2: Once you open a tight confined space, that one is another source of heat inside container. And that container is metal. So if sun hits at its highest, that gas cylinder
1: will definitely explode.
2: Exactly. Something that is vulnerable to explosion. There's a reason why you see in gas stations, they would usually pour water
1: on the tank.
2: When it's very, very, very hot. But no, you carry, because you have a very long cylinder, okay, it's business. You carry it and put it inside the container. We have a lot of things that we need to review.
1: A lot of things that are affecting our environment.
2: Exactly. If we were to review a lot of things, some people would not have some businesses. And we would know the right things to do. But because we don't have enforcement, proper enforcement of some things are in the wrong places. Now, example, things like food, restaurants, they're not supposed to be in some certain places. Imagine me crossing a very large gutter to enter a restaurant. Imagine how it is, because I will be so irritated and nauseated before I even go to eat with something that makes no sense to me. So a lot of things need to be reviewed. A lot of things need to be done. And then our leaders need to put us in mind. Because at the end of the day, it doesn't directly affect you. And that's one thing my lecturer said yesterday. Nigerians do this thing where if it's not about them, they will cut corners as much as they want to. But when it's their own, or when it's their family member or something, when it's them, that's when they will do things properly. And that's something that we need to kill.
0: You think if anything happens to any of our politicians, let's even take Rivers State for instance, they will treat any of their child or any of their family member here? No. Overnight, in fact, that same minute they are going to fly that child or that family member.
1: That's why the clown in Zamfara State, where have mercy, forgive me, the governor of Zamfara State,
0: the child
1: said some note. His brothers were kidnapped, and he said that he told the bandits or the kidnappers to kill the brothers that he was working to.

0: be around some. I'm like, you must really think that our favorite color is two. This can accept whatever the government just throws in their faces. What do you expect? So this part of the world,
1: the first lady of the country came out again to say that popular people in the entertainment industry should feed the if you see the president's convoy alone, one car could feed like up to 100 people.
2: Well,
3: you're talking about 100 people. Do you know how much it takes to fuel
2: one money?
3: Yeah, so I think you see why most Nigerians were actually sending their account details to the bandits that did the giveaway and all of that. So I think it's high time for maybe any of the appointees at the federal level or minister to come out to beg bandits to please, the ones they have collected, let them do more giveaway at this point in time. Do you understand? Because
1: well, we can't extend much on this because of time.
3: Yeah.
1: And that's why we made this our conversation, because we lack time actually. Shortly, the founders' corner is supposed to come up by 10 a.m. But anyways, this is a call again.
0: Get your PVCs.
3: Yeah.

0: please.
1: It is not. Don't do that thing where it's a very, very ridiculous mindset, and we need to debunk that mindset.
0: Debunk it.
1: Ensure that you go out there and get your PVC. Come 2027, vote for credible leaders. 4 years is not
0: leaders
1: 4 days.
0: Hold accountable.
1: Let me reiterate this. Four years is not four days. It's not
2: if
1: 4 hours.
2: Even 4 days, same. 4 hours. Thank you. Let's bring it down.
1: Four years. Not
0: 4 hours.
1: Hours.
0: Seems like hell.
1: And your future.
2: You can imagine staying 4 hours without eating. You know what that means.
1: Your future and that of your generation depends solely on that decision that you're going to make. So ensure that your decisions are always informed and they are prudent. Please, please. Thank you very much.
0: Well, anyways, the quote of the day is something that's attuned to the conversation and something that is attuned to my last words of the normal day. A productive view begins with a positive mindset and a determined heart. Be determined to have the right leaders. Be determined to get your PVC. Please. It's ending in August, right?
1: Yes, in August.
0: Exactly. So before you know now, we're done, and then we have to wait for
1: just
0: the
1: in case you know the center. There's a center just
0: exactly.
1: So ensure that you go there and get. You don't say that you know the place is too far. If you're in school right now, ensure that you go to the main gate. Just beside main gate, you see the INEC banner outside there. Go there and get your PVC registration done.
0: Well,
1: it doesn't cost anything.
0: Exactly.
1: It doesn't cost anything. Nobody will ask you for it. If anybody asks you for money, report that person. If anybody asks you for money, report
0: and
1: that
0: seamless,
1: person.
0: It's seamless actually. Mm. Anyways. Gentlemen, what are your last words?
1: Well, my last words are really simple. Ensure that you make informed choices. Ensure that you make prudent choices. Ensure that, you know, you go out there and get your voters registration done. I've been saying this over and over and over again. I will not stop because our future needs to be decided, you know, in 2027. And we need to do that with so much wisdom. And your vote is your power. Your vote is your voice. So ensure that you utilize your vote as much as possible. Vote for credible leaders, leaders that will have your best interest at heart. And do not sell your vote. My name is Vine Henschel, like you already know. You can follow me on Instagram at Vine_Henschel. Vine is spelled VYNE_Henschel.
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2: So from me to you, you have a pleasant and a fantastic Tuesday ahead.
0: 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So you definitely want to stay tuned because we have a lot of lineup of beautiful shows to participate in. This is Stargazing by Miles Smith. Good morning. 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

0: 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My name is Sharon Antagaita, and you are on the Founders Community Network, otherwise known as the Founders Co-Net. Time check is 17 minutes past the hour of 10. We apologize for starting late. There were a lot of technical glitches that we needed to sort out. But yes, we are back to give you the best of education, information, and of course, entertainment 360. This, like I said, is Unicar Radio International 103.5 FM. We have a very, very important person, a very, very interesting person in the studio today. Someone that has been in the broadcast industry for a long period of time. A broadcast guru, a media, a very, very big media personality. And I'm going to let the bio do the introduction for you before I introduce her properly to the show. Stay tuned for the bio.
1: On this episode of the Founders Community Network, we sit down with Dr. Diana Mary Tiku Nsan, a distinguished broadcaster, academic, media strategist, and communications expert. Dr. Diana has built an outstanding reputation in broadcasting, beginning her journey with the Cross River Broadcasting Corporation, CRBC, before becoming the acclaimed host of Voice of Eve on Hits 95.9 FM. Beyond the studio, she is a dedicated educator and researcher with a PhD currently lecturing at the University of Education and Entrepreneurship, Akankwa. She has also served as Special Assistant on Media to the Honorable Minister of State for Industry, Trade and Investment, Senator John Owaneno. Passionate about community development, Dr. Diana has devoted much of her career to mentoring young people and advocating for vulnerable women and children. Alongside her work in event comparing and media relations for Team Nigeria at the All African Games. As a special highlight of this episode, Dr. Diana is giving back to the entrepreneurial community by providing cash grants to 5 young entrepreneurs with small businesses, helping them grow and strengthen their ventures. Don't miss this inspiring conversation as Dr. Diana Mary Tiku Nsan shares her remarkable journey through broadcasting, academia, and public service.
0: All right, that was a short bio of the person.

0: that someone
1: introduced to you. Like I said before, she's a broadcast in media and wisdom, the broadcast industry. I introduced to you Dr. Diana Mary. Good morning, ma'am.
2: I mean, you did a good job with my bio. I mean, I'm saying that very humbly because oftentimes I don't even know how to describe myself.
1: Welcome on board to the show. How are you enjoying your experience in the car radio?
2: It's fantastic. You know, a lot of young people. You know, I love young people. I have a nose for raising, you know, kids, mentorship and all of that.
1: Yes, I have seen.
2: Because I think that the ills we want to correct, the leadership that we dream of, the society that we dream of, can only be born out of the kind of young people that we raise.
1: Yes. So
2: if you want a president that is performing, you want a governor that is performing, raise them in your houses. So you see, that's what I believe. And so Unica Radio, it was exciting to see young people around, doing the right thing, engaging themselves meaningfully, you know, smart, as opposed to doing the opposite.
1: So, yes, yes.
2: Know, so I'm very happy, elated, you know, to be here. That's why I came here earlier than expected, because of the excitement.
1: Well, broadcasts are always known to be on time, because I mean, we do shows on the clock. Everything is done to the absolute excellence. There's no mediocrity here. Anyways, let's get in straight into the conversation. Meeting you for the first time, for people that don't really, because I know there's people that still do not know your name and that they don't know how big you are in the broadcast industry. So if someone's meeting for the first time, how would you describe yourself?
2: Well, I don't know if this is out of modesty or realistically speaking, when you say you're big, I'm humbled by that. But maybe I've paid my dues yet, but I'm really humbled by that. So if somebody meets me for the first time, I think that everything I do, including broadcast journalism, is just my authenticity. It's not something, it's just who I am. I started broadcast journalism from a place of passion first, before when I learned on the job, before getting certifications here and there, trying to attend trainings and all those kind of things. So I pretty much in my lifetime have lived a life of authenticity. I'm not somebody who moves with the crowd. It gives me, I can't deal. I don't
1: it's
2: know.
1: It's not in your it's nature. Not,
2: yes, it's not in my nature at all. I mean, I can move to the left if everybody's moving to the right.
1: It's something that I like.
2: Yeah, I can move just like, why is everybody going there? I can ask questions because so the entire broadcast journalism thing came out of, I just love to tell stories, anchor events. I started quite early. I was quite an early bloomer. My mother was like, what is this one always saying? What are you always saying? You know, so it's just something that's been natural to me. I'm not very scripted, you know. I'm not very scripted. So where you meet me, lights, camera, action. We can go. Yeah, that sort of thing. So, and it's been the best profession for me. There's never a time. There's never a season. It's something that you can be evergreen on. You know, there's never a time where you say you want to stop. When people say they retire from, I'm like, now in this world when we have all the platforms, everybody owns a TV station, everybody owns a radio station by virtue of digital media, social media. So this is the time to even blossom and thrive as a broadcast journalist. You know, there's never a good time. But yeah, so that's it about me. I've been doing this for the longest. From my teen years, I did my first MC jobs as a teenager for free because I just wanted to grab the mic.
1: Yeah,
2: I just wanted to hold the mic. And then money started coming. Then I started understanding the business in show business, you know, because you've got to wear clothes, you've got to make your hair, you've got to smell good, you have to meet, you know, it's show. Broadcast journalism is show as well. There's entertainment in this, there's serious, but you just have to come correct.
1: Exactly.
2: So that's it. Yeah.
1: Speaking on the fact that you were an early bloomer, you started in CRBC as an undergraduate.
2: Yes, as an artist.
1: How did you get the position? Because to get jobs in radio
2: now, let me tell you what it is. At the time when I started, I was a teenager, and there was this pageant they call Miss Cross River. Is it Most Beautiful Girl in Cross River, or Miss Cross River? So there was a modeling agency

0: I like food. I couldn't pass as a model. But, you know, you I mean, you're so fluid. But this is years of practicing in my father's parlor, using the sockets, you know, and I used to rehearse scripts. Mm. I would say, I'm addressing the United Nations. My brother was like, you're too much. That's at home, yeah?
1: He dreamt big.
0: Yes, you know, I'm addressing Nelson Mandela. He's there. They say, this one, delusions of grandeur. Yes. And then Slo said, look, come on, I want to take you to someone. Then he took me to the man I still owe utmost respect. His name is Mr. Aye Henshaw Jr. Aye Henshaw, if you're listening to this, I really want to give you my gratitude. I've put out something on Facebook before. I will never forget the man, Aye Henshaw. He took me to CRBC and he said to Aye Henshaw, I want to hand this girl over to you. I think she has potential.
1: Mm.
0: That's what Slo said to, Omanes and Slo said to Aye Henshaw. And Aye Henshaw took me in. Like, he would always, I was going, he didn't give me the spotlight immediately. He didn't give me a but I was just going to come, write something, you know, just little, nothing to stress me. Then, one day, I can still remember somewhere in Federal Housing, Emmanuel Edem Crescent to be precise, somebody said they saw an alligator in a drum in their house. It was a Saturday, so all the serious OAPs were in there.
1: Mm.
0: And there was this little girl who was just standing by the corner who was waiting for the opportunity when nobody would be around. Yeah. I said, oh yeah, come and go and do your intro.
1: Mm.
0: Hey, come and see me writing scripts on top of alligator that was found in the drum. I was so excited. Before it came, let's say reportage, weather report. We were just everywhere. Just excited that the opportunity had finally come. There were a couple of other young people, but we kept on going. So my gratitude goes to Aye Henshaw as well. And there you have, before you know, I had a show of my own. Then it became the AM Experience from the reportage, anchoring the AM Experience on CRBC. As the opportunity comes, you keep proving yourself.
1: Kept growing.
0: You keep growing. You keep taking the rough times on the job. You keep taking the good times on the job.
1: Mm.
0: But because it's a passion.
1: Yes, yes, yes.
0: Because you see beyond that moment, you know, and you embrace the challenges.
1: Mm.
0: Fine. It will never be a smooth ride.
1: Exactly. Yeah,
0: people will not like you. Mm. People would love you. But you're not doing it for people. You're doing it for your contentment, for your fulfillment of your purpose, and building as well. So it was my growing stage. And I am thankful to Aye Henshaw Jr., Omanes and Slo. Those two people, I am so thankful for the gift of them.
1: Well, she highlighted something on growth. I've seen significant growth in a span of time. You didn't just stay at CRBC. You moved. You kept moving. And she kept growing in the media industry. Now, to those people that are joining in, you are on the Founders Co-Net, the Founders Community Network, otherwise known as the Founders Co-Net, where we invite visionary leaders to help you shape your understanding of how the business world, how vast amount of industries run in this time and age. And please, this is a personal note, get a pen and a paper and write down some things, because you're going to hear things that you would normally have to pay for. You're going to hear a lot of things that you would have to pay for, but because we love you and because we like to serve you, we give you this free. Exactly. All you have to do is write. Exactly. All you have to do is just get a pen and a paper and write it down. Now, back to my very delectable guest. Yes. You said you had the passion.
0: Yeah.
1: And I know that, yes, passion drives. Passion drives to do whatever you want to do. Mm. But then there were fears, there were doubts. Mm-hmm. So can you take us through the times when you felt, what am I even doing, Sif? What's this thing I'm doing?
0: Okay. For me, when you talk about there were, would I say doubts?
1: Mm.
0: Would I say, let me use the word challenges. First and foremost, this is a lot. Like I was saying to the young people I met outside, the one thing that would douse these challenges is improving yourself, the quality of the person that you are, both on the job and in real life.
1: Mm.
0: Do you understand?
1: Yes.
0: The quality of the human being, which encapsulates your values as a person. Just to throw a little bit more light, broadcast journalism is a job that keeps you on the spotlight.
1: Yes.
0: It's a job that gives you visibility that if you're not prepared for, you can mess yourself up.
1: Mm.
0: It's a job that comes with hype. It's a job that comes with applause. Even if maybe most times there may be nothing to applaud about.
1: Yes, exactly.
0: It's a job that will intoxicate you and take you a little bit
2: off. And girl, I can't help but wait till you get
0: the ground and out of touch with reality.
3: Seeming, okay, I walked into the studio. You've said a lot of things.
1: Mm-hmm.
3: A big girl, she's doing well, she's grown well. Does this hype equate the quality of life that I'm living or the investment that I have, which is a real deal in a real world?
1: Yes.
3: Can Dina maybe truly afford a decent life? Do you understand what I'm trying to say?
1: Yes, I understand.
3: These are real issues that when you hit the spotlight, you can get high on the spotlight that you don't deal with the issues. And after a period of time, you find that you are just floating. There's no substance.
1: There's no substance,
3: all
1: talk, yeah.
3: It's all hype. It's all light, camera, action.
1: There was no impact.
3: And there's no depth. It happens to the best of us. And maybe any young person seeking a profession that gives you a platform that makes you very visible. Some people can handle popularity. Some people can handle fame. A lot of people introduce themselves into a lifestyle that they think this is what fame is about.
1: Yes.
3: This is what spotlight is about. And at the end of the day, they mess themselves up. And tomorrow we are social media contributing. Support this person. I'm not trying to say you don't have down moments.
1: Yes.
3: I'm not trying to say you don't have down moments in life where you need support. But realistically speaking, you know, we should always sit down and ask ourselves, what's my stake in this option? What's my stake in the options? You understand? What's going on? I need to be grounded in these areas. I need to... you remember you asked me a question about how you surmount the challenges? The challenges will come. And I want to say this very modestly and humbly. I've been in broadcast journalism for years. I've seen entertainment. I have seen, I may not be the biggest deal, but I have seen enough to make me high.
1: Yes.
3: And with all of this, and it's not like I had anybody stopping me from reaching the extremes or reaching, even as early, I didn't have, my parents are quite chill. Not the orthodox kind of parents. I, you know, so
1: no, I want to go against liberty. It. Yes, to do it.
3: But let me, I don't know if people think it's a good thing or it's a bad thing, but something I like to, I'm proud of. I don't use swear words. I don't use swear words. I don't use the F word. I have never used it. Never. I don't think it's cool because it doesn't marry.
1: You and I agree.
3: I don't think it's cool. I've had people ask me, what do you take? Like when we used to do 32 days of non-stop porn. In which government was that? Donald Duke, the

0: tattoos after my master's and started my PhD. I had my kids on my tattoos and my children's name. So even when my kids ask me, I say, okay, when you get your master's, when you started your PhD, then I know I can't even make a decision for you.
1: Mm.
0: Do you understand? So every tattoo on my body tells a story, personal, you know, to me, the things, and I don't have them in very obvious places. The reason why I'm saying all of this is that it will be challenging. You will have the liberty, you want to meet up a certain, and you don't
1: that's a standard,
0: to,
1: yeah.
0: Yes, you don't have to be all of those things. Are there challenges? It depends. Maybe the most challenge that I would say I face is that there was a time when I thought that the money, there was one day, okay, well, when I was 21, I was on Okada.
1: Mm.
0: Heading to CRBC, and somebody says, "Is it dynamic? You should never buy notes." I was 21. This was CRBC.
1: The pressure usually so gets a lot.
0: I was 21. I had not even finished grappling with the fact that I had to have wardrobe change, clothes, buy clothes.
1: Yeah,
0: we weren't even a wardrobe allowance at the time. I was just a bloody artist. Sure, the stuff I'm trying to say, I was an artist, and. I mean, I may never buy cars. I should fly a car. Then you hear things like this. Oh, they never buy motor. Do you get that pressure? So people put you all that. They start pressure.
1: Is that pressure? What, you're a broadcaster. You must be making money. You must be doing this.
0: I was an addict, and I see a lot of people. I listened to Davido say something today that if you could build a center for people who had hit fame and now at rock bottom, so that it can be a rehabilitation. And I said,
2: I just love this for people
0: because not everybody is conversant with how to tame themselves. Still be in touch with their humanity.
1: Yes, yes.
2: You know, because they are high on spotlight. Mm. And, you know, for example, you hear somebody says, I compared the program they gave me, I was paid 2 million naira. It sounds like a lot, right?
1: Mm.
2: Then you now go, you say you want to buy a designer. You want to wear my sunglasses. Do you know how much designer frames are? 2 million can get you. The whole 2 million can go on just your shades or your frames. Or you want... Do you understand?
1: Yes.
0: So don't leave... that's what the spotlight oftentimes wants to push people
1: It's very deceptive. Very deceptive to reality.
0: You know, yes. Sort of thing, there's unrealistic pressure here and there. So, but the challenges... I remember that day when I got down from the studio. I'm like, hey, Motu. at the time, it was... I think if I needed a car at the time, maybe something decent for myself would have been over... 1 point something million, 2 million thereabouts.
1: Mm.
0: But here's the thing. When I started, I said, the quality of the human being that you are, I like to live in my reality.
1: Mm.
0: I permit me to speak Pidgin. I know they like to do past myself. And nobody can pressure me.
1: I second that.
0: Yes, nobody, it is hard to pressure me.
1: Yes.
0: So when you see me do something, I do it from a place of deep-seated consciousness.
1: Mm.
0: Right, because if I get it wrong, I possibly don't have where I'm running to left, right,

0: Right? It's one of the ways that I suffer from, and I know where I'm heading to. An awareness of self. You understand? If
1: yes.
0: I don't have the cash right now to buy the car, did I eventually buy a car? I bought a car. Effortlessly.
2: By just being who I am, being diligent, I just got a call from Lagos. My first car was in my 20s. I think I bought it at 24, 25. I don't know. 24, thereabout. I got a job because the reason why they called me is because I had been going to job to CRPC on Okada, delivering what I could deliver,
1: yes,
2: doing my job to the best of my capacity. And they said, who is a popular OAP there? Dynamarian. They called me, they meeting me. I said, I can do it. In fact, this is a fantastic story. I said, I can do the job. For where? Do you have a TIN? I say, yes, I have. I didn't have one. Do you have a register company? I say, yes, I've registered company name. As I left that meeting, I went and met one lady and I said, madam, do you have register company name? She said, yes. Do you have this? Good. I said, we'll use your own. You have percentage. But when the money was paid to her, this woman cheated me blue black. I didn't cry. Mm-mm. I didn't fight. I stood up from that place, went to corporate affairs and registered my own name. In fact, I'll tell you what I did. The next payment at the time, I gave them the name I was going to register. They checked they were to write. I hadn't registered it. They hadn't even confirmed if the name was, that was how, if the name was available. But thank God that name was available. So when they wrote the check, I kept, so by the time they did four payments for me, it accumulated. I just took it. I went and bought a car. My first car was a Nissan Primera. I drove it with so much pride.

0: because it was a product of
1: your work.
0: It was a product of my work. I feel I'm so emotional because I took that car to my father and I said, bless my car. Maybe people bless this car. My father was so proud of me. For me, that moment meant everything. Do you understand what I'm trying to say?
1: Yes.
0: So the challenge is how I surmounted the challenges in a life where you have all visibility, you have, you know,
1: spotlight
0: and awareness of self, staying in touch with my reality, knowing who I am, knowledge, building, you know, all these things amount to something eventually. And if the young people listening to me, don't be pressured.
1: Exactly.
0: The quality of who you are stands the test of time beyond, forget the immediate gratification and highness and
1: hope you're writing this down. hope you're writing this. I'm taking notes. And I'm going to go back to the live stream to watch this again,
0: you know,
1: because I need
0: to. These people won't tell you the nights they are crying.
1: Exactly.
0: The people
1: yes.
0: who make a lot of, they won't tell you the nights they are crying. They won't tell you the nights when they go to those who are grounded to say, I beg, find me something. They won't tell you that. They just, no. There are nights that in the spotlight, you can find yourself empty. See, a lot of people who have the privilege of the spotlight get into depression. Overwhelmed. Then you see how people are doing drugs. You need to, why?
1: And then in front of everybody, it's as if they're fine.
0: And then something
1: like
0: happens. You just say, but I thought these people had it all together. No, please. Not everybody. I'm not trying to say they don't, but I'm trying to say there's a lot that goes on.
1: Yes, so behind the scenes. Yeah. You heard it. In case you did not hear what she said very well, don't pressure yourself.

0: don't pressure yourself.
1: And
0: please.
1: I'm not saying you should be lazy.
0: I'll tell you something about
1: the people who have that. It's aging gracefully, embracing every season. For example, I was sharing a story. I'm a woman. I've always wanted to have family, have children. I am crazy about children.
0: Mm.
1: I will adopt. I will mentor. I just love children. It comes natural. You know what I mean?
0: Mm.
1: And when I got pregnant the first time, my body started changing. I had never been pregnant before. As a woman in broadcast journalism, the belly is growing big. The nose is growing bigger. The neck is getting black. This is not the slim mama. Slim mama is getting... Somebody help me. Mm. I had changed. I didn't want to use Vivons anymore. Brazilian, I didn't... None of the perfumes were smelled. Is that how I was going to stand in the... In front of television, I knew that this was not a time to be putting myself out there. Mm. This is reality check.
0: Yes.
1: Right?
0: Mm.
1: This is reality check. So, Dinah Mary, if you're in this season of making babies, please pay attention to it. See the reality I'm talking about. How prepared are you for the seasons when you need to go backstage? Those are for the people in the spotlight.
0: Mm.
1: How prepared are you for the seasons when people don't have to see you? The jobs will not come in as much. So while I was doing AM Experience, I started a master's program in right here at the University of Calabar.
0: Yes, yes.
1: And when I finished the master's, I applied to become a lecturer, then at the Cross River State College of Education.
0: Mm.
1: So the lecturing side of me is a part of me that I've kept very quiet because it's like a foundation. Yes. It's like an anchor.
0: You should be very honest. If I didn't do my research, I wouldn't have known. Because we just know her as a broadcast.
1: No, you would just know me as a broadcast journalist. Do you understand? Mm. So through the years of having babies, which I passionately wanted to have my children, because there's so much love in my heart to give.
0: Yes.
1: You know, my legacy, you know, raise them and all that. I knew that if I had to, broadcast journalism is not all that, you have to branch.
0: Mm.
1: And then I started as an academic, and then I was earning more than what, you know, with broadcast journalism, the avenues are many. You compare, you do all of that,
0: yes,
1: you get sponsorship and all that. But this other one was there. So it was, I decided to say, let me be going to school and improving in this area. So at the time I was doing The Voice of Eve, I was even pregnant for my last child, but that was more on radio. So yes, I didn't have to put my big nose and my black neck outside and my not very good looking self because of pregnancy out there. But life had to go on. Reality check. You understand?
0: Yes.
1: So those things happened, and before, you know, I got my master's, still lecturing, then started my PhD. You know, just self-awareness growing, because, I mean, these are children. You have to take care of them along the way. And, you know, you become... So the thing about being evergreen or being in the spotlight is self-improving.
0: Mm.
1: Embracing the seasons as they come.
0: Yes.
1: And doing what... There was a time I was off social media for 4 or 5 years. Because I was trying to understand pregnancy, childbirth. It was a lot.
0: Everything, yes.
1: I gave birth through cesarean session.
0: Mm.
1: I had to nurse, take care of the kids myself. And I'm a hands-on mother. I'm sorry, I say this modestly. I like to take care of my kids for myself.
0: Mm.
1: But my mother comes for a move and she sits because I want to have that experience.
0: Yes.
1: I want to relish it. I want to enjoy motherhood. You know what I mean? Maybe pick the kids up. So I was off social media for such a long time. And when I came back, it was like, you're going to be lost. But you see the consistency of it.
0: You know,
1: yes, happen, you go back to being yourself. There will be the down day, but they're not really the down day. They are your days of blossoming.
0: Yes.
1: Thriving.
0: Mm.
1: Just making sense of it all. So being evergreen is aging gracefully. Mm. Right now I know that I have scars on my belly through CS. I have a big tummy. My shape is not as it was when I was like 10, 12. Now I'm possibly 14, a little bit of a 16. You understand?
0: Mm.
1: So you don't expect me to come and be wearing body gold that was wearing when I was like 10. I'm going to be very
0: You kept touch with your reality. Yes, some people don't understand. Yes.
1: Evolve.
0: Yes.
1: And every season is a teaching and learning curve. And don't just let loose or forget about yourself because you think that life is stuck up in
0: one way.
1: You know.
0: Yes, exactly. If you're just tuning in, you're tuning into the Founders Community Network, otherwise known as the Founders Co-Net. And just, I'm deep. You take me higher. Oh, no. Like, I'm just keenly listening. It's actually, I'm facing something. We are seeing it. No, yeah, exactly. going through a lot, so I understand I can relate to most of the things she's saying. But then, we have to go back to the music because we need our guests to catch a break. We need our guests
1: I want to have a little candy. Relax. We have a lot of nice sweets here.
0: Wait, I said when I say comfortability, we take it to another level. Exactly. Anyways, we'll get back to the music. When we come back, we'll continue the conversation. This is Stargazing by Miles Smith. Do not touch that. I'll be back before you know it.

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0: La La La by Naughty Boy and Sam Smith. 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You're still tuned into Unicar Radio International 103.5 FM, and this is the Founders Community Network, otherwise known as the Founders Connect. And I'm sitting right here with the delectable Dr. Diana Marie. I'm very emphasized well on the doctor because it's not easy. Mm-hmm. It's not easy at all. I think I was there when you were called on, speaking of spotlights, when you were called on in my church to stand and talk. And I remembered, wait, she was the one. I didn't even click on you. I started to think about it. I was like, wait, she was the one that they actually called, like Pastor T called. I said, she come out. Ah, God. I was like, Chaya. And I knew her since. I didn't realize. Anyways, I'm sitting here with Dr. Diana Mary. She's a seasoned broadcaster and somebody that, you know, I'm really glad honored my invitation because she's what I've heard today.
1: She has a lot of, I must commend you. When she called, I was in Abuja when this year happened. I said, no, I'm not in Calabar. So when I come in, she was just interested in fixing dates. You have to be here. I'm like, this girl. I said, she's going to buy me flight ticket. But she was so consistent that I said, I better buy ticket and go and answer this young woman.
0: Thank God. You honored my invite.
1: See, that's life. You must always keep projecting, keep sending your signals to the universe. And yes, it's going to align
0: for you. Yes, I will continue. I mean, most of it is
1: going to continue in other directions. Don't bring yourself from stress.
0: Yes, most definitely. Let's get back, right back to the conversation. And in case you're just joining in, I told you to carry a notepad and a pen because you're going to hear a lot. Also, in case you want to join the live, you want to see how beautiful my guest is, we are live on Facebook and on YouTube at Unicar Radio International. In case you want to view the live stream, you know, and join the conversation through there. And let's get right back to the conversation. You are someone that is well known in the media industry, and you've done a lot of shows.
1: Yes,
0: the Voice of Eve, The Dialogue with Diana.
1: No, there's a lot. That's the Dialogue.
0: Just those are the ones that I
1: there's
0: saw.
1: Uncensored. There's Uncensored. Uncensored where? Uncensored where? That was in Senator Lee Elimoke's time. We traversed the length and the breadth of Cross River State. Mm. And some of those programs are pretty much just ideas. You know, most of my programs are just ideas that just come and you just run with it. Mm. They may start off very different, but people get to love it. So yeah, we moved all around showing what His Excellency is doing from, and I almost made it like a reality show. I had friends. I remember somebody even gave me the name, an Ugoja name called Dr. Ma. That's Sir Gabe Ona. He calls me Dr. Ma till this day. When he sees me, he doesn't call me Dynamite because he remembers the Uncensored experience. I'll go to the villages, live in the villages, stay in the villages. In as much as we are showing government projects, I would also show
0: the,
1: you
0: Dr. the Ma, what does it mean?
1: I've forgotten what it means, but it's an Ugoja name. Ooh. Forgive me. Mm. Yes. Ugoja people that are listening, I'm sure you know. Eat roasted yam. They will offer me yam, offer me things. We'll just keep telling stories. It was much more not just the projects, lifestyle across the rural area of Cross River State is blessed and beautiful.
0: Yes,
1: so we'll do that. Then there was Uncensored. It was a very fantastic program. I covered the environment beat at the time when Cross River State was really, if you say Cross River State has 50, if you say Nigeria has rainforest, Cross River State houses about 50% of it, although we've had our sad tales when it was very, when the climate change story was really taken from Borna, where we had to keep our rainforest to act as carbon sink from greenhouse gases and carbon emissions. So I covered that part as well, environmental journalism. I really reduced emission from degradation and red reduce emission from forest degradation. Mm. So the red program, I work closely with Peter Jenkins and Odiga. That was more like a global perspective because it was something, because we used to have lead top experts come from, we've had people from Brazil, Ghana, researchers come and, you know, just want to pretty much see if Cross River State was in line with best global practices to be part of the funding that came with all of that. So it was such, that was another eventful one where we'll have to go all the way to the camera. I was the only lady at the time. Mm. Dr. Odiga is still alive. We went all the way to the Cameroon Mountains. I was in the bush for like, I didn't know that there was no network there for like 4 days.
0: Wow.
1: My mom was, I was worried that my mom will be worried. My friends, I remember my friend of blessed memory, Pearl, she had to lay complain at the police station that she hasn't heard from me for some days. They didn't know I was somewhere in the bush. When I came out, that walking in the bush, was sleeping in camps. It was, but it was unusual, you know, it was nice. So we could see the rainforest with the researchers and all of that. I think after that, I worked with the likes of Michael Simri, top environmental journalist, and we won awards from, we're six of us across Nigeria, won awards from the United Nations Development Program, and then the government of Lagos State, it came with funding, it came with money at the time. So I've covered quite a couple of bits. I love the environmental journalism part. I loved, you know, all of these things I'm saying much more before. Then magazine programs like AM Experience that we would anchor in the morning, and quite a couple of shows here and there on radio and all that.
0: My question would be, you've done a lot. I came to Cross River the first time, and I was in the broadcast industry. The first person in my head was Diana Mary.
1: And and we've covered the carnival as well. When the carnival started.
2: Amongst other ones. She has not mentioned most of it.
1: The carnival. Beauty pageant. So from the jungles to stilettos and evening gowns, we just keep going. You know.
0: So my question was to you is what has inspired you to move? Like from one entry one, because to do one show is stressful.
1: Change is constant. You can't just be static. It's not, you want to, you know, the thing about, you said is hectic. It's in your head, you know, sometimes in my head, can we spice things up? Let me introduce this. Let's do this. So even when you're in the kitchen, there's an idea that comes to your head. I always have a notepad though. Even right now, in fact, my phone, I don't know, people use phones. I use phones very meaningfully. The notepad of my phone is very active.
0: Very active, yeah.
1: I have the handwritten notepad as well. I have notes littered everywhere of ideas because you forget.
0: Yes.
1: So we just try to make it.
0: So my dad just come in and instantly they're gone.
1: God, there are sometimes I sleep when I just wake up the wee hours of the morning. I have ideas flushing. If I don't write it,
0: it's going.
1: The moment my daughter says, "Mommy," it's all gone.
0: It's gone.
1: you know what I mean? So it's, as I said, I started this by saying it's passion. How do we look? Life is storytelling.
0: Yeah,
1: it's exciting. It's interesting. How do I tell the story? Not looking for the smoothest way. I have a phone. I have a cup. Let's just write a script. How do we? You know. Every moment, right now I'm in your studio, right? I may not be here for a plethora or a lot of people. I may be here for one or two people. There are people who get inspiration from this moment. I'm not saying a lot of people are not listening to me, but there's that one person
0: that would,
1: or there are those two people who would make reference to this conversation. That is the kind of person I am. I'm not looking for... I treat the smallest moment as gold because it can change a lot. Every conversation can spark something in the next generation.
0: Yes. So so from everything, Gotten, you use every tool to your advantage.
1: Fantastic.
0: In storytelling.
1: Fantastic. Don't wait. There's nothing like a perfect moment. Perfection is an illusion, my sister.
0: Exactly.
1: Perfection is an illusion. Every moment you have a phone in your hand. I said that outside. I said everybody now has the ability to be a broadcast journalist.
0: Yes.
1: Your phone, a little lapel mic here for sound, adjust it, a clean wall. You don't even need to, from the doldrums. There's something that people were talking about. Olodu Uprising. It's become a conversation. Why? Because there's an audience.
0: Yes.
1: As long as you're feeding the system something, you have attention. Whether it is good, whether it is gibberish, whatever it is. So you who is there with the quality, with the capacity, with the human resource, put yourself out there. Do you understand what I'm saying? Put yourself out there. See, people are now so desperate. Sometimes I see some despicable things up like online, but they have following. You see intellectuals put out things they don't have. You see somebody who is doing absolutely nothing. Okay, I'll give you a personal experience.

0: was flying. I don't know where I was flying. Reasonable Conversations on my page. That video is almost at 1 million views just because I told Kataife, you're so hardworking, but you decreation. That is all I said. Kataife reposted it on TikTok. It got me over 2,000 extra followers. Over till this morning, if I check, this is something that happened like 3 months ago. Wow. It's not that I haven't met other people. I have met people. I've met football stars. I've met international artists. But because Kataife seems to be the in thing of the moment, W's. Do you understand? It seems to be the in thing in that moment. Just a 9 seconds video has almost 1 million views and hundreds of thousands of reposts. I'm wondering what these people are seeing in this particular video because I haven't seen it. So every moment is a moment that anything can happen. You're smart. Keep at it. Well done to you guys here in the studio as well who find time to do the work that you do. I started like this.
1: Thank you very much. Let's go to the industry now, the industry reality of everything. There are hard truths. There are hard truths. Some I have seen.
0: You guys sit down to talk about these hard truths? You guys have these conversations because you guys are in the same. I see there are a lot of young people. You're talking about your... You know, let me tell you, let me assure you all. A couple of years from now, you will look back at these days and smile.
1: Yes.
0: Do you know, a couple of days from now, I can assure you that, my darling, you will look at today and you will laugh. There were days when I wondered, would I ever drive a car? There were days I wondered, would I ever be able to do, you know, this? I see this person. You will look at these days and you'll smile, trust me.
1: Because I know that growing up here, I've been admiring this industry, not TV.
0: It's beautiful, it's worth it.
1: Yes, not TV, mostly radio. I will hear them speak, how very, very eloquent they sound and everything. And I always wish to be in the industry. But then, my other passions took play. And I finally came into the industry. I would say it's by grace because I'm still confused how I have reached this point. So I now realized that this broadcast thing, this thing that I just talking, it's more than little. Somebody wanted to narrow down my profession and say, it's not just to come and sit down and talk.
0: No, they always say that. When people want to chat, when I was younger, when they want you to compare an event, is it not just to talk? I said, okay, it's just to talk. Go and talk.
1: Do it.
0: Is it not just to talk? Why don't you just go and talk this talk? Is it not just for 2 hours? And you go there, they won't start the event on time.
1: Yes.
0: They will.
1: And you are organized and you want to do things.
0: This is a moment of counsel. If you're an MC, there are stages to these things. First, for the visibility, you already have it, you're on radio. So nobody's going to argue that fact that this person cannot compare or can compare. We are not in debate. There are people who are still struggling to even be known as anchors or MCs.

0: there are sometimes in the beginning of your career you will do work for stage sacrifices you will make. That is why I tell people that followership service is a leadership principle. You know, you've got to come to that place where you know I have to sow my seeds in followership, in mentorship, in serving somebody. I have stories for days. Even as a broadcast journalist, this may be a little personal. In a particular at a particular time, there was a sitting governor at the time who, you know, because I used to do government house, they said to me, please, oh, we are traveling out. We need our nannies are not available. Can you please, Dina Mary, out of trust, Dina Mary, can you bring somebody to help at home? I went to my house. I said, I will carry somebody to a governor's space, executive space. The person will go and misbehave there. They'll say, now, Dina Mary, bring her. I had to go back and say, okay, let me volunteer. How long will you... Because I don't just want stress.
1: Yes.
0: How long would you be around? How long would you... 2 weeks. I stayed there. I volunteered. There were... Not that there were no other nanny. There was a cook. There was a chef. There was everybody. But that person who would be the direct contact with the kids, having good conversation. You know the kind of person they wanted.
1: Yes.
0: I said, okay, this is what's going to happen. I would do it for 2 weeks. 2 weeks came. They didn't release me. It became 3 weeks. Maybe I did a good job with the kids. There was one child that didn't like to eat. Before you know it, from just being available to serve, and I'm telling you this one, I had already started earning a salary. I was already in government house as a compere, but I was available to serve. That offer to serve opened doors for me, gave me opportunities. Do you understand? Even today, we still have a good relationship. But I've had this the first time I'm coming out to talk about this, that it started from volunteering to nanny my kids, my boss's kids, not my direct bosses, my executive boss's kids, just by keeping them company. I would go to the studio. Before I get to my house, I would check the kids are comfortable, they've had their night bath, they've eaten, make sure, you know, just making sure the kids are good.
1: Yes.
0: And then I would, there are times they will even say to me, are you not sleeping over? Sleeping over, I have to go to the house. You understand? And I start again early the next morning, as early as 6 a.m., making sure everything was okay.
1: Yeah, up and doing in service. That's one thing.
0: Yeah, yeah. So people should learn that even in broadcast journalism, there are days when you will serve. You will have to take things with a pinch of salt. You have to, you understand what I mean? Yes. You will have to, yes.
1: Because I've had a lot of conversations. Ah, I cannot do this thing. It's so small. It's so... You've not,
0: and from people who have not even
1: your
0: paid,
1: name has not gone
0: even till now there are rooms that I will still volunteer for free. For example, let me give you a little example. If I had the opportunity, somebody I admire a lot is Tony Elumelu, the brand. You understand, he's been able to build a brand beyond his enterprise. Right, if I had the opportunity to serve where Tony Elumelu is, I wouldn't even negotiate for salary. I wouldn't even do it. I would just want to work there because I think that I have brought myself to a place where I have something to offer.
1: Yes.
0: Do you understand? The money will come. But even as you think like this, you should know you're sticking the options. When? How do I do it? Is this the time of... You should always see, you should always be in touch with reality. Some people, you have not arrived, you come, this is how much I would charge. What if I want to pay you more? You've shot yourself in the foot. So you see, so we should just be sensitive to these things.
1: Yes, most exactly. You said something very, very, very important with in terms of money. Money will come. And this is the thing I've been hearing from a lot of big founders. They don't look at the money first. They look at the why. They look at the capacity, what they have to offer first before they look at the money. Because that's what every young person keeps on. That's what is on the minds of every young person. And we won't blame them because of the economy and how things are. How can I make money from this? How can I make money from the next person? They don't want to sit down to serve. They don't want to sit down to be somebody to humble themselves and, you know, serve to a certain capacity.
0: Okay, let me tell you something. This will come more like a life counsel, not like a broadcast journalism thing. I want you to embrace multiple streams of income. It's you who said that you didn't know I was a lecturer. Did you know?
1: I didn't know. I had to research.
0: Because I understand that visibility is a strategy. So the currency of visibility, I'll hold on to that. Right? I would make money off of there. The one that certificates can afford me, I will still collect it.
1: Yes.
0: The one that advisory, just by being Diana Mary, there are people who will call me, I just want to talk to you, I'm in a dark place. There are people who offer to pay. Do you understand?
1: Yes.
0: It is, everything you can do is your money gates. everything. You see, we grew up in a place where we are yet to realize, because if I knew this thing I'm telling you now way back, we waited to go to school, and after we went to school, we now say we should have a job. You start earning money when you think it's salary.
1: Yes.
0: Any young person in this generation thinking of a salary life is preparing for the last position in life. Do you understand?
1: Yes.
0: Position yourself in a way, improve yourself in a way that everything you can do is a money gate. You can make hair is a money gate. The other day, the first day, they said they should do akara. I became a meme.
1: Oh my God.
0: There are people, my friend owns Akara Cafe in Abuja. Martha, she grew up in Calabar. It's called Akara Cafe. But she's not selling the way maybe you're saying by the roadside. Yeah. But I understand the anger that people use to pursue that conversation. Because, you know, I understand, let's not go into that. But it doesn't rule out the fact that you can make money off doing little things.
1: Yes.
0: Like I spoke to a girl in the campus. She wants to start a business, blah, blah. Have you thought of selling undies? Girls would always want to change their undies, but may not always have the time to go and buy undies, to go and replace it, because it's a hidden clothing.
1: Yes.
0: And so they can choose to keep managing, particularly in campus. So how about, and she said, yes, it's a good.

0: and then she started the business. So now what I'm trying to say is that you grow, rhythm, everything. Mm. It comes effortless to you. You understand?
1: Yes.
0: There are some people who don't even know how to manage the console. I see you on the console. So you should be a one-stop shop. Do you get? Mm. There are people who started from being DJs. Before you know it, they are sitting on the microphone. One day, the OAP didn't come. The person has taken over. You are doing everything. So when you are in this moment, you think like it's a joke. Mm. But it is a moment of training, learning, diversifying.
1: Mm.
0: I would expect that before you leave here, you know how to edit something. You know how to do something. Maybe you know how to mix sound. Maybe with your DJ, you can learn how to do a DJing stuff.
1: Mm.
0: Do you understand? Everything is an opportunity. The life will always present you based on the signals you send out. Let me not sound too spiritual, because you just have to learn.
1: Yes.
0: Improve yourself. Definitely. Even writing. Script writing. I've been paid to write script before. I've never told you I'm a script writer.
1: I never knew it was a thing until I came.
0: I have been paid. One day I sat down in my house. One of those days I was nursing.
1: Mm.
0: An international organization called, hey, please come, come, come. It was the I just took my laptop and ran away. Quack, quack, quack. Before you know, okay, you define words. Quack, quack, quack. I wrote a script and they paid me. Foreign currency.
1: Wow.
0: Just from, I carried my small, my baby was sitting inside and I wrote. You know, I wrote, put everything, because they trusted I could do it and I delivered on it. Do you understand? And it happens not once, not twice, not thrice. Social media hand. I've made my last gig in Abuja was from an NGO. I think it was ActionAid. Where did they see me? They saw me on social media. And we've seen you on social media. Do you understand what I'm saying? Yes. Everything is a potential money gate.
1: Yes, exactly. Everything is a potential money gate. And you need to actually hold that, because until you, if you start to wait, finish school.
0: Get a job. You're in school, you can keep, you can start doing something. Don't wait. Don't be the one that is always begging. And
1: so let's go to the educational side. Speaking of school, let's go to the educational sector. Now, people would normally stop at bachelor's degree.
0: Mm.
1: People that study media studies, the mass comm, stop at a bachelor's degree. What made you move forward to furthering it from master's to PhD?
0: Now, let me tell you something. I say to people, always be in touch with your reality.
1: Mm.
0: First, what's the reality? I'm living in the Nigerian reality. I'm living in a society. I'm not living in UK. I'm not living in America, where the systems function differently.
1: Mm.
0: I'm living where, if you want to get a job, if you want to get a promotion, you must present a certificate.
1: Mm.
0: The certification shows that you have this training, you have this capacity, it gives you the edge.
1: Yeah.
0: I've heard people say school is scam. Please, if you're a young person listening to me, if you can go to school, go to school.
1: Yes.
0: If you can get certificate, get certificate.
1: Listen,
0: No. Mm. Please, if you can get certificate, get certificate. It will give you exposure. It will refine you. It may not be... people will just keep complaining. Mm. Do you understand? When you get your... In fact, let me tell you the truth. When you get secondary school education, you have the capacity to read, to research, and to do a lot of basic education. Mm. You understand? But the reason why I pursued and I furthered my education is we are so many that have BSc, BA, just like we have many now that have, but people, is life is a circle. People shift, people.
1: Yes.
0: There are opportunities that will come that MA certificate, that PhD certificate will open the door where I don't have to struggle. Do you understand? It will always be an advantage. Okay, I got those certificates so that I will become a professional in my field.
1: Mm.
0: It will give me an advantage in the Nigerian system where I function.
1: Mm.
0: Do you understand?
1: Yeah.
0: Where I function. Nigerians like that. You have this certificate, you present it, you're a professional in that degree. And if you're in the academia, how do you get your promotions? Right, publish your papers.
1: Exactly.
0: Do your, you must always. So I'm not just saying that I'm doing broadcast journalism and I'm taking the other one for granted.
1: Mm.
0: I publish. My last paper I published came out last month. Yes, it came out last month. I think I can show it. It came out last month. I always publish. It's Scopus. You have to do those things. Do I like, it's stressful. I'm not going to tell that it's easy.
1: I actually asked you to, like, I was just speak.
0: No, that's possible. You're not paying me, but let me tell you the truth. It's something that if you can do, please do.
1: Yes.
0: If you can, it doesn't take anything. 2 years. At first you start and you save the money. But once you start, you'll finish. Mm. I'm not saying you should stress yourself, but just try. A certification. Right now there are certificate courses online, different things. Mm. So yeah. At your convenience, do it.
1: Now let's go to the impact and future. Oh, my time has gone Time has.
0: We can keep talking for tomorrow. There are stories for days.
1: I really wish we could.
0: No. I'm just teasing, you know.
1: Based on the fact that you've gone through decades of training and you know, growth in the broadcast industry, what innovations see and what things would you like to be debunked and kept to the side? Because there's been a lot of trends, digital side, people using AI to do a lot of things. So what particular innovations would you like to
0: see? AI, when AI is a tool, that's one thing I want to say. AI is a tool. AI is a tool. It will keep helping to the degree that you yourself have improved yourself. AI will not replace you. I don't think so. I don't know, but this is my own thinking. For example, Nigeria is a heterogeneous society, a lot of languages.
1: Yes.
0: A lot of languages. When translation came out, you know, we are still strong. We don't have some of our documents translated into the indigenous languages of, Let me not even say Africa. Let me say Nigeria. There's a lot, you understand? So are you trying to tell me when people say AI will take your job as a broadcaster, AI will, they say they are now doing the AI will speak AFIC, AI will do this. I know that we are getting to it. Now we are even booking flights with AI. But I don't believe that AI will take over the human component of performance.
1: Yes.
0: AI will not take over the human component of performance. So you see, that's why improvement, science is... technology is going. So you cannot allow them, you can't allow it overtake you. Yes, you can't allow it overtake you. AI may not have the emotions. There's something about emotions. Like my daughters paint, right? They do acrylic, they do charcoal, they do graphite. And then when I'm in traffic, you know, on the road, and then I see when I see artwork that is printed.
1: There's a difference.
0: I'm like, this is bland. This doesn't surely convey where you have a touch an emotion.
1: Yes.
0: This is not oil on canvas. This doesn't... those who know. You know, those who know.
1: Yes.
0: So I'm not threatened by... I love the fact that there's innovation, there's technology to assist, you know, your finesse, to assist your skill.
1: But put it in front.
0: You know, I even find it embarrassing. Sometimes you go on social media, if you see somebody's post, you now see AI generated. Do you see that? I don't know why my eye always goes there. I'm not saying that you should not. So some people don't actually do anything. It is still good. You know, the fact is that when you use your brain as a human being, it also keeps it alive.
1: Yes.
0: Use your brain. Don't relapse. It keeps it alive. You know, the older you get, you engage, psychomotor, cognitive, and all of that. Yeah.
1: Because some people actually get very, very relaxed and lazy where they are and give AI everything to do. Okay, I'm supposed to do this work. I'm supposed to do this script. AI, help me come up with a script.
0: It's all the same. It's all the same. I don't know, in the university here, when we submitted our papers, it was, they used to do turn it in to know. So I have to go back and find out if this AI is affecting anything in that regard. You know, let us keep to originals as well.
1: Yes.
0: Maybe you can use Grammarly to check your grammar and all of those things, but don't just throw all of your work to
1: AI.
0: Don't lose your substance.
1: Exactly. Yeah. Now we are gradually coming to the end of the
0: show.
1: What
0: are you whispering?
1: Sadly. We're gradually coming to the end of the show, sadly. What legacy would you, if you've already left an indelible mark already in
0: I think that my journey is just starting. I really want to share something. I think this would be one of my, like I said, human life, you have quadrants. Four. You have broadcasting is just one, you know, evolving and growing. There's a part of my life I'm very passionate about, working with children and young people, because I believe the greatest legacy we can leave is the human beings we leave behind.
1: Yes.
0: That's why, in as much as it was not comfortable to be here, I had to be here, because I wanted to give you the feeling of that I responded, that bigger people will respond to you.
1: Thank you.
0: As long as you take that leap, you know, you keep having this, and that's my earnest prayer and wish for you. So the legacy that I want to leave, that long after my voice has faded, long after I can't sit before the mic, long after I can't even speak above a whisper, that I must have touched lives in a way that has shaped. So I want you to look to the right and see Dinah Mary there, through the lives I've left there. Look to the left, north, south, east, and west, and see that I raised, and my greatest vision is that I raised my children to be human beings of high value.
1: Yes.
0: You know, in my house, we have a mission statement and vision statement. My kids do have that. And I tell people, I cannot have useless children. I say it with every sense of purposefulness and ownership.
1: Mm.
0: And it is not just about my children. It's about every other young person. Because I feel I've contested elections, State House of Assembly under SDP. And I failed woefully, not because I wasn't a good material, but because the system would not. Yes, of course, we know how it works.
1: Yes.
0: I'm a member of the APC, not because, and people say, well, you're a member of the APC. Sure. I say, I can't be keep shouting every time. When I was in APC, it was opposition. It's not about jumping from one place to the other, because even the people in the current opposition have their own interests, which I know is not for the common man, or it's not for to make anything better. So it's not about the political party. The world is not about the political. It is about the people, the quality of human beings that we have now. That is the primary problem. So let us raise human beings, you know, that will... So my legacy at the end of this, let me not go too far because I'm passionate about this one, is beyond broadcast journalism, that I raise a community or I raise people that I influence, you know, through my authenticity, through my values, through the quality of the person that I am, people who will uphold the pillars of society, who will do well, you know, who would be stars, who would know that, look, we still have values.
1: Exactly. You know, yeah. We actually still do. For the giveaway segment, we're not going to be opening the phone lines because it's a very peculiar giveaway segment. Now, all you're going to do is fastest fingers. She's giving out five people grants for their business. Five young students that are doing business. Now, what you're going to do is you're going to send a message, a WhatsApp message to 0809-4444-058. The fastest people that I will
0: You want see, to announce what it is so that those that maybe that's too small for them, they won't bother stressing your lines. Yes,
1: no, I feel like we should not. We should, okay. I don't want
0: All right, to. That's fine. That's
1: I
0: don't fine.
1: Because I need, people need to, you need to understand, the little, even, no matter how little it is, it's actually something that's, can boost you. It can do something.
0: All right.
1: Exactly. All right. So send a WhatsApp message to 0809-4444-058. Send a WhatsApp message to that number. You have to send your name, your number, a proof of your business. If you can send your social media handle, a picture of you doing your business, your CAC, because I heard the real business, we can send CAC. If you're already, if you're a registered business and you're a student, send your number. By all means, send a message. And the first five people that I will see, I will note it down and we will get back to you with the grant. Now, we are edging closer to the end of the show. Saddening to me because I like sitting down here and talking to people with knowledge. But... But let's just get straight to the rapid fire segment just because of time. Now, I'm going to be asking you a few questions and you few quick questions, and I want you to answer honestly and as quickly as possible. Okay.
0: I haven't heard this before.
1: Shall we start? Okay, morning person or night owl?
0: Do I still work with morning? Night owl.
1: Okay, coffee or tea? Coffee, tea, or juice?
0: Water.
1: Oh, wow. Phone call or WhatsApp text?
0: If you can text, why call? WhatsApp.
1: Very, very important. Very, very nice. The first thing you notice in a fellow broadcaster?
0: The voice. The texture of the voice.
1: One broadcaster you admire?
0: Oh, okay. I love this one. Funny enough, I don't think she's still in broadcasting, but she's the one who inspired Miriam Anazodo. I had the opportunity of talking to her husband, Charles Anazodo, on Super Sports, of Super Sports. Miriam Anazodo, yes, yes. How many of you can remember Miriam? I'm sorry, you won't even know her. She's grandma where you are. Miriam Anazodo. She's married to Charles. Her husband is also a broadcast journalist.
1: Okay, so a risk taker or play it safe? I'm going to do my research on the person. Risk taker or play it safe?
0: Risk taker.
1: Very, very big on that. Very, very big on that. Okay, so about rounding up the show, I hope you learned a lot. I actually hope you did, because I learned a lot. And I, like I said in the beginning, I'm going to go back to this live stream and take down notes from this, because it's something that I don't think you want to miss out on.
0: Why don't you accept calls? Maybe we would have taken one or two questions, but it's fine. Maybe next time.
1: Yeah, maybe next time. Also, thank you very, very much for gracing us with your presence this morning. Thank you for honoring our invite. Thank you for being the broadcaster that most of us have drawn inspiration from in the industry. So before we end the show, what would you like to say to every entrepreneur, every young woman, every young broadcaster, everyone in the business industry, anyone listening to you at the moment?
0: Consistency. Every young person, consistency. I know that you have your down moments where you're like, ah, is it worth it? Is it not worth it? Mm. Is it? It's okay to start again. There are times when you would need to start over again. Maybe you're not in the right. And if you can, stay authentic. That would be fantastic. You mustn't copy somebody.
1: Mm.
0: You mustn't copy somebody. Please. Find your authenticity. What is that thing that comes natural? Your passion. What's that thing that comes natural to you? People may not understand you in the beginning, but consistency will pay off. Trust me, every new thing that we have today was started by somebody.
1: Mm.
0: One person started. There was a time when you became... Right now, when we started, we had just MCs. The next thing, we started having comedians. Comedians even started becoming MCs.
1: Mm.
0: Then we now have spoken word artists. You know, there's just a lot. What's your niche?
1: Mm.
0: Stick with it. What is your niche? You know what it means?
1: Mm.
0: Even in the there are certain MCs who cannot MC certain events. They are corporate MCs. They are pageant MCs. You know, what's your niche? You know, mm. just keep staying. Consistency brings out the finesse, the best in you. So please, if you're listening, like I said to those in the studio, you will look back at these days and you will say, I made it. There'll be challenges. It's never smooth. It's never a smooth sail, but consistency. Life will reward the consistent. Okay?
1: So most definitely. That's it. Most definitely. Be consistent. Be authentic in whatever you're doing. Keep touching to reality. Because it's not everything that's all glitz and glamour. Yeah. At the end of the day, what will you fall back to? Yeah. Also, make sure that you have capacity when you're growing to do whatever you're doing. Because at the end of the day, when all is said and done, who will you be at the end of the day? What impact have you made in society? I learned a lot from this particular episode of the show. Thank you very much, Dr. Diana Mary. Thank you very much for gracing us with your presence, like I said before. Also, if you want to get the live stream, you can get the live stream. The live stream will be ready on Friday by 6 p.m. Available by 6 p.m. on Unicow Radio International on YouTube. So if you want to get more information on this particular, on this episode of the show, you want to get quotes, you want to get a conversation, you know, tad bits of what we have said today, you can follow us on all our various social media platforms. On Facebook, we are Unicow Radio International. 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On YouTube, we are Unicow Radio International. Now, we finally come to the end of the Founders Community Network for this particular episode. And this is me saying goodbye and also enjoy the rest. Enjoy the rest of your morning. I mean, you started it already with us, so it's going to go smooth sailing from here on out. This is Dynamite by BTS. Stay tuned for more of our amazing programs that are coming up today. And also, see you next time, next week on Tuesday by 10 a.m. with another amazing guest that I'm bringing on the show. This is Dynamite by BTS. Enjoy the rest of your day and good morning.

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We begin the headline this afternoon in Cross River State as Cross River State BEP launches a digital project management training to boost transparency and oversight. On the national scene, the Senate probes 34 trillion naira import duty waivers and threatens sanctions for defaulting MDAs. In sports news, Alonso reveals Kanako is expected to leave Chelsea amid growing interest. Details of all of this news and more coming up in just a GFA. My name is Albert Keller. And now the news in detail, starting from the home scene. The Cross River State Universal Basic Education Board has commenced a three-day digital project management training for staff of its fiscal planning department in a move aimed at strengthening the project's monitoring, enhancing accountability, and modernizing the supervision of basic education projects across the state. The training, facilitated by Neptune Apps Limited, introducing the participant to a centralized form of digital platform designed to replace manual project monitoring and also reporting processes with a technology-driven system that enables real-time tracking of projects, faster reporting, and improved decision-making. Declaring the training open on behalf of the executive chairman of SUBEP, the director of administration, Joseph F. Young, said the initiative would improve project supervision by providing a unified platform for tracking field activities, managing project data, and enhancing operational efficiency across the board. Still in Cross River State in Community Affairs and Land Dispute, traditional rulers and representatives of the Ugep community in Yakaw local government area of Cross River State have sued the Cross River State government over its proposed creation of a buffer zone between Ugep and Idomi communities, asking the High Court in Calabar to nullify the decision to allocate the disputed land on a 45-40-15 formula. The community argues that the move violates the constitutional property right, ignores an existing court judgment that previously nullified a similar buffer zone proposal and was undertaken without proper consultation or due process. The claimant are seeking court orders to stop the implementation and also to compel a boundary delineation based on the 1935 Yako studies and also award 500 million naira in damages. Meanwhile, the state government has yet to respond to regarding the suit, while the police said they only gave security during related meetings and were not involved in the land sharing process.

And now talking National Assembly matters, as the Senate Committee on Finance has opened an investigation into the federal government's issuance of import duty exemption certificate valued at about 34 trillion naira between March 2020 and December 2025, amid concerns over the impact of the waivers on government revenue and fiscal accountability. The committee, chaired by Senator Sani Musa, also warned that the several ministries, departments and agencies that failed to honor invitations to an ongoing probe into the remittance of internally generated revenue and operating surpluses could face legislative sanctions. Lawmakers said the persistent offenders risk being referred to President Bola Tinubu for administrative action. Appearing before the committee, the Comptroller General of the Nigeria Customs Services, Bashiri Adewale Adeniyi, disclosed that the value of IDECs issued over the five-year period had risen to about 34 trillion naira. He explained that roughly 60% of the waivers covered duty-free imports of military hardware to support Nigeria's security operations, while the remainder applied to sectors including healthcare, manufacturing, food intervention programs, and also CGN and electric and hybrid vehicles. And just before the break, let's talk politics, as a court of appeal in Abuja has confirmed or affirmed a federal high court restraining the independent National Electoral Commission from recognizing or joining in any state congresses organized by the committees appointed by the Senator David Mark-led caretaker leadership of the African Democratic Congress. The ruling, delivered in a split 2-1 decision, marks a fresh twist in the party's ongoing leadership crisis. The appellate court also awarded a cost of 10 million naira against the party. In the majority judgment, the court upheld the earlier restraining order, while a dissenting justice argued that the matter concerned the internal affairs of the political party and was therefore not justiciable. Despite the setback, the ADC insisted that the judgment will not affect its candidate or preparations for the 2027 general elections. Meanwhile, party officials maintain that the ruling relates specifically to the recognition of congresses and does not invalidate the party's presidential ticket or its broader political activities. 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We'll be going on a very short break, and when we come back, we will take you straight to the foreign scene, as the U.S. federal judge has voided a controversial legal agreement between President Donald Trump and the Internal Revenue Services that granted him and his business and many entities and immunities from tax audit. Do well to stay tuned for this news and more after this very short break.

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Welcome back from that very short break, and thank you so much for staying tuned to Unicar Radio International 103.5 FM Calabar. And if you are just joining us this afternoon, this is the world news at 1 p.m. And now let's take you away from Nigeria straight to the U.S. as a U.S. federal judge has voided a controversial legal agreement between President Donald Trump and the Internal Revenue Service that granted him and his business entities immunity from tax audit, while also proposing the creation of a $1.8 billion anti-weaponization fund. In a strongly worded ruling issued on Monday, U.S. District Judge Kathleen Williams found that the settlement stemmed from a lawsuit filed for an improper purpose, and concluded that Trump had misused the process in the judiciary to obtain a personal and political benefit. She wrote that the agreement lacked a legitimate legal basis and ordered that it cannot be cited or enforced in any future legal proceedings. The case originated from a $10 billion lawsuit filed by Trump, his sons Donald Trump and Eric Trump, and the Trump Organization against the IRS and the U.S. Treasury Department. They alleged that the agencies failed to prevent the leak of Trump confidential tax returns, seeking damages for reputational and financial harm.

And now in entertainment and lifestyle, as Nollywood actress, producer and filmmaker Funke Akindele has opened up about her personal sacrifices she made to achieve success, saying her commitment to work required her to put nearly every aspect of her life on hold. Speaking in a recent interview with Newsmen, Akindele said the remarkable commercial success of her latest film, Behind the Scenes, which grossed over $2.7 billion at the Nigerian box office, was the result of years of hard work, discipline, and personal sacrifices. The actress explained that she became completely immersed in her work, neglecting her appearances, avoiding parties and social visits, and even forgetting to eat at times, while ensuring the project met her expectations. She also said she only styled her hair for major public appearances, choosing instead to devote her time and energy to filmmaking. And lastly, in sport news, as Chelsea manager Xabi Alonso has confirmed that Alejandro Garnacho is expecting to leave the club during the summer transfer window, revealing that there is a significant interest in the Argentine winger from several clubs. Speaking at his first press meeting as Chelsea boss, Alonso acknowledged the speculation surrounding Alejandro's future and indicated that the player could be on his way out as the club continues to squad overhaul ahead of the 2026-2027 Premier League games. He also said the 22-year-old endured a difficult campaign last season, struggling for consistency and failing to cement a regular starting role. Chelsea are reportedly willing to listen to offers of around €42.5 million, with several European clubs monitoring his situation. And that is the size of our news this afternoon. But before we go, let's take you through a quick recap of the major headlines. On the news this afternoon, we reported that Cross River State's SUBEP launches a digital program management training to boost transparency and oversight. On the national scene, we told you that the Senate dropped 34 trillion naira import duty waivers and threatened sanctions for the 14 MDAs. In sports news, we revealed that Alonso reveals Garnacho is expected to leave Chelsea amid growing interest. If you have news reports from your area, hostels department and faculties, please do well to call our news hotline on 0809-444-4058. You can also follow us on all social media handles on Facebook. We are Unicar Radio International. On Instagram, TikTok and X, we are Unicar Radio. 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And together, we can build a more peaceful, progressive, and inclusive society. This news is edited by the news production team. My name is Albert Keller. Many thanks for listening. Do well to stay tuned and enjoy the rest of our broadcast coming your way. Good afternoon.

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time is 3 p.m. Good afternoon, Flower Radio Internet. My name is... Here are the top headlines of the hour. We begin in Cross River Status. Cross River States Subep begins 3-day project management training for staff. On the national scene, NDDC digitized contract letters to curb fraud and EFCC trouble for directors. In the world of business, finance minister urges a stronger tax cooperation in West Africa. Away from Nigeria, U.S. judge voids Donald Trump's $1.8 billion settlement with IRS that gave him immunity from tax audits. And now in entertainment news, as prison buzz than being broke, reactions trail video of DJ Chicken in Kirikiri. And lastly, in sports news, is four possible 2026 World Cup finals as last four battle begins. Details of all of this news and more are coming up this evening by 8 p.m. on Unicar Radio International 103.5 FM Calabar. If you have news reports from your area hostels, department and faculties, please do well to call our news hotline on 0809-444-4058. You can also follow us on all social media handles on Facebook. 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On Instagram, TikTok and X. Listen to us anywhere around the world online at unicarem.net. 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And always remember, as Malabites, Malabrets and Crossiverians, we are known for reasonable action. My name is Albert Kelly. Many thanks for listening to us. 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
1: You are the best. 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Thank you. Keep it up.
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0: Give it up for Benson and Sass with Back Outside live here on the Rush Hour Show. How are you doing? Time check is 1 minute past the hour, 4 p.m. And of course, you know, it is that time of the day where we get to hang out with you. And of course, talk to you about the biggest stories rocking your day and also play good music to make sure that you're having a great time with us right here on the show. And if you're an ardent listener, you would know that Ida and I, we've come to this conclusion that Benson and Sass, they are like rice and beans. I mean, rice and stew.
1: Yeah, they just go perfectly together. Or should we say rice and stew?
0: Yeah, rice and stew.
1: Rice and stew.
0: A very, very great combo. A very great combo. So I can never have enough of Back Outside. And when we get to December, and we don't have any other song as big as this,
1: like, we're still looking for the song of the year.
0: Exactly. We'll have no other choice than to just cram Back Outside the song of the year, because everything about the song is so good. And it's a sample, though.
1: Yeah, it's a sample.
0: I was so surprised when I found out it is a sample, because it is just so good.
1: Yeah, and it's so good.
0: And also samples and the main songs, I don't know why samples, like a sampled song, always does better than the original song. But in all of the sample songs I have seen,
1: I mean, it has to be better because you are using this sound as a sample.
0: Yeah,
1: it's more like upgrading it. Yeah. So definitely it should sound better.
0: Yeah, it should. Anyways, guys, how are you doing? It is Tuesday, and of course, we know that in the university community right now, it is examination season. Ugh. And of course, I have somebody that is also thinking about examination, but at the same time, has to make sure that you're having a great day. Mm-hmm. Idara in the building, how are you doing?
1: I'm good. I'm very good.
0: Yeah. How's your Tuesday?
1: Well, nothing other than just preparing for the upcoming exams. I mean, some people already started, but
0: yeah.
1: I've not started, but I'm preparing seriously. Even if I've not seen my timetable, can you imagine?
0: Oh.
1: I'm writing exams very soon, and I've not seen my timetable. That's crazy. But anyways, I'm just really randomly, you know, preparing in the best way that I can. The Lord is my strength.
0: Yeah, you should do that. The Lord absolutely is your strength. But anyways, to every other Malabites and Malaverses out there, of course, good luck in your examinations. And also, I know you just cannot wait to finish your examination so that you go on the long vacation, because this is that time where students look forward to the most here on campus. And also, the finalist, Ida here is a finalist, so I just have to put it out there. We just have to put it out there to all the finalists. Big congratulations to you. I mean, it's not been an easy road, but here you are about to bow out with
1: flying colors.
0: With flying colors, with pride, with everything in you right there. Right. Anyways, guys, you know that this is the Rush Hour Show, of course, where we get to hang out with you all the way to 5 p.m. and, of course, talk to you or talk about the biggest conversations and play you feel good music and your favorite bangers back to back right here on the show with yours truly, IK Erim and Idara Xavier, right here on 103.5 FM Unical Radio International, the station that always stays committed to bringing you the best, and I mean the best of education, information, and of course entertainment 360. We love to call it Edu Infotainment. And yeah, let's delve right into what we have got for you today. So let's get into the first segment on the show. And this segment is the Gang Gang segment.
1: The Gang Gang segment.
0: You know that it is hot. You know that it is coming right there. And yeah, the Gang Gang segment is basically all the trending stories that is rocking our social media space at the moment. Yeah.
1: Mm-hmm.
0: Yeah, so let's just get right into it. And this first story coming right through is a very, very great story, which is from the table of Pastor Philip Olubakin. Yeah, he says that major reason why men in the church are refusing to marry. So let's get into it. So on his official IG handle, he said, one of the reasons why men in the church are refusing to marry is that a lot of them are already having sex. And if we have meeting and agree with women now that nobody will sleep with any man until marriage, some will still pass back to go and
1: sleep with them.
0: And sleep with them.
1: See, first of all, I want to say one thing about Pastor Philip Olubakin. I've listened to his sermons. I've watched clips on Instagram of his sermons. And oh, this man is very blunt. Okay. He's very, very, very, very blunt. And I love that because In our world today, we don't have a lot of people telling us the truth. That everybody will try to tell you the truth, but like they will kind of sugarcoat it. But him is coming straight and direct to you. Mm. And I have this issue of, should I call you fornication? it is something that I don't think it's we can put an end to it anytime soon because people are already used to it. I don't even know how I'm going to explain it, but like it is way too common now.
0: Yeah,
1: everybody is doing it and not feeling anything about it. They just do it and you know just live their lives.
0: Yeah.
1: Meanwhile, apart from the Bible message concerning the fornication, that we should keep ourselves to marriage and all of that. Even my life, if I'm going to remove religion, it's still, if we listen to it, if we pay attention to it, it is very, very valid. Because when it comes to, we're talking about sex here. You don't know what you can pick up anywhere.
0: Yeah. I just feel like the main reason why taking religion out of the whole situation, right? One of the reasons why people or the church also implement this thing is because of what your last point, like the whole diseases, the infections and everything that you just might, you know,
1: pick it on me
0: from there. And also secondly, the whole child out of wedlock thing, you know, it's a big thing
1: in
0: Nigeria,
1: it is.
0: In the society that you having a kid when you're not yet married, it's a whole big thing. Like they can even call family meeting on your behalf. So that is also one of the reasons. Then you now put the whole Bible into perspective and everything.
1: But if we look at it, even if I feel like it's just a way of making us moral.
0: Yeah.
1: Just so that we don't make the wrong decisions.
0: Exactly.
1: We have a lot of, like you said, giving birth out of wedlock. We have a lot of single mothers out there that they indulged in these things before marriage, and now something must have happened along the way, and they are no longer with their partners. People feel like, oh, because they're in a relationship, that's an avenue for them to, you know, continue with the fornication. Continue with
0: it's
1: the
0: crazy.
1: And it's crazy, but honestly, it is not right. Whether you're a Bible-believing person or not, I just feel like it is not the right way to live your life.
0: Yeah, I just feel like, also on that note, right? I feel like when you're taking your potential fiance to on a date, right? I feel like body count should be one of the questions being asked there.
1: Okay.
0: So that I'll know
1: whether
0: to invest my time in there or not. Like let's ask about body count, because we're about to get into something, so let's just be clear. But there's also this thing where people are like, there's no point asking about body counts, because if you ask about body counts, you're setting up yourself for disappointment and all of that, because the numbers are not always favorable.
1: I would rather be disappointed than to spend the rest of my life with such a person, with someone with a large number of body counts, because why is it that in your lifetime, how old are you?
0: I don't know.
1: How many people
0: exactly.
1: Are
0: that is,
1: in
0: that
1: life?
0: Is another point. That is another point. The age factor, because I feel like age can actually play a role in, you know, your body count being very, very much. But you're not up to a particular, a certain age,
1: but
0: and then your body count is pushing 100, 150.
1: I don't even believe in your age will be the reason why your body count is more. Because I used to be one person every year. Like, once you clock, okay, now you are 16 years old. Okay, by the time you are 16 years old, you have slept with 16 people. By the time you are 5, you are 17, you have slept with 17 people.
0: Yeah.
1: It's not supposed to be so, because, I mean, even if we are talking about relationships here, and you have been in different kind of relationships, how many relationships have you been in? Are you saying that in every year, let's say you have two girls, you have dated somebody,
0: but not only
1: two people
0: what,
1: in one
0: not
1: year?
0: Not only relationships.
1: Mm-hmm.
0: How about the flings? How about the
1: So is this what we are doing now? People are now
0: yes, of
1: having
0: course.
1: Intercourse with their flings and situationships. Oh
0: of
1: my
0: course.
1: Gosh.
0: It also counts. It
1: oh
0: counts.
1: My gosh.
0: One of the time when you were drunk in the club and you took somebody home from the club.
1: I just
0: club,
1: feel like all of those ones are just carelessness.
0: But it still counts.
1: Yeah, it does.
0: It still
1: does,
0: counts. As long as there was something done there, it still counts. Like, it is very... No, it counts. The thing here is, I just feel like, don't ask about body counts, because you'll be disappointed.
1: I will ask.
0: You'll be disappointed. And I feel like...
1: What if a person even like... But apart from that, say, people feel like it is a flex to have
0: Having many body counts is a flex.
1: Yeah.
0: Exactly.
1: Because somehow, maybe because you have many body counts, is because people are coming to you and because they feel like maybe you probably are good in bed and all of that. Nah.
0: Right. Yeah. That's really true. But then, I feel like personally, I won't be surprised. Even though you tell me that your body count is 150... I'll not be surprised, but I'll just know not to, you know, push further anymore with you. But being surprised, no, because I mean, there are people that are every day of their life, they are having correct sex every day.
1: I mean, there was somebody that was trying to break a Guinness World Record. Set a record.
0: I mean, everybody needs a plug. So, what are you saying?
1: Oh, God, no.
0: Anyways, away from that story and on to the next. So, this one is actually... about an Uber driver who's just backed 16 years in prison for knife-point rape of female passenger. And this happened in Leicester, in UK, in the UK.
1: Wow. Okay.
0: So let's get into the story before we, you know, dissect it. So after dropping off... Okay, the attack happened on December 29 last year.
1: Okay.
0: After the victim and her friend accepted his offer of a ride through the Uber app, after dropping off the victim's friend, the person in question continued to join and began making sexual remarks and asking inappropriate questions. He later put into a lay-by, claiming he needed to use the toilet, but instead threatened the woman with a knife, forced her into the front seat, made her perform all types of, you know, coitus. Anything you actually think of, and then abandoned her by the roadside and drove away.
1: Wow.
0: Like, see, people are crazy. When you want to start thinking about how crazy people are out there, you know, it is on a whole new level. And also, the amount of knife crimes in the UK.
1: Oh my
0: god. It's something else. Either you're snatching your valuables or this is happening, but it is always a knife point crime in the UK.
1: See, before we came on air, we were having a discussion and I was like, I am definitely going to buy a pepper spray and a taser because I will not let anybody try me. Hey, you're not even good. Like, in situations like that, you're alone with a man. Already, he's already making sexual remarks. He's already acting suspicious. He's acting weird and everything.
0: Yes.
1: And one thing about me is that I'm very, very vigilant. I'm very, very...
0: hypersensitive.
1: I'm always... Yes, at a lot. Because I believe that anything can happen.
0: Yeah.
1: It could be anybody. It could be me.
0: True.
1: But you just have to be... that. You have to be extra careful.
0: Yeah.
1: So, in situations that and like I said, she's a woman, he's a man, definitely somehow he has more strength than her because of his gender. And by the time something like that happens, you know that, okay, you have some things that you can use, some self-defense items that you know that you can use.
0: I feel like in today's society, like, pepper spray should be necessity,
1: like a very
0: like
1: serious necessity.
0: A girl, see, when you're packing your lip liner, your lip gloss, and everything,
1: me, I don't even want the pepper shoes. That taser, but you don't like electrocute you and fry your brain. Because I just hate to hear people that that commit sex offenses.
0: Yeah,
1: because why would you try to succumb somebody to? Please,
0: something they
1: people,
0: do not want to
1: exactly,
0: do.
1: Exactly, there are people that do this thing as their daily way to get their daily bread. Do you understand?
0: Yeah.
1: There are people, there are sex workers everywhere, and you can easily pay them.
0: True.
1: You can easily pay them. Why try to force somebody into
0: else, who is not interested?
1: Who is not interested, for God's sake?
0: I mean, it's crazy. But then you spoke about taser, right? And I'm like, I've seen it in movies, and I don't even envy the people that are being tased. I don't know, I don't envy them at all. Mm-hmm. I've seen different points where, you know, they get electrocuted by tasers, and I'm like, I don't even try. Like, most times I try to imagine what the pain will feel like. But I'll be like, no, you know what?
1: I don't want to imagine.
0: I don't want to put
1: because
0: myself in that
1: space. Because I've been electrocuted, not like serious one, but like, you know what this
0: thing is? Yes.
1: Like, maybe you're trying to plug your phone and your charger mistakenly touches you and just kind of. Is just those tiny ones. I do not like the discomfort. So not talk of not being intentionally tased. Like
0: when that happens, first of all, I don't know about anybody, but first of all, is to go and sit down, like think about my life again. Like, what just happened?
1: Like,
0: see, I'll just be in limbo for a while before I start any activity. Even to plug the phone again, I'll just drop it and just be like, okay. Try to get a hold of myself before I do whatever I was about to do, because see, it is not a space where anybody I wish anybody to be on.
1: Yeah.
0: But if you're out there committing sexual crimes, committing criminal offenses,
1: then you deserve it. I'm staying.
0: You deserve it.
1: Yes.
0: You deserve it so very much.
1: You deserve it.
0: Anyways, let's get back to the music. And when we're back from the music break, of course, we'll be taking other stories before we head over to the next segment right here on the program. So do not go anywhere. It is still the Rush Hour Show, and formation by Adekunle Gold and Olamide coming right through. Let's check it out.
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0: Give them activated. Give it up for Fido, Zlatan, and Odumodu Black live here on The Rush. I will show your favorite Drive Time show right here in the city of Calabar with your favorite voices, Ike Erim and Idara Xavier live here. Of course, we are making sure that we're hanging out with you all the way to 5 p.m. right here on the radio. Of course, it is still our Gang Gang segment right here on the show. And we're talking about all the trending stories, the biggest headlines on the social media spaces today. And we've spoken about a whole lot today. And now we're about to talk about our, some people call him 001, some call him 002, depending on the fan base that you're in. But anyways, we'll be talking about Davido right there. So he made a very, very self-aware statement on a podcast, in an interview recently. And what is this statement? He said, "My biggest fear is not knowing when to quit music." Yeah, my biggest fear is not knowing when to quit music. And he also used Cristiano Ronaldo as a case study, where he said that look at Ronaldo right now, that despite everything Ronaldo has done for football, despite everything Ronaldo has done generally, people are laughing at him, people are mocking him. Why? Because he couldn't advance into the last, into the finals of the World Cup. So he doesn't want that to be his case. That
1: I know, also
0: his biggest fear is not knowing when to actually, hit it and know this is the time where I am hanging my boots.
1: Yeah.
0: So how do you feel about that?
1: Him not knowing when to. So I feel like that's because he's still enjoying it right now. He's still at his peak. He's enjoying the everything that comes with the music, with the lifestyle and everything. But when that time comes, even if he does not know it now, when the time comes, he will know. And he will definitely stop.
0: But anyways, you know that if you have passion for something, there is how you can keep doing it. Because you can tell that Cristiano Ronaldo, aside the money, he loves football.
1: Yes, he does.
0: He does love football.
1: I mean, he's a 41-year-old man.
0: Man, exactly. So, people also are thinking that guess how you might love something that you get so addicted to it that you don't know when to quit. Mm-hmm. So, that is why he's saying that is his fear. Because, most times the noise, you get what I mean? The noise can make you feel like, oh, I am still that thing, even when technically or in diplomatic sense you've been falling off.
1: I also feel like even if he doesn't do it for the money, for the fame and all of that, because right now I feel like this is his time, this is his era.
0: Yes.
1: And definitely a time will come where this era will pass.
0: Mm.
1: So he could get to a point where he will just continue doing it just for the fun of it. Do you understand?
0: Yeah.
1: He just be releasing music because you just love making music and just giving it out to the people to enjoy it, not necessarily because of royalties I need the money and all of other things. Now this is not the retirement phase, but that this is still something. Just give us music once in a while, letting us know that you are still,
0: you still have that thing.
1: Yes,
0: in you.
1: You still have it in you. You understand?
0: So and I also feel like this is that phase where you can say you are embarking on what's it called, community service, where you're looking for up and coming artists to collaborate with, to actually put them in the limelight. Because at that phase, that the phase you just described now, that is what most artists do. They just look for up and coming artists, collaborate with them, put them out there, let them keep the royalties, because at that point it's no longer about the royalties. Now you want to impact lives.
1: Yes, true.
0: At that point. So I just feel like I totally get him, because you might get so addicted to something that you don't even know when to quit. Even when deep down inside you know when to quit, but then you're not allowing it to come to, like, you don't want it.
1: I also feel like now we're talking about music, we're not just talking about when it comes to music. I feel like there are lots of parts you can get into, like the making of music. You can be a producer, director, and all of that. So I also feel like it doesn't even necessarily mean that he has to be singing and all of that. So you can also be that his record label. He already has a record label. It's just for him to just sit back and just push the people in his record label to, you know, be better. Because, I mean, Davido, we call him the 001, and it's for a reason.
0: Yeah.
1: So, definitely, I feel like he can impact other people's lives, show people how to do this music thing, and just sit back and watch them be great.
0: Okay, yeah, that is totally valid. But then again, I want to ask a question. Do you believe that being a good artist also means that you can be a good producer? You to clear that up. I wanted you to clear that up because you're good. Because I just yesterday we spoke about Cristiano Ronaldo talking about retirement.
1: Yeah,
0: and not participating in the World Cup anymore. You get.
1: Yeah.
0: But then I'm not like when you spoke about it, like it was Ronaldo that came to my head, and I now decided to look at it from the football perspective. Oh, because he's no longer in the field playing, and now does it mean that he can be a great coach?
1: I feel like that's football, and I got to find out that a lot of these coaches today, once upon a time they actually play football, but I feel like they did not reach their peak. We did not hear their name like where we are hearing Ronaldo's name today. But they just knew the game. They knew the game. They knew how to do it. They knew the insides and outside. They just knew about how the football thing just happens. It's just that they didn't just have the grace to be that good.
0: Yeah.
1: They didn't just have the grace to be the Ronaldo, the Messi that we know today. But they are the ones that, you know, behind the stage, making things happen. Understand? So, because no matter what happens, even though Cristiano Ronaldo is the GOAT or Messi is the GOAT, they still have somebody that taught them.
0: Yeah,
1: you understand? True. So, yeah, it's just grace, honestly.
0: It is grace. But anyways, on that note, let's get back to the music. And when we're back from this particular music break, of course, we'll be heading right over to the next segment on the program. And this one will be our lifestyle conversation of the day, where you get to be a part of the conversation. You get to join us on air right here on the radio by telling us your own opinion about a particular question of the day. But let's quickly check this one out. It is called Ayeka by Angelique Kidjo and Ira Star, coming right through. It is still Ike Anidara. Do not go anywhere. We'll be back shortly.

0: Give it up for Angelique Kidjo and Iris Star right here on the Rush Hour Show with Ayeka, Are You Coming Back? Of the Hope, Angelique Kidjo's Hope album right there. And I never knew there was going to be a time that these two were going to like collaborate together.
1: I'm not gonna say I saw it coming, but it was bound to happen.
0: Yeah, it was bound
1: Angelique
0: to happen
1: Kidjo has, I mean, she loves us.
0: Yeah. But I feel like the song is a decent song, and yeah, you just have to, you have to listen to it time and again for it to grow on you. And me, I've been playing it here, so it has grown on me. I even know the lyrics to it. But anyways, welcome back. It is still the Rush Hour Show with your favorite voices, Ike Rim and Idara Xavier right here on the show. And right about now, we'll be heading right into the next segment of the program where you can be a part of the conversation right here on the radio. So today is a very interesting question of the day. So pay close attention so that you can be a part of the conversation. You know that we value your opinion so very much right here. So every movie in life has a soundtrack. Every hero walks in, there's a song. After a particular milestone is being met, there is a song. Someone falls in love, there is a song. Things are falling apart, there's definitely a song. But what about real life? Your life right now, what about real life? If somebody followed you around with a speaker today, what sound would perfectly describe your life right now? So the question goes, if your life had a soundtrack right now, what sound would be playing? The phone line is open right now, 0809-444-4058. I'll take the number again, 0809.

But on that note, let's quickly get back to the music. And when we're back, of course, we'll start taking your SMSs and your calls. So ready your phones to shoot us that call. Ready your phones to shoot us that messages right here on the show. Let's check this one out by Lay Ann and Ira Star. And it is called My Love, coming right through. It is still IK and Idara. We'll be back shortly.

0: and an Ira star right there with my love. My love. See, I always say, oh God, please give me my. I promise to love you dearly, please. I just saw a post before we came back.
1: Yeah.
0: Of somebody that said, by now should have been in a relationship because, but if man talk one, she will talk ten.
1: Anyways, welcome back. It is still the Rush Hour Show. And of course, our lifestyle conversation of the day segment is still open right here where you can be a part of the conversation. 0809-444-4058. I'll take the number again. 0809-444-4058. Be a part of the conversation right here on the show. If your life had a soundtrack right now, what sound will be playing? What song will be playing right now in your life? Mm. At the moment you are right now in your life, will it be a gospel song? Will it be disco? Will it be jazz? Will it be rap? Will it be R&B? Which song will be playing right now in your life to describe what you're going through in your life right now? 0809-444-4058. I'll take the number again. 0809-444-4058. Let's start with you. Which soundtrack, which song will be playing right now in your life?
0: Oh my gosh, I feel like different songs for different times, but I would also say Wonder Banting featuring Tiwa Savage and Kiss Daniel, No Wahala.
1: No Wahala.
0: Problem, you know the finish.
1: Make you try to enjoy. Wahala, you know the finish. Make you try to enjoy.
0: Because one thing is that I always just move on, no matter what happens.
1: Yeah.
0: I always just feel like if something happens,

0: It has happened. Okay, it has happened. I can't control it. Yeah, so I can't kill myself for God's sake.
1: Exactly.
0: So please, the problem is to finish, and life still goes on. Even if he's not going to pause and say, "Oh, let us give our time to you know." So let me just go. Thank you very much.
1: I love that energy right there. I love that energy. 0809444405 8. I'll take the number again. 0809444405 8. If your life had a soundtrack right now, which song would be playing? Talk to us. Either I say problem or the finish. I mean, what's the title of the song?
0: No Wahala
1: will be playing right now in her life. You know what is so exciting? Today, while I was at, I was home before I started like heading out here for the show.
0: Yeah.
1: I don't know. Just weirdly, I started throwing back to Rihanna's albums.
0: Oh, wow.
1: Right from 2005, her first album, Music of the Sun, up until Anti in 2016. Okay. I was just playing the songs there, and I realized that I know every song in every album.
0: Yeah, die hard. Right?
1: Like, okay, sorry, not every song, but I know like 2 to 3 songs in each of album. The album. Yes, yeah. 2 to 3 songs in each of the albums. I'm like, okay. There's this one that actually like randomly came to my head. I'm like, okay. I didn't know the name, but I knew one particular lyric, so I went to go Google and type the lyrics, and it was the song title popped out, and I now went back, and I now realized that this song was, you know, on her first studio album, her debut studio album. I was like, okay, and I am not even like a diehard Rihanna fan. I feel like I love everybody.
0: I feel like she just has that effect.
1: Yes, I love everybody. Like, I think I know some music of Lady Gaga's album. I know some music of Beyonce's album. I know some music of Jay-Z's album, Chris Brown's album. Like, I just love music as long as it's good.
0: I feel like...
1: But you know what drew me? What I am actually... How surprised I am is... Mm-hmm. I don't know how I am not a diehard Rihanna fan, because I grew up listening to Rihanna, and that was the effect of my elder sister. She was a diehard Rihanna fan. So back then in her phone, you know, the whole BlackBerry, from the Symbian to the BlackBerry phones, you get it was always Rihanna music. If you go to her wallpaper, it was that the cover of her debut album, Music of the Sun, was the cover, and I'm like, okay, Rihanna, it's time to run me my money. I'm like, I've been with you all through the years.
0: Oh my God.
1: I mean, 0809444405 8, which is why I feel like describing my life right now will be, I feel like I spoke about that just to buttress a point. So describing my life right now will be a song of one of our albums.
0: Okay, and what song would that be?
1: And what song would that be, right? Anyway, stick around and find out. We'll be back shortly. Let's get back to the music. You know, it's always Little Talk, great music right here on the show. Of course, we are here to make sure that you have an amazing ride back home right here. Of course, if you want to know which soundtrack my life is actually going through right now, stick around. We'll be back shortly. Let's check this one out. Energy by Tiwa Savage, Wande Cole, and Mavo coming right through. We'll be back shortly.

0: So, give it up for Tiwa Savage, Wonder Cole, and Mavo with Energy. And yeah, this one came right through. No Wahala by Wonder Banton. Right here, of course, the song that describes Idara's life right now. So we just decided to shoot it right there and play it on the show right here. 0809-4444058. I'll take the number again, 0809-4444058. Be a part of the conversation right here on the radio. If your life had a soundtrack right now, what sound would be playing? What sound would be playing on the radio? What sound would be playing? We just might play it for you. You never can tell.
1: I mean,
0: I did not know that I was going to play her song, but I did. So, 0809-4444058. And I said that when we're back from the break, I'll tell you this song
1: that describes you.
0: That describes, right, and it's a Rihanna song, and it is Russian Roulette.
1: Oh, rated R. That's a nice one. Why did you pick that?
0: Okay, why I picked that is like it's the unpredictability right now, because you know how Russian roulette is, you just have one bullet in the gun, and then you just spin it and hope that it doesn't blow your brain off.
1: That's the riskiest thing ever anybody could ever do.
0: Yeah, so that is a song, Russian Roulette. I feel like right now where I'm at, it's like so unpredictable, and it just can. Anything can happen. That is where I'm at right now, and that is the song that just describes it. So that actually brought me to the whole following Rihanna's album from 2005 to 2016, and then of course that song is what describes my life right now.
1: Anyway, shout out to Rihanna. By the way, we miss her.
0: We miss her.
1: Rihanna, we miss you.
0: Recently, during the Jay-Z's 30-year celebration in the industry, last three decades, he brought out Rihanna, and Rihanna was performing. I'm like, Rihanna, the last thing you dropped was 2025, the Smurf soundtrack.
1: Was it the Smurf soundtrack?
0: Yeah, it was the Smurf soundtrack.
1: Oh, yeah, that was the last one, yeah. I almost said Black Panther.
0: No, Black Panther was 2022. The Smurf soundtrack was the last thing she dropped there, but that's not like really... music because
1: it's for a movie.
0: It has a theme. I mean, we need Carefree Rihanna, we need Rihanna. Oh god. 0094444058. We're having a great time right here in the studio, and of course the songs that are actually, you know, describing our lives right now. Idara with No Wahala, we won the Banton right there, and of course mine is Russian Roulette by Rihanna right there, and of course it's a really amazing song, and it's describing my life right now. So let's get back to the music and check it out. Russian Roulette by Rihanna coming right through, and when we're back, we'll be wrapping up the show right here. So do not go anywhere, we'll be back shortly.
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0: Sometimes it Give it up for Rihanna with Russian Roulette right there. Of course, the song that describes my life right now. Anyways, guys, it is still the Rush Hour Show. And just like I said, when we're back from the break, of course, we'll be wrapping up the show right here. So it has been an amazing episode right here with us and Ida. Ida, before we go, what do you have to say?
1: Oh, my gosh. I really don't know. But honestly, like, as always, we always enjoy ourselves on this show. I mean, do you not?
0: Do you know? I do. Having to talk about all the trending stories, the crazy stories, every one of it.
1: Our last conversation of today, I just think that it was perfect for this moment.
0: Yeah.
1: Because, I mean, when we got back on air, before we said anything, the last thing was, I cannot kill myself. Just enjoy your life, don't overthink things, honestly, because like I said, the world will not pause for you to heal. The world will not pause for you to rethink or make your decision on whatever it is that you are trying to do in life. But yeah, I had an amazing time on the show, and I know that you did.
0: Anyway, guys, catch us tomorrow, same time, same station, 4 o'clock to 5 o'clock p.m. right here on the show. So this is our goodbyes. Mm-hmm. 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

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I am Ikomoba Sierim. Here are the top headlines of the hour. Starting from the home scene, Cross River Sube begins 3 days digital project management training for staff. On the national scene, NDDC digitizes contract letters to curb fraud, EFCC trouble for directors. In business, Finance Minister urges stronger tax cooperation in West Africa. Away from Nigeria, U.S. judge voids Donald Trump's $1.8 billion settlement with IRS that gave him immunity from tax audits. In entertainment and lifestyle, prison worse than being broke. Reactions trail video of DJ Chicken in Kirikiri. And lastly, in sports, 4 possible 2026 World Cup finals as last 4 battle begins. Details of all these and more coming up by 8 p.m. If you have news reports from your area, hostels, departments, and faculties, please call our news hotline on 0809-444-4058. Or you can follow us on social media on Facebook, we're Unical Radio International, on Instagram, X, and TikTok, we're Unical Radio. 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And always remember, as Malabites, Malabresis, and Cross Riverians were known for reasonable action. I am Ikomoba Sierim. 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

0: Yes, yes, yes, yes. This is the day that the Lord has made, and we will rejoice and be glad in it. Today, you get into the call bound for glory. Yes, today is bound for glory. Today is final execution, and today is also the semifinals of the FIFA World Cup. 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Your number one station where they can be on top information, education, and entertainment. And as it be like this, we don't carry matter where concern sports come your domot this evening. My name is Sakinede, the man who can only leave football for snowball. The man will be say one time for football don't reach like this. Yes, so body go the hot time everywhere go good. And yes, we don't come make we give you all the update where they happen for the world of sports and beyond. And also waiting to happen for our hometown like this as the Super Falcons don't they prepare. Already ahead of the FIFA, ahead of the WAFCON tournament, where they come away with the Women's African Cup of Nations tournament. As it be like this, our women don't already start as they go. They will play against Ghana for international friendly in training for the WAFCON. Maybe any day here, I also deal with Okono Kende Catalyst and Nata because I see like this in our full house. Because, Omo, like I said, today now, bound for glory. Today now, the day fate we decide who goes home and who stays for the finals and who is going to wait for another person to play for the third place, for the bronze medal, or who will be going into the final for the gold medal or maybe for the silver medal. Who knows? Good evening, Catalyst, and welcome to the show.
1: Yeah, good evening, Kennedy. Good evening, Nata. Good evening, our country people. How now did this wonderful and amazing evening? I believe so, we were there all right. You did all right also from your own hands. Though the weather will make them day like, say, everywhere get a CB, but no what we are. The top people say we understand. Say the Bible talks, say they stand for everything. And of course, now that time, we'll be say, if they see rain, they fall, you will just know, say, that in season BD. So, anything we just they do, just you know, take them gently and just no say like this. Anyway, we they listen to the sound of advice from say Sports Corner don't learn. Yes, that won't get sure. We say we'll bring give you everything where they happen there for inside the world of sports this beautiful evening. And of course, me coming here like this, I they fully prepared, you know, make we yarn, make we chook mouth, make we talk and the way they be. And also, just one day, or should I say 24 hours without, you know, a World Cup football. They like say the World Cup don't already
0: end.
1: But like this, we don't return back because, you know, say this World Cup, it get levels, it gets stages. So it gets stages where we say you go reach now. You need to give the big boys some time, make them rest before, you know, they go to the main time. Because I feel say for all the World Cup, you know, all the time we say since World Cup don't start, we say now the most important time it is. When we say this time now go decide, you know, who will go on with, you know, some more title, with the one way will go on with big title. And you know, the one, you know, if they come out you for this kind of time, they more frustrating than make them come out to you, you know, from the group stage. So we today like this now, a very big night. I look at tonight and I feel like, you know, people will never make our time to watch World Cup. They will definitely watch World Cup today because today they like maybe just say a team for La Liga, they play with team for League One. So at the end of the day, we will see, you know, some kind dramas and, you know, some kind banter will go definitely happen for there. So it's definitely going to be an amazing one. Also for the world of transfer, also there, it's really getting interesting. You know, looking at Chelsea, you know, doing some signing for the future project, and you know, they talk say get this portion of the Bible, they talk say with faith. Say you go ball stone. If you get fit and if you get patient, say the stone go definitely soft. And you know, say if you the reason this talk now, you go ask yourself how stone go take soft and hand now where the patience come in be that. So I feel say for Chelsea also, if you get patience with Chelsea, say the for the future project where we say the debut currently get them, where we say go rich, you go definitely yell free. But now the question we say, when be that very time? So make we just kukuma do this one together this beautiful evening.
0: Yes, so make we do this one together this beautiful evening. And also we did here with Nata in the building. Nata, welcome to the show.
2: Yo, Sir Kennedy, good evening to you. Good evening, Catalyst. To all our beta listeners, we did there. To we salam, I give una this evening. How una day? How this weather they treat you for your side? I know say people where they see sun these days now by connection, because sun said been one show for us this morning before rain. So okay, I don't come back. I mean, just want to do small leaf. How on a day this beautiful evening? Yes, it's been a wonderful ride thus far for this World Cup.
0: Yes.
2: Now they will go and get to read with the suffer. All the world of sport at this time be that. We don't see a lot of things happen. And you know, see that they talk say better is the end of a thing than the beginning. Yes. Now sweet ending be this. Because we don't reach that stage where players with they carry back, they go out with the disappointment with they for their heart go they ring, say, I almost got there. I almost made it to the final. I almost won the trophy. Yes, it's the semi-finals. Just four teams left: England, France, Spain, and Argentina. Yes, so we get a lot of three we go yarn you this evening. Whether you go the world of transfers, a lot of things they solve. Some things even start pre-season training. Yes, low key. Many things they solve. You come here, you check for Super Falcons. A lot of things just they solve. Check. Even for basketball, even for tennis, many things they saw. Now why we don't waka come your domo this beautiful evening, make we for yarn you. Even as the weather cold, as we go yarn you, your body go the hot. Because all safe, we don't ready, and secondly the drivers. Do day together, make we do this one, no go anywhere.
0: Yes, so day together make we do this one, no go anywhere. And also make we just move into the world of basketball for the hometown like this. The National Sports Commission has applauded Nigeria under 18 men's basketball team after they don't secure qualification for the 2026 FIBA under 18 Afro Basketball Championship with an unbeaten run at the FIBA African Zone 3 qualifiers in Ouagadougou, Burkina Faso. The Junior the Tigers produced a flawless campaign as they emerged Zone 3 champion, winning all their four matches where they used steel automatic tickets to the Continental Championship scheduled where go hold for Ivory Coast from August 3rd to 16th. Their qualification don't mean say both Nigerian men and female under 18 teams go follow compete the tournament after the girls also booked their place, and Nigeria wrapped up the qualifiers with a commanding 100-58 victory over host Burkina Faso on Saturday, having earlier defeated Benin Republic 96-35 and 143-43 as well as Burkina Faso 98-54. The three team tournament featured Nigeria, Burkina Faso, Benin Republic after Liberia withdrew before the start of the competition. Reacting to the team's achievement, the Director General of the Nigerian Sports Commission, where in them now Bukola Oladipo congratulated the players for their outstanding performance and urged them to continue developing their talent. He said, "You should continue to develop your game. Olumide Oyekbemi and Hakim Olujuwon were born already as we speak. Sarah Obuke is already born. All we need to do is to monitor the progress and plan for them." Yes, congratulations to them for that. Wonderful achievement for there, and also away from that, like this, the Super Falcons preparation for the 2026 Women Africa Cup of Nations gathered momentum as on Monday as the players begin arrival at the camp in Casablanca, Morocco, ahead of their title defense. Captain Rashidat Ajibade, goalkeeper Chiamaka Nnadozie, six-time CAF Women's Player of the Year, assistant Oshola, defenders Glory Ogbonnaya, Oluwatosin Demini, Rifat Iwonunum, and Shurak Oladipo, midfielder Christy Uchibe, and Abia Angels goalkeeper Fatima Oluku were among the players to report to the camp as the record 10-time African champions began the final phase of the preparation for the Continental Showpiece. The training program we provide head coach Justin Madogo and his technical crew the opportunity to fine-tune tactics, improve the team cohesion, and ensure the squad reaches peak physical condition before moving to Rabat for the tournament. I will just wish our Super Falcons all the best as they are moving on to defend the champion for the Women's African Cup of Nations. And also, Nigeria's failure to qualify for the second consecutive FIFA World Cup has intensified calls for a change of leadership of the Nigerian Football Federation, with football stakeholders urging the current board to take responsibility and step aside as pressure mount ahead of the federation next electoral cycle. Former Nigeria international and Olympic 1996 medalist Abiodun Obafemi said that he supports any measure capable of restoring sanity to Nigerian football, insisting the country cannot continue with status quo and expect a different outcome. Honestly, I agree with any action that will bring good to to the football house, even if it's an overhaul. Honestly, we just need a change. As it be like this, now, Catalyst, a lot of stakeholders don't they talk, see, all the people where they there, may they step down, may they do fresh election and many new people enter. You know, this will be happen for Italy. Maybe see, as Italy no qualify for World Cup, both the coach, sporting director, yeah, like the president of the state,
2: or the federation,
0: everybody stepped down. Say, may they cost out overall, like maybe they start afresh, do this fresh appointment from the beginning again. So, how do you think about this in a way most of these football stakeholders on the talk now say, may these people with this, may all of them come out, may new people come? How you see that one?
1: Yeah, I think most of this is based on the recent outing in the ongoing World Cup.
0: Yes.
1: And if you look at the ongoing World Cup, you feel that, you know, those are the management level, you know, they are not good enough, you know, to pilot the affairs of the team.
0: Yes.
1: But I think it's actually far away from that, because for me, I feel that the World Cup is actually one of the most anticipated, you know, events, and, you know, failure for your country, you know, to advance or to make any impactful result, or show some kind of performance or improvement that gives hope that, you know, you are doing something great in the team, then that means your stay is at detriment. So we've seen lots of coaches, you know, resigning from their respective positions after they lost out of the World Cup. Some resigned, some they were being sacked, and, you know, I feel that the call for, you know, changes should not be something that should be imposed.
0: Okay.
1: I feel it's not something that should be imposed. I feel it should be something that comes in voluntarily.
0: Okay.
1: Because if I feel and I resign, I feel that, you know, I don't have anything to offer. But if I feel and I still give myself this belief that I can do something, then that means I have a foresight. I believe that I can change something, right? So I don't think it should be something that, you know, you impose. Most of these football stakeholders, you know, if you give them that position, they will still feel. Trust me, they will still feel. In fact, they might even feel woefully than even the people currently that are there. So most of the times, you know, I don't really take it into us, you know, when I see most of these persons coming out, you know, saying a lot of things, because, you know, it's always easy to say than for you to be in there.
2: Exactly.
1: When you are standing from afar, you know, you watch, it's very easy for you to criticize. But when you are there, you get to realize those critics, you know, those things that you were saying out there is not really the way it is. I remember sometimes ago when a former Manchester United player, Neville, was, you know, always criticizing coaches. But when he was being appointed as the head coach of Valencia,
2: he didn't stay
1: up to 6 months. He was being sacked because of what? Because of poor performance. Before this appointment, this was one person that was always criticizing coaches, telling coaches, you know, how they are supposed to play, or they are not supposed to play. But you were given opportunity, just a small team like Valencia, you're not able to do anything. So this shows that, you know, to be to that shape, to be a pundit or to be a football stakeholder, you know, where you are just there at the decision making level, it's very easy. But for you to be in the team, like where you are managing players, and of course in the course of management you are expected to bring results, it's a different ball game. So for me, they're saying that, you know, they should all resign, you know, it's for me, I don't buy the idea even a little.
0: Okay, so Nathan, what do you think?
2: Actually, now who we should know where they really pay now. You get. And now who they inside boat, now you get fear pass with the outside boat. So for me right now, I know they try to say this is a room for underperformance. No. But to the talk say make a person resign or make a person step aside, it's actually a good one when you see that they are not making any kind of progress. You get. I go use Nigeria Super Eagles as example. Just like when we could not qualify for the World Cup, we didn't even have things like resign. But that was a very good time for such things to come on board. Why? Because if you check very well,
0: yes,
2: last World Cup we no been go. You get.
0: Yes.
2: So missing out again for this World Cup, like, was a very good green tea for us to clamor for the resignation of all Glasshouse members. But exactly. But we not been hearing anything. So these other countries, I feel it's actually a good call depending on the country, because this thing are based on prestige and mindset. Because if you go check country like Italy now, come on, Italy is a giant in football all across Europe and even world global level. So if they miss out for World Cup like this, is a good one if everyone just step down, respecting the country, respecting their names, respecting their ego, just step aside and maybe let's who can then do the work, do it. Do you get? So but if you can't look at it, because I'm trying to bring it down to local narrative now. If you check out for our own Super Eagles now, last World Cup we know been go, this current one we never go. We no go. Make I not say we never go. We no go. So is actually a good call. One side is a good call if you say let's resign. So person resign, coach resign, members of the advisory board, management staff resign. It's actually a good call on one side. On the other hand, it's not really a good call because it's just like you are building something now. Now me they build house, and because I never build house, put roof for you, rain they fall, they meet the inside of your house. Yeah. And you just say you won't pack. I never finish house. It's not a time to enjoy the dividend of sleeping under a roofed building. And you won't move in. And you just say, okay, you move in. Eventually we qualify for the World Cup. And I've not still roofed the building. And we don't qualify for World Cup. If you don't pack in, rain start to the fall, rain start to the meeting for there. You know they do you nice. You don't go World Cup. They don't go show you, say, okay, this is your building, true, you never roof them. And you don't declare or say, make I resign. If I resign, I don't say if you bring another builder, we go roof them. But I know the best plan for that building from my own perspective. So I believe there's still room for you to be patient with me. Let me complete the building, roof it, then definitely you will get the house of your dream. So now, so it just be for some countries. But any IB, I believe, say, for the best of those nations, some of those coaches, yes, we've seen some doing it already. We've seen Martinez leaving his job. We've seen Ronald Koeman leaving his job. We've seen Dalic of Croatia leaving his job and all of that. We've even seen some being fired. Like the first man to be fired was even that coach of Tunisia. So we believe that in for the sake of continuity, some kind call for sack, no suppose they. But in the case of abysmal failure, then they need not just to be sacked but as well resign.
0: Yeah, so in the case of abysmal failure, just as Nata don't talk for in grammar, I think there is call for change of our. All right, ladies and gentlemen, we could go small break. When we come back, we'll go talk about waiting the sub today. Yes, it's the World Cup semifinals at Spain versus France today, and it's gonna be a lot of things. And when we come back, we go open the phone line. We could just hear from you. No, get anywhere. I see someone in the car radio 103.5. And as a Canadian, Nata, now they're here together with you. They come back.

0: All right, welcome back from that break. Now, Super Snow Unica Radio International 103.5. And Shapali, in the next, will I say, few minutes, we go see as the World Cup semi-final will start. And that already they say, no matter where you go, remember the road that will lead you home. Now, we go see today. Some people go just there was, you know, say, if you do your final journey, once you don't fail, they go say, aya, calm down. Eh, allow those who made the go stop here. Another person they go. If that person fail, on a two go contest. So today we go see people who go contest. We go see person who go for finals. Then the other one will come back and back wait to play person who go also fail. Media two come play for third place. And today we'll be having Spain versus France in the semi-finals of the World Cup. And as it be like this, winner goes into the finals of the World Cup. And with the look of things, we might be seeing England, or we might be seeing France going another third time in a row World Cup finals, or we might be seeing Spain going to the World Cup finals after the last time they won the
1: 2010.
0: I guess since 2010, so 16 years already. So with the look of things, are we going to see France entering a back-to-back finals, or will we be seeing Spain entering the finals after 16 years? 08094444058. Now the phone line to join the conversation this evening. Who is going to move? Yes, so is bound for glory this evening by the hour of 8 o'clock. We will see as the game goes start. And as Sibila is Omar, I'm so optimistic. I can't wait to see what happens. Me and NDB they talk this evening. We just argue as we talk. We just say, I beg. May the best man win. Make we just say as you go. So, Nata, this match will be like this. How do you see him like this? And who do you think might have the upper hand? And who do you think will have the midfield control? Which club will you think say their defense go better part of their defense? Who do you think will first score goal or whatever? So, what do you think about the game this evening?
1: To be very honest, tonight's match is going to be very interesting. You go there, like, contest. I'll be contest of the titans. It's the clash of two elephants, and the saying goes that when two elephants meet, when two elephants they fight, say not the grass, they suffer.
0: Now then they hear them.
1: This night is gonna be France versus Spain. France, as you don't talk, will be heading. You'll be seeking to head to their third straight World Cup final, and yes. Spain on the other hand. They won't make it to their first World Cup final since
0: 16 years.
1: 2010, 16 years. When they made it, they last made it to the final in South Africa there. So for me, it's going to be a very interesting match to start with. It's going to be a match where let me start on the goalkeeping areas. If you want to go side by side, Mike Nan and Unai Simeon. You actually agree with me that Unai Simon has been more or less like a more consistent name, even in European football, club football, and even national team duties. He has been around for some time, and no doubt he's very, very good. And he has proven numerous times, quite a few times in his World Cup, to be a very rock solid part of this Spanish national team. If you go and then like Mike Nan, but for me, Spain have a better goalkeeping option than France. Then if you go defensively, Spain have a good defense, but for me, I think France will edge them defensively. France have a more solid partnership with more years of pairing and more solidity at the back line. I think for me, France will have it when it comes to defense. Then if you go to the midfield, that's where the real bone of this match is, because
0: the main bone of contention.
1: If you look at it, France don't really have a good midfield when you compare it to that of Spain.
0: Yes, that one not true.
1: But if you also look at it, France have Michael Olise, who is more creative than any other player in that Spanish midfield at the moment.
0: Okay.
1: So it's just like they do pull game. This side they pull, this side they pull. France they pull because they have a lot of creativity.
0: Okay.
1: But Spain they pull because they have a whole lot of players that can bring in calmness, balls, like players will be steady the ship for that midfield. Yeah. And that can also do the dirty job. So tonight's match is going to go to the side that fight more for it, and whose coach also is more tactical.
0: Okay.
1: Then if you go to the attack, when it comes to attack, I'm looking solely at goal conversion. France have it more than Spain at 10 times. France have it more than Spain. They don't score more goals than Spain in this World Cup. And if you look at it, they are more lethal. You have Kylian Mbappe, you have Michael Olise, you have Ousmane Dembele, you have Zadoué, like, you have a whole lot of attacking options. You have Bradley, Barcola, and all of that. So I feel for me, it's going to be very, very hard. It's going to be very hard. But at the end of the day, I'll give it to France. France will spin slightly. And I believe it's just going to be something of brilliance. Not maybe outclassing each other, but I think it's going to be a thing of brilliance for this match. Nonetheless, the tactical decisions of the coaches in this match will go a very long way. Oh, however, we have a caller, so let's have a call.
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1: Good evening and welcome.
2: Good evening. This is Victor calling from Calabasas.
0: Victor, welcome to the show.
2: I agree to now.
0: All right. Nata. Good evening, Victor. Welcome.
2: Nata, how are you doing?
0: I'm doing all right. How are your side now?
2: I'm going to be Sir Kennedy.
0: How are you?
2: When I never sign player, making they happen now.
0: You won't rush us. Shoot.
2: Nah, let's see. This goes in the boss. He did not buy Kileman. Kileman, they don't finish.
0: Wow. Yeah. He never finished like that, too.
2: Kileman, they don't finish. Yeah, we don't finish.
0: No, you never to finish like that, too.
2: Kileman, don't finish.
0: Okay. Oh. So,
2: football administration in Nigeria.
0: Okay.
2: You know, in Nigeria, we like celebrating failure. Because I don't see how an administration will be back-to-back World Cup. And the president of the national organization is campaigning for the country. What are you using to campaign for the nation?
0: What's your manifesto?
2: What is your manifesto? Help me ask Gusau. What is his plan? What has he done in the past 4 years to get another team? But he will still win because in the first government, we don't begin the politics, we don't do election, we are on. All right, let me talk about France against Spain.
0: Yes.
2: I just want to pay attention to the game because I am tired of this World Cup. You know, as you play towards the game, and the game becomes so boring. Like Spain against Portugal, that game was boring, honestly. I didn't enjoy that game. So I'm not really expecting much tonight. But okay. I guess, you know, Spain have a way of winning this kind of matches. The people are preparing France to win, but I think you Spain have, they know how to win games like this. Thanks.
0: Thank you very much,
1: Victor.
0: Is
1: that is that, you know, it comes out at this point in time.
0: Yes,
1: it comes very hard. And I think if I heard him right, he says Spain is winning, right?
0: Yes, so, Spain is winning.
1: It actually comes out. I don't actually believe Spain will win.
0: Okay,
1: I don't think Spain will win. But all right, we have another caller.
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3: Martins from Satellite Town.
0: Welcome, Martins.
3: Yes. I just want to follow the first caller.
0: Okay.
3: Why is it that people don't resign in their position in this country? To be sincere.
0: That's a question that me and you cannot even answer right now.
1: I think I can answer that question.
3: No, but people, we should not start telling you to resign. No, you should not wait for anybody to sack you. Your record shows that you are not reading out the results.
0: You know, say shame no they catch African man now.
3: No, it's sad. That's why we are backward. On a serious note, for 2 times now we have not got to walk up. You still want us not to go next time out. No, it's sad now. It's not right. We are not going forward at all. Please. People should learn to resign when they are fit. Then for Spain and
0: Spain and France.
3: Fans tonight.
0: Yes.
3: It's like Puka Radio have taken a position already because three of you believe that they France will win.
0: No, Catalyst never talk.
3: No, Catalyst, listen, he talked like, okay, was he not the one who was in the studio yesterday?
0: Okay, he was in the studio yesterday.
3: And he said Spain will, France will win now.
0: No,
4: make Catalyst talk for himself.
0: You go hear Catalyst again. Maybe he's
4: from the
3: Okay,
4: no,
3: Allah, thank you for having me.
0: Okay, thank you very much. 08094444058. So, Catalyst, before we enter the tactics of the match, what do you think about this game, Spain versus France, that will be happening today by 8 o'clock?
5: Yeah, I'll actually listen to what Nata actually said, you know, regarding this game. Saying that he sees France winning the game.
4: I've also listened to, you know, the first caller in person of Victor,
0: yes,
4: who also said that Spain have a way of winning games like this. And also just you know, the last caller Martins also from Satellite Town who also said that he sees Spain winning this game. And you know, I love it when we have mixed, you know,
0: opinion,
4: you know,
0: regarding things of this nature.
4: And, you know, tonight's game wouldn't have made sense if everybody all said France are winning, or everybody just came out to say Spain are winning. So it is, you know, with all the, you know, the mixed opinion,
0: yes,
4: it is true that tonight's game is actually a game of two big boys.
0: Yeah,
4: it is a game of two big boys. You cannot just wake up and say Spain are going to win France,
0: or France are going to win Spain.
4: But then let's look at this very game. Yes, we know that it's actually a very big game, right? And it's not just you know, friendlies, but
0: yes,
4: it's actually a World Cup, and not just a World Cup, but it's a semi-finals, right?
0: Yes.
4: And now statistics shows that these guys, Spain and France,
0: yes,
4: have actually met
0: 38
4: times.
0: Okay. 38?
4: Yes.
0: Okay.
4: Head to head, 38 times.
0: Oh my God.
4: And out of 38 times, Spain have won 18 good times.
0: 18, yeah.
4: And France have won 13 times. And they have drawn, I think, seven times, right?
0: Okay.
4: Now, if you are going by these very statistics, you know, you want to give, you know, the edge to Spain, you know, following the head-to-head.
0: Yeah, that's
4: but
0: true.
4: If you want to also look at, you know, this head-to-head, like the numbers of times that these guys have met, you realize that

0: at Class Pen.
1: Yes.
0: Now, in most of those games, we've actually seen that in most of those games, Spain have done, France
1: yes.
0: Have done more justice by hurting Spain than what Spain have done. Mm. Now, when I say that France have done more harm in hurting Spain, this is because in most of the games that they take Spain out, it's always in a tournament. It's always in a tournament. The only time that Spain, of I think of recent, took out France in a tournament was actually the 2020. I think that was the 2025 UEFA Nations League when they won France by 5-4.
1: Oh, right. Yeah.
0: Now, but apart from that, we've actually seen Spain, you know, taking them out of most of the major tournaments. We've actually seen France winning Spain, that's a Euro 19. I don't even want to go back then, but we've actually seen France humiliating or taking Spain out of major tournaments, the Euros, the 1984 Euros final, the 2000 quarter final, still Euros, and also the 2006 World Cup round of 16. So now, if you want to look at knockout, taking knockout stages, you know, taking out team, France have done it more than Spain. Mm-hmm. But if you want to see in terms of head to head, the numbers of time these guys have met, and you know, the team that has won most is actually Spain. So now, today, now, are we just looking at any other game? No, we are looking at a knockout game, right?
1: Yes.
0: And if you are looking at a knockout game, I said it yesterday, and of course, Martins was not wrong. You know, when he said that I said that France were going to win. Yes, I said it, and I'm not going to change my words, and I'm still going to say it again. Yeah, I will still emphasize on the fact that this game is actually a very big game. And if I say France are winning, I'm not saying that France are going to win in such a way that, you know, they are going to
2: it's
0: win
2: to
0: the game
2: flamboyantly.
0: You know, there's a kind of winning that you win now, but we'll be saying your opponent will even see your back.
2: You go sweat.
0: Your opponent will see
2: your
0: back.
2: Yeah.
0: No,
2: yeah,
0: that's
2: yeah.
0: not the kind of winning that I'm talking
2: winning
0: about.
2: Winning will be saying
0: they
2: go sweat.
0: They are going to win, but they are going to struggle. I heard the first caller, that's Victor, said that
2: yes.
0: the game between Spain and Portugal was boring. I don't think so. It was actually a very interesting game for me. Like, I enjoyed the game because both teams were playing 2-2. Attack me, I attack you. Attack me and attack you.
2: Mm.
0: And it was a very tight game because Spain could not score. Portugal could not score. But at the end of the day, Spain were able to find their way. And thanks to Merino, who came up, you know, from a sub. And also, kudos to, you know, the defensive error committed by Portugal, which led for them to score that goal.
2: Definitely.
0: But I don't see that happening today.
2: Actually,
0: so, I feel that this game tonight is actually going to be won by the attackers. And now, if you are going by the attackers, following the XI already that is out now, we have Bena playing the left wing.
2: The left wing.
0: We have Yamal, of course, the name we are always expecting, playing the left wing.
2: The left
0: we
2: wing.
0: Have the normal Oyarzabal topping the number,
2: number nine.
0: And now we have
3: playing behind him.
0: We have who is actually playing. We have Dani Olmo playing behind them. And now look at this. Let's just look at these four guys now. Before we look at those four guys, let's look at the France front line.
2: Bakola,
0: we have Bakola playing at the left wing.
2: Left wing.
0: We have Dembele playing at the right wing. We have Mbappe
2: as a number nine.
0: And we have Olise
2: as a number 10
0: behind Mbappe.
2: Yes.
0: So now look at this. You know, look at these attackers for France, and look at the attackers for Spain. Now, in the attackers for Spain, now realize that Dani Olmo is a good player, but in this World Cup, he has not really performed. Bena, of course, the last game that they played, it was very, very disastrous. He did not give out any impressive performance. Even Oyarzabal himself was not actually
2: Oyarzabal
0: up to
2: was
0: his best.
2: Disastrous.
0: He was not up to his best. The only guy that we know will always turn up is Yamal. In tonight's game, you cannot just put all the hope on Yamal alone. He cannot do it alone if he does not have somebody supporting him.
2: Yes.
0: If you look at France squad on the other end, Olise has been fantastic. He has won, man of the match for France, I think, different times in this World Cup. You look at Dembele, of course, has not been to his best, but the guy has,
2: he's always turning up.
0: has been contributing. You look at Mbappe, in fact, the highest goal scorer, leading, contesting for the Golden Boot. You look at Dakola, of course, we know him as, you know, the number one misser. He knows how to miss. But this World Cup, he has tried to change the narrative by, you know, converting some chances. And
2: true.
0: We know that having Dakola at that lane, you know for sure that he's going to work on the defense so much. Even if, you know, we know that he

0: misses, he misses chances. But yes, one thing we know for the guy is that the guy knows how to
1: there
0: drive
1: will be a
0: defense.
1: Shake off, yes.
0: He knows how to drive defense. And if you have this guy there and you have
2: it's
0: him there,
2: causing
0: there
2: a lot
0: you
2: of
0: know
2: problems.
0: For sure that Mbappe, of course, already there, his own is to run. And when it comes
1: and
0: to running,
1: if you look
0: he
1: at
0: knows
1: it, Dembele has a lot of pace. Mbappe exactly. has a lot of pace.
0: What of
1: Mbappe? Ola has a lot of pace too, even though
0: so,
1: he has a lot of pace.
0: Has a drive. Look at the midfield now. You are having midfield of a Tchouaméni and a Rabiot.
2: Yeah.
0: You know, these guys, their own work now is to do the dirty job.
2: Do the dirty
0: their
2: job.
0: Own, they don't get time. Their own
2: yeah.
0: has to do the dirty job.
2: And the only person that can do the dirty job for France is
0: so
2: Rodri.
0: If you look
2: I mean,
0: at,
2: for Spain.
0: If you look at, you know, this squad line and you feel that, you know, nobody's joking about it.
2: Yeah.
0: Of course, for Spain, there's no way they can, you know, go above what they have. You
2: yeah.
0: know, for me, I feel that is actually their best 11 that they have just they have
2: but this is
0: with.
2: Not
0: apart from Nico Williams. I don't know why
2: Nico Williams have not been performing.
0: Really been starting.
2: Gavi and Pedri.
0: Nico Williams is
2: the
0: supposed
2: same
0: to
2: team.
0: Be where Bena is actually playing.
2: Actually, that's
0: you know,
2: true.
0: Prior to this World Cup, I was seeing Spain as one of those guys that we're going to because I thought of Pedri.
2: Unleash their
0: Gavi,
2: attacking throw.
0: You know, but you know, I don't see that happening. But at the end of the day, we go back to, you know, the game itself where I still say that I see France progressing in this game. And I have, based on what I have said, these are my reasons why I see France using the attack lines and, of course, using the midfield also.
2: Mm.
0: I feel that France are definitely, you know, going to outperform or out... Let me not use the word outperform, but they are going to win this game.
1: They are going to have the edge.
2: Do you know that... I just made an observation right now. Do you know that France versus Spain, England versus Argentina, this is the first time in the World Cup history in a tournament that we are seeing the top FIFA ranking facing themselves in the tournament.
3: Wow. That's,
2: yes.
3: That's great.
2: France is third position. Spain is second. Argentina is first. Then England is... I think England is fourth.
3: Yeah.
2: I just... That's mind-blowing, actually.
3: So,
2: that's mind-blowing. And you know that... Okay, but before you talk, let me ask you this. If you observe, Spain and France use the same formation. 4-2-3-1 formation.
3: Yeah.
2: They use 4-2-3-1 formation. And if you check, it's still the same thing. Four defenders behind, defensive and central midfield, and three attackers and one midfielder. So what do you think will be able to control this game? Let's go from the midfield. Who will be able to control? Because looking at defense, Kubasi is trying, but you cannot compare Kubasi.
3: I know what you are trying to say.
2: Okay.
3: That is where the problem is. Like, that is where the problem is.
2: Okay.
3: For me now, as you don't X, I don't day out now. So
2: yes.
3: I'm talking based on the X I am seeing.
2: All right.
3: You get.
2: Okay.
3: Personally, I believe that as it stands.
2: Yes.
3: The midfield battle, because I was expecting Spain to line up with maybe a traditional three with Pedri,
2: okay.
3: so that they can have the midfield.
2: The balance
3: yeah.
2: in the midfield.
3: But as it stands now, for me,
2: yes,
3: for me, France have the midfield in this game.
2: Okay.
3: Well, from what I'm seeing.
2: Do you think Tchouaméni can outclass, Rabiot can outclass Rodri?
3: Not Rabiot outclassing Rodri itself. But the joint work of Rabiot and Tchouaméni can outclass Rodri
2: and Ruiz.
3: And you remember, Fabian Ruiz in this World Cup hasn't really been the best of himself.
2: PSG best player of the season.
3: Do you understand? He hasn't really been like that best top guy. So
2: yeah, that's true. That's true.
3: Maybe if he had partnered with Rodri and Pedri.
2: Yeah,
3: maybe,
2: I don't know why Rodri,
3: maybe
2: Pedri
3: best,
2: and Kadi have
3: best,
2: not
3: his best to
2: been
3: be
2: at their best in this World Cup
3: but
2: so far.
3: I feel, and you know, another thing you have to understand is that this is not Rodri is good, but this is not the Rodri
2: we can rely on, demand
3: and expect too much from and rely too much on. So I believe that this midfield, Tchouaméni and Rabiot, they know their job. It's just a dirty job.
2: Yes,
3: and I feel and I believe that the team will create most chances for this match.
2: Now they go win.
3: Like, if you the more chances you can create, the more the likelihood of you winning this game. Because for me, Spain do not really have the defense to hold back France. To be very honest with you, Spain do not have the defense to hold back France. So what will be the options now that they have on ground? Very little options. Very little. They are even doing well to bring on Baena because they out of attacking threats.
2: Mm.
3: Aside from Lamine Yamal. And I can tell you for a shorty, if Spain can create five chances,
2: yes,
3: I believe that France, if they create, if France should create five, they will score three. Okay. If Spain should create five, they might score one.
2: Okay.
3: So that's it.
2: Also, Catalyst, what will be your last hope for this game where they happen today, Spain versus France?
0: they talk, a long song is not a sweet one.
2: Mm.
0: Yes. So I wouldn't want to talk much about the game. Just like I've stated earlier that I see France, you know, winning the game. Okay. So I'm not still going to change my stance. I still see France winning the game. I know now they won one, whether they won win by normal
3: whether
0: time,
3: by magic, whether by extra time, whether by penalties.
0: Whether by contribution, whether by VAR. I see France, you know, progressing, you know, to the finals of you know, this World Cup, and I see Spain, of course, they're being left behind.
2: Oh, see Spain being left behind. If Instagram was a trophy, we would have given it to, okay, he said, if Instagram was a trophy, but Yamal wouldn't have lifted it. But Yamal would have lifted it by now. Say, if Instagram had a trophy, say, Yamal would have lifted it, because few hours to the match, Yamal don't go post picture where they be the way France 5-1 for the Euro 2024, where we say that match end 5-4 for that game.
0: Yes.
2: And I think he's trying to play one or two mind game. And they were talking about pressure. He said, there are people with big problems outside of football. Football is just a match. Do you think it's just going to be a match for them? Because this way they talk, I just pray and hope that. Because the last time Yamal did this kind of thing, coming online to say, football is just a match, it's just a match, it's just a match. We know what happened to him the last time. The last time he said this kind of thing, Portugal win there for UEFA Nations League. He no learn lesson. He can't talk him again. That was in the Champions League. Chelsea versus Barcelona. He said, well, we have played the main match. Chelsea versus Barcelona is just a game. Now, he don't come again. I can't talk him again.
0: I think for Yamal, let's just leave Yamal. Yamal is doing what every player wants to do.
2: Yeah.
0: He's, we know that he's just someone, you know, that loves catching crews on the social media. And unfortunately, cannot take it away from him. There's a lot of these players also who are not even on social media. We can remember when Rodri won Ballon d'Or.
2: Yeah.
0: I got to realize that the guy is not even on social media. He doesn't know what's going on social media. I think whatever you have passion for, you're definitely going to do it. So we should not, you know, try to criticize him based on the fact that, you know, he posts regularly on social media.
2: Mm.
0: But let's look at the talents. And the talent, does he have it? Yes. And we know for sure that, you know, he likes talking too much. And of course, we always say that talking too much, you know, is not really going to help your career. It might actually spoil your career before it gets started. So
2: yes,
0: we try to talk that. But at the end of the day, the guy has
2: the talent.
0: And of course, he's rooting for his team, right?
2: Yes.
0: And every player will want to root for their team to win. But at the end of the day, saying that, you know, it's just a match. Yes, it's just a match on paper. But in reality, there is a reason why you are onto the match. You want to progress to the next round. You even want to win the World Cup at the end of the day, right? For a World Cup tournament, it's not just a match, because everybody wants to get hold of, you know, that very trophy.
2: That trophy.
0: For France, they have lifted it before, so it's not going to be a new thing. They lifted it, I think, I can't remember, I think that was 2016.
2: 2018,
0: right? Yeah, 2018. So they have lifted it before, and it's not going to be a new thing.
2: This is going to be a third final in a row.
0: So I think for Spain, they really need to be concerned. They really need to be concerned, because they need Yamal need to lift it. Yamal really need to lift it. If you look at, I don't know, you want to actually banter in the France squad. Most of those France players, most of them have achieved everything.
2: Yes, individually.
0: Mbappe has lifted the World Cup. Dembele have lifted.
2: Of course.
0: Most of them has achieved. Rabiot has lifted.
2: Yeah.
0: Most of them have lifted. But if you look at the Spain now, the Yamal.
2: Nobody does. It's not just a normal game.
3: They can come back next time.
0: It's not just a normal game. It's a competition which you have to win.
2: Yes.
0: Maybe he's saying it's just a normal game because he knows that they are not going to win. But let's watch.
3: I think that's the best way to always enter some kind of matches. You just see it as a normal game. But I can tell you, I can bet you, like, inside of Lamine Yamal, he knows this is not a normal game, bro. If you lose this game, you're gonna cry.
2: You're gonna cry, yes. As he be like this, he get what talk with everybody. So, he said, show walkings, put our blood on the speed. And now this night, we go see that blood on the speed, Spain versus France. As I be like this, may the best man win. And if you do outside like this, he just close your walk. I advise you to make you do fast. Go bath, come out. Tell your wife, say, baby, I dey come back later. May your baby no go thing, say, he won't go full. He won't go do he won't go do a Rocky or he won't go do Nkoro. Just like I say, he won't go see France, France versus Spain, because in a big entertainment where they happen this evening. So for me to you, thank you very much and do have a lovely evening.
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First, the headlines. Starting from the home scene, where Crash Reverse Subep launches digital project management training to boost transparency oversight. On the national scene, where NDDC digitizes contracts latest to curb fraud, EFCC trouble for directors. And spot four possible 2026 World Cup finals as the last four battle begins. Details of these and more coming up shortly. I am Anyekeme William.

Now the news and details. Starting from the home scene where the Cross River State Universal Basic Education Board, SUBEP, has commenced a three-day digital project management training for staff of its physical planning department in a move aimed at strengthening project monitoring, enhancing accountability, and modernizing the supervision of basic education projects across the state. The training facilitated by Neptune Apps Limited introduces participants to centralized digital platforms designed to replace manual project monitoring and report processes with a technology-driven system that enables real-time tracking of projects, faster reporting, and improved decision-making. Declaring the training open on behalf of the executive chairman of SUBEP, the director of administration, Joseph Afiong, said the initiative would improve project supervision by providing a unified platform for tracking field activities, managing project data, and enhancing operational efficiency across the board.

And community affairs and land disputes where traditional rulers and representatives of the Ugeb community in Yakor local government area of Cross River State have sued the Cross River State government over its proposed creation of a buffer zone between Ugeb and Idoma communities. Asking the High Court in Calabar to nullify the decision to allocate disputed land on a 45-40-15 formula. The community argues that the move violates its constitutional property rights, ignores an existing court judgment that previously nullified a similar buffer zone proposal and was undertaken without proper consultation or due process. The claimants are seeking court orders to stop the implementation, compel border delinization, based on the 1939 Yakor studies, and award of 500 million in damages. Meanwhile, the state government has yet to respond to the suit, while the police said they only provide security during related meetings and were not involved in the land sharing process.

on the national scene, where the managing director of the Niger Delta Development Commission, Dr. Samuel Obukum, says the commission is committed to complying with the provisions of the Public Procurement Act in project delivery. Obukum stated this in Port Harcourt during a capacity building training on public procurement for the NDDC executive meeting and directors. Obukum explained that the training was necessary to ensure that management staff fully understood the procurement process. This was contained in a statement issued in Port Harcourt on Tuesday by the NDDC Director of Corporate Affairs, Saledi Thompson-Wakama, and made available to journalists.

In politics, the Court of Appeal in Abuja has affirmed a federal high court order restraining the Independent National Electoral Commission, INEC, from recognizing or participating in any state congress organized by communities appointed by the Senator David Mike-led caretaker leadership of the African Democratic Congress, ADC. The ruling delivery in a split 2-1 decision marks a fresh twist in the party's ongoing leadership crisis. The appellate court also awarded a cost of 10 million naira against the party. In the majority judgment, the court upheld the earlier restraining order, while a dissenting justice argued that the matter concerned the internal affairs of a political party and was therefore not justiciable. Despite the setback, the ADC insisted the judgment would not affect its candidate or preparations for the 2027 general elections. Party officials maintain the ruling relates specifically to recognition of congresses and does not invalidate the party's presidential ticket or its broader political activities. You are still listening to the news at 8 p.m. on Unicorn Radio International 103.5 FM. We'll be going on a very short break. When we're back, we'll bring to you the news in foreign, entertainment and lifestyle and sport. 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

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If you're just joining us, you're onto the world news at 8 p.m. In business, the Minister of Finance and Coordinating Minister of the Economy, Mr. Taiwo Oyedele, has called for stronger regional collaboration to deepen tax administration reforms, improve compliance with ECOWAS tax directives, and strengthen domestic revenue mobilization across West Africa. The minister made the call in the statement issued on Tuesday following a courtesy visit by a delegation of the West African Tax Administration Forum, led by its Executive Secretary, Jules Tapsobas Solio, to the Federal Ministry of Finance headquarters in Abuja. The statement was signed by the Minister's Senior Special Assistant, Communications and Press Secretary, Mary Ann Duke Okun. The meeting comes as governments across West Africa intensify efforts to expand their tax base, improve revenue collection, and reduce dependency on borrowing and volatile commodity earnings. On the foreign scene, a U.S. federal judge was void a controversial legal agreement between President Donald Trump and the Internal Revenue Service, IRS, that granted him and his business entities immunity from tax audits while also proposing the creation of a $1.8 billion anti-weaponization fund. In a strongly worded ruling issued on Monday, U.S. District Judge Kathleen Williams found that the settlement stemmed from a lawsuit filed in an improper purpose and concluded that Trump had misused the judicial process to obtain personal and political benefits. She ruled that the agreement lacked a legitimate legal base and ordered that it could not be cited or enforced in any further legal proceedings. The case originated from a $10 billion lawsuit filed by Trump, his sons Donald Trump Jr. and Eric Trump, and the Trump Organization against the IRS and the U.S. Treasury Department, that alleged that the agencies failed to prevent the leak of Trump's confidential tax returns, seeking damages for reputational and financial harm. In the world of entertainment and lifestyle, with Nollywood actress, producer and filmmaker Funke Akindele has opened up about the personal sacrifices she made to achieve success, saying her commitment to work required her to put nearly every other aspect of her life on hold. Speaking in a recent interview with Bella Ninja, Akindele said the remarkable commercial success of her latest film, Behind the Scenes, which was grossed over 2.7 billion naira at the Nigerian box office, was the result of years of hard work, discipline, and personal sacrifice. The actress explained that she became committed, completely immersed in her work, neglecting her appearance, avoiding parties and social visits, and even forgetting to eat at times while ensuring the project met her expectations. She said she only styled her hair for major public appearances, choosing instead to devote her time and energy to filmmaking. And in the world of sports, the 2026 FIFA World Cup has narrowed to four contenders, with Argentina, France, Spain and England battling for a place in the final schedule for July 19 at the New York, New Jersey Stadium. As the semifinals begin on Tuesday, Punch Online examines the four possible final fixtures. The defending champions Argentina are chasing a fourth World Cup title and could become the first nation since Brazil in 1962 to successfully defend the trophy. France are aiming for a third World Cup title, while Spain and England are both seeking a second triumph. And that's the size of the news package we have for you this evening. Before we go, here is a quick recap of our major headlines.
We told you that Crush Reverse Suburb launches digital project management training to boost transparency oversight. On the national scene, we told you that NDDC digitizes contract letters to curb fraud, EFCC trouble for directors. And in sports, we told you that four possible 2026 World Cup finals as last four battle begins. If you have news reports from your area hostels, departments and faculties, please call our news hotline on 0809444-44058. And you can also follow us on all social media platforms, on Facebook, we're Unicorn Radio International, on Instagram, X, we are Unicorn Radio. You can also listen to us anywhere around the world at unicorn.mnet. Remember, as members of the University of Calabar community and proud Crushvarians, let us continue to promote unity, mutual respect, and responsible citizenship. Together, we can build a more peaceful, progressive, and inclusive society. This news was edited by Samuel Omar. I am Aniekeme Williams. Thank you for listening, and do well to enjoy the rest of our broadcast coming your way. Good evening.

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0: my business now. I don't go market, go work out, up and down, up and down, up and down. To even see what I want buy, I don't see. To even see with the shop, to even buy what I want, I don't see. I don't tire. Which kind of wahala be this?
1: Neighbor, what's happen now? Why you no go there allow person make you sleep well? Eh? Now it's don't come off house. Eh? What's happen?
0: I go market. I no see waiting to buy. How I won't do this kind of thing?
1: So because he won't buy something, now he go to disturb me. Eh? You never hear of Yubu Market?
0: Yubu waiting. Yubu Market. Where have you seen that one?
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0: Wait, neighbor. 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
1: Yes, now. Now what's I tell you be that.
0: So how have you take see this Yubu Market? But you will go show me neighbor.
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0: Good evening, beautiful people and handsome people of the city of Calabar, Malabarites, Malabarises, in Hall 5, Hall 6, Hall 8, Hall 9, Hall 2, Florence B. Hostel, and wherever you're listening to the sound of my voice, and the city, wherever you are. Good evening and welcome to another wonderful episode of the Hook, Line and Sinker Show, right here on Unicorn Radio International 103.5 FM. My name is Tori the Talkative. Yes, I want to use Tori the Talkative today. Don't drag. I know you expect him to say it now. But no, I want to use Tori the Talkative today. And I will be your host for honest conversations, deep reflections, and the beautiful chaos that comes with love, relationship, family, society, and mental health. And every night on the Hook, Line and Sinker Show, we talk about those topics you feel very uncomfortable with, like masturbation, abortion, cohabitation, if it's right for a woman, if it's right for a woman to collect money from a man, is it okay for a woman to spend on her man. We talk about every single thing that involves love, relationship, family, society, and mental health. We also bring forth relationship situations and give out possible solution and advice, not just us but you too, listening to my voice. So welcome again to another wonderful episode of this amazing show right here on Unicorn Radio International 103.5 FM. Yeah, and you know, I don't do this alone. If you're joining us for the first time, you get to know today and now that I don't do this. I don't go on this journey on my own. I'm here with D Annie, and she has been acting really weird.
1: What's been acting weird?
0: I don't want to say anything. No, I'm not saying anything. You heard a voice already. Hi, Annie.
1: What's been acting weird? Hi, Tori. Hi, people. Good evening. Good evening. Good evening. Good evening. I am D Annie, and I am your humble co-host for this show. And Tori has already told you what this show is all about, so I don't have to repeat, she has said it all. I just want to add that I love calling this show your safe space. This is where you can be yourself, like she has rightly said, and this is your safe space. So a place that is a safe space is supposed to be home. So feel at home, sit back, relax, enjoy the show, enjoy the ride, and make sure you join us for the ride, because you cannot enjoy it without joining us.
0: We can actually drop you at what?
1: I will not agree.
0: There's something Annie usually say. So let us give you the best of the evening. I don't know. I think I paraphrased that. Yes. But she always say something about sit down, rest, relax. Let us fill your evening.
1: Why are you talking as if I'm not here? You're talking in third person POV right now. Not even second person.
0: Sorry. Don't be angry.
1: I usually say sit back, relax, and let our beautiful voices guide away the stress, you know, of the day and everything. And when you're done listening to us, you take a cup of water you
0: and
1: drink
0: sleep.
1: And you sleep.
0: Yes.
1: Because nothing is therapeutic more than this.
0: I think taking a cup of water doesn't mean when you see something, don't drink water, mind your business, exactly. So while you could actually drink water during the show, but do not mind your business, because
1: Tori does not like it when you mind your business.
0: I don't like it when you mind your business. I like it when you talk, right? Mm-hmm. I like it when you talk. Mm-hmm. You say your own opinion because you don't know the kind of help you'll be rendering to someone at that time.
1: Yeah.
0: No, I discovered yesterday or Sunday that there are some things in this 21st century, there are some people in 21st century that they don't know some things. They don't know about some things, like disposing inappropriately. I said this yesterday, and I made a post about it today on Facebook. And while I was drafting out the post, I was like, really? Because we're in 21st century. They call it the digital era, if I'm not mistaken. Technologia. Yeah, yeah, that's what they call it, technologia. So, okay. Yeah, I was just so surprised while I was writing the post down that someone in 21st century is not aware that they are not supposed to throw anything outside a moving vehicle. not even only at the checkpoints,
1: the checkpoint.
0: Army checkpoints or police checkpoints, but generally you're not supposed to actually throw anything outside a moving vehicle or on the road, anywhere you are, not even inside the gutter. It depends. Anyways, let me not say it depends, because it's one particular rap can actually multiply to other raps.
1: Imagine if you throw someone, day, five people throw wraps of things inside the drainage
0: you get,
1: system.
0: Now that is where our problem starts from. Now I almost got to the I'm very sure Facebook restricted the number of words I put down, because already I wrote a lot, so including what was in my mind at the time was not possible. So I said, okay, I said I was going to keep it until when I come here. So I don't know if it's possible to get that post and then I'll read it out, but anyways, let me not start talking all about myself. That sounds very selfish, but I just wanted to know that it is actually not proper to dispose anyhow. Just you eat anything and then you throw them anywhere. Banana peels, biscuits, wraps, and every other thing like that. It is advisable that we become very conscious of how we dispose things. Now, reason why I'm hitting on this is because of what we are seeing in Calabar. Let us leave the landslide out of it. You heard of the landslide?
1: Where?
0: The landslide at Ikodansa, if I'm not mistaken.
1: No, I didn't.
0: Actually, the landslide, according to the news on Facebook, it killed four people. Actually, four people lost their life because of the landslide. If you have more information about this, you can actually call in and share and tell us what, you know, tell us in detail, because, you know, I don't actually believe most of the things I see on Facebook. Not like they're not true, but I don't really, I don't want to like bank on them to be authentic. And I also heard that the governor visited the area and consoled the people who lost their family.

0: heap of clothes I washed today.
1: Clap for Jesus.
0: I washed my clothes. I did entire laundry. I dried the, I spread clothes on the line and everything. Tori, the next minute, everywhere was dark. I was like, what's going on? The rain that fell, I was, it will fall and stop. Fall and stop. Honestly, Calabar weather is another thing, but I'm not complaining. I'm a rainy season baby girl.
1: So with the kind of what we're actually talking about is us being aware of how to dispose properly.
0: Yeah.
1: And I want to say personally that inappropriate disposing of dirt, right, or refuse is one cause to flooding.
0: Yes.
1: Yeah, in Calabar.
0: Yeah.
1: Now, I was saying something one time on Friday where I went to church around that agro-feed area, Ikot Enebong, precisely. Mm-hmm. If you know that place, you would know what I'm talking about. There's a very big gutter there. Yes, there's a big gutter that leads to agro-feed. There's a channel from Unique School. There's a channel where water is supposed to actually pass through to go through the big, into the big gutter, but that place is blocked.
0: Mm-hmm.
1: Now that place will not just be there and get blocked. We actually blocked that place.
0: Yeah.
1: Because I've seen over time where I stayed earlier when I came into Calabar, immediately the rain just start falling. You see people coming out
0: pouring
1: to throw
0: their
1: dead inside the gutter. Yeah. Into the gutter, actually. You start seeing people do that. Now these things might go and get stuck in a particular place I supposed to not
0: be
1: get,
0: stuck.
1: You get,
0: yeah.
1: And then the next thing, because the water cannot go through, it will start
0: go running to the roads.
1: The roads, and yeah. Then the next thing, everywhere is blocked, flowed. So I'm saying that we should consider the kind of weather we have here in Calabar. We are the only ones. We are the ones actually going through this flooding, right?
0: Mm-hmm.
1: We are the one experiencing
0: yes.
1: it, right? So it is still us that have to work on it. We have to work on it, because I can assure you that even when the government should go out to open the dig out the drainages, clear everything, we will still get that place blocked. And I don't know why. And I don't know why we do that all the time, right? I don't know why we do it.
0: Mm-hmm.
1: I don't want to put it on ignorance. I want to say sensitization.
0: A lot of people know what they're doing. It's just like, okay, it's easier for me to just throw this thing in when the rain is falling. The water will carry it. The water will carry it and push it somewhere it is not supposed to be.
1: Where are we going to put that one now?
0: You were saying
1: ignorant
0: something.
1: Or
0: I really don't know. That is wickedness. You were saying something about someone, a caller texted yesterday. Okay, and
1: yeah.
0: It was like, we should adopt our former governor Donald Duke's way
1: pattern.
0: Of disposing of refuse. They actually adopted that here in Calabar.
1: Yes, they did.
0: You don't throw your refuse in the morning any longer. You have to do it in the evening. Some hours, there are specific time in the morning and in the evenings too. So
1: well,
0: if you go to throw,
1: it's been a while. I saw Kuda. This Kuda.
0: Honestly.
1: Actually, it's been a very long time. Anyways, ladies and gentlemen, if you're just joining us, if you're just turning on your radio set, this is Unicore Radio International 103.5 FM, and it is the Hook, Line, and Sinker Show with Tori and the Annie. And I am just saying something about inappropriate disposing, right? That is what I'm talking about. I'll be opening the phone lines for you to join the conversation, share how your day went, and share how your day went, what happened. And to all Unico students who have actually started exams, you can call in and share your first day experience. Oh, okay, first exam day, you know, because I guarantee you have experienced it, right?
0: Mm-hmm.
1: Every first day of exam, there's a feeling that comes with it. You haven't experienced it. There's a feeling that comes with first day.
0: I always feel so tight up. Like, I feel as if I'm in a box or I'm in a bottle, covered in the bottle. But when the exam begins and I actually start writing,
1: mm-hmm.
0: I'm okay.
1: Yes. It depends on, I feel like, for me,
0: mm-hmm.
1: I feel like the energy comes from the first of exams.
0: Okay.
1: If the paper you are writing the very first day
0: yeah.
1: is easy,
0: mm-hmm.
1: you will want to sit up to, you might likely relax. Let me not say. You might like, okay, today was easy. I'm very sure that tomorrow my

0: likely be easy. But if the first paper you took was very difficult, you will sit down and want to burn that candle. So that's what you can call in. I'm trying to say you can call in and share how your first day of exam went, yeah. How it went for UNICAL students, and all went to work, how was work. You can call and share what did your colleague do that actually made you smile, your highest, your lowest. Share your little wins. What did you get, that promotion? Did you buy what you wanted to buy? I think one of my colleagues has a good news. He got let me not say, because that is his good news. So the phone line to call in is 0809-444-405-8080-944-405-8. You can send an SMS, a WhatsApp message, and a voice note to the same number, or also you can call in. So we're actually talking about the flooding and the inappropriate disposal of dirt or refuse in Calabar, and what it has actually cost us, flooding and every other thing we are experiencing aside the landslide. Remember, I said that I don't know if it's actually one of the causes. I don't know because I haven't actually read it broadly about landslides, and but I feel that's a natural disaster. Yes, landslide is a natural disaster, yeah. Mm-hmm. So, you can call in and share your how your day went, your exams, and everything you want to share with us. This is your evening exhale and your safe space, so you're sure very, very safe. So I just started talking about my day without properly, you know, formally entering that particular section. So that feels very selfish, doesn't it? So let me leave it to Annie now. Annie, how was your day?
1: Okay.
0: Why are you leaving?
1: You know,
0: to me?
1: I wasn't expecting it. You were just talking about your day, and the next year, like Annie, what? anyways. Annie was not even here.
0: Okay.
1: Annie is going through the thing women go through. So about my day, I had a lovely day. Yes, I did have a lovely day. I made some progress today. Now, this is going to be a bit deep, but stay with me. Don't leave me. So, I was on IG today, and I stumbled upon Salem's page. Now, if you know Salem, Salem is a content creator. He's a business, an online... He's a brand strategist. He's a lot of things. Mm. And Salem's story is a very, very touching and sweet one. So, I stumbled upon Salem's post today on Instagram. He's starting a creator 101, 100 days of him teaching you content to post and, you know, things to do. Actually, it's like a course and it's free. So if you're a content creator out there, if you're someone like me that wants to go into content creation, you don't know where to start from, rush to Salem's page, and follow up on the classes. If you do everything he says you should do, trust me, you're not going to regret. Mm-hmm. You're not going to regret it. So that was one of the highlights of my day. I have to I use all social media platforms. I try to use all of them. And I'm going to create a Facebook account because I want to start creating. You see how shocked you are? Because actually, Tori knows that I don't do Facebook, but I have to actually create Facebook accounts because the content I want to put out there, I want it to be across all social media platforms.
0: Oh, okay.
1: Yes, even if it's not across all, but across at least the basic ones that everyone uses. So apart from that, what else did I do today? I completed a Korean movie. Long time no Korean movie. Oh my goodness, this deserves shakira, but Tori is a hater. She will know what to do.
0: Never.
1: Anyways, I completed a Korean series today. My Royal Nemesis. Interesting, beautiful piece. Believe me, you would want to see it. If you're a K-drama lover, you would want to see it. It's very, very beautiful. And what else did I do today?
0: Nothing.
1: I did a lot of things today, and guess what, you guys? So I have been, you know, receiving training for something, and honestly, I have not really put it in practice before. I've only put it in practice only twice, and during that time, I just did a short demo of about just 3 minutes. But today, I went full 15 minutes. Full, and honestly, I was not expecting it. I went full 15 minutes and I was not expecting it. I didn't feel nervous because I don't know if it's... I didn't feel nervous. I just felt okay. Not entirely okay, but okay. Not nervous, not pumped, sweating, nervous and everything. And I actually did it. And I felt so proud. I felt so good. I feel good. I don't know if you can hear it from my voice, but I actually feel good.
0: Have you told your man?
1: Oh, Jesus Christ. Tori, I don't know why you keep on making these allegations against me. Allegations of actually having a man, but don't worry. I will leave it for you.
0: Oh, sorry. Have you told the talking stage? Okay, I use man. I'm sorry. Have you told the talking stage? Because ever since this talking stage...
1: Oh, my goodness.
0: Walked into
1: my life.
0: Not walk. He did not walk. He walked into your life.
1: Oh, and another thing that happened today. So I'm actually currently planning a dinner date. Yes, I'm planning a dinner date.
0: So, ladies and gentlemen.
1: And I tell you, it's a lot of things. It's a lot of things. And tell people will see pictures. Don't worry. People will see pictures of it very soon. So I'm planning something. Something is actually...
0: Wait. Dinner date with who?
1: With myself and God. Do you have a problem with that? Do you have a problem with that? So right. I had a good day altogether. I had a lovely day. I did have a lovely day. So Tori, how was your day?
0: Well, I had a meeting that was cancelled and did nothing. I went to the market, came back, was just there. So I had some conversations with some of the guys I know. And the guy was like, he will never trust a woman, never. You know when there's what they call this?
1: Tofiakwa.
0: This Tofiakwa. Oh God, if my coach catch me, she's going to beat me because she actually taught me a word for that, Tofiakwa.
1: Yeah.
0: There's a word for that thing. I have actually forgotten, I'm sorry. But I will remember. It's just not in my head for the
1: I can't
0: mental.
1: Remember last time I used that word.
0: Yeah, he did God forbid.
1: Yes.
0: Yeah. She said God forbid he will never trust a woman. And for a moment I felt pained. Mm-hmm. And he said with what he have heard, with what he have seen, what people have gone through.
1: Using people's experience to judge.
0: I was trying to tell him that is people, not you. Your life is different. You make what you want. You live the life that you want to live.
1: Mm-hmm.
0: I know that, yeah, you meet someone that is actually strange and new to your world. That is another reason why, we should not actually just see anybody one day and I'm in love with you. Let's go into a relationship and all that kind of thing.
1: No. See, a lot of people don't know that before you go into a relationship with someone, there's some ground. It's like you're building a foundation. Want a relationship that lasts.
0: You're not talking about 21st century relationships.
1: I'm not talking about 21st century relationships.
0: From beginning. I feel like from time immemorial, right?
1: Yeah.
0: And love at first sight worked. Love at first sight. First sight worked. Because if you want to actually go on the research and check out most marriages from maybe 17th, 18th, 19th century, you discover that some of them just met themselves for like one time. Some of them knew their husband the day of their marriage or the wedding or traditional marriage. Mm-hmm. You get most of them. That is how it is. But now we have that liberty to actually cut someone. You cut the person. Whether it's legal cutting or illegal cutting, you cut the person. So when I mean, you understand what?
1: Yes.
0: Whether it's religious, illegal, or legal, you know when I said religious cutting,
1: the one that you want that without, yes, the fear of God in it,
0: exactly. And the churches are the church marriage committees are whether okay, these two people have intentions of
1: getting married.
0: Yeah. Then legal cutting is your own problem. You do it there. Illegal cutting is the one that we just do without. There is no religious cutting or no.
1: Nothing. It just goes one way.
0: Okay, the illegal cutting is what they call dating. Yes, I'm in a relationship dating with someone. This is what we'll call it. That's what we'll target. That is what I will target. So if you have a problem with it, deal with it. That one you're giving me bombastic.
1: Is it the way I'm looking at you? We'll have a conversation after the show, but let's continue the show. Honestly,
0: you feel haunted or
1: I feel
0: dragged.
1: Like you want to drag
0: no,
1: me.
0: No. But sincerely, I'm not dragging you. So, ladies and gentlemen, the phone line is still open for you to join us and share. What did you see online that actually got you pissed? What did you hear? What kind of conversation would you want to, you know, did you have? And what new opinion did you learn or heard that actually you're like, okay, what is happening here? You can call us, call instant and SMS, send a WhatsApp message or voice note 2080944405808094444058. I'm so sorry, Annie, for actually cutting you.
1: Yeah,
0: but you were saying something.
1: Okay, I was going to say just something a little bit on the relationship thing before we continue.
0: Yeah,
1: I feel like honestly, people really, really need to understand that relationship is just something you just rush into. I was always someone that would be like, oh, I can never do this thing, you know, from people's experience. And when I mean people's experience, I mean people that are close to me, like my relative, not I, yes, say, I use my two crow eyes. Yeah. I was also like, I can never do this. But then again, you find out that you meet someone that will
0: That's
1: change
0: very
1: it.
0: Different from everybody.
1: And you will be wondering, Jesus Christ, I struck gold? What is going on?
0: Like, I used to be like, who are you people meeting? Like, who did you meet? That's a question I ask.
1: Honestly.
0: So, when are they see girls, when are they meet?
1: Because
0: I don't understand.
1: There's so many people call me, I'm like, so a girl did that? I'm trying to understand. So you mean human being do that thing when you talk so?
0: Yes, nah. See, right?
1: Honestly, if you're meeting, it just means that you're meeting the wrong people. You're attracted to the wrong people and you're meeting the wrong people and you need to change the cycle. You have to change your environment. You have to change plenty of things because if you're meeting Ekpe or Banji. Honestly. So you need to change that
0: true,
1: place.
0: True.
1: You need to change that environment so you would meet better people and you find out that there are actually beautiful people out there.
0: Yeah, very beautiful people.
1: Yeah.
0: Very, very beautiful people. So yeah, and these guys were like, God forbid, they can never trust a woman. And then I was trying to like get some kind of talk out of their mouths. I wanted them to talk more.
1: Yeah.
0: So one of them said one of his friends visited him and he was actually on the girl. Like they were actually doing the do.
1: Yeah.
0: And the girl's boyfriend called her. She picked the call and said hello. And told the boyfriend to call her back that she's busy. Like he was so raw about what he was saying. That I mean, this girl, I still they go down more. Like my thing they inside, like this girl they. I'm like, okay. And so you see that kind of thing. Just say me, I go agree, believe woman.
1: So him then, too, he doesn't even know that he's doing it.
0: And then I asked him, were you aware that girl was someone's girlfriend? He said yes. I said, so who is now at fault? Who is now at fault?
1: Honestly.
0: 0094444058. Just in case this is sounding so interesting and you want to,
1: you know, okay, put your mouth.
0: You want to choke mouth. It is interesting. You want to choke your mouth. The phone line is open. 0094444058. And I told this guy that that some boys are the reason why other boys cannot trust girls.
1: Mm-hmm.
0: And the other guy told me that there was a girl he was interested in. His friend was aware, but the friend still actually laid the girl.
1: Imagine that.
0: So you can imagine that.
1: Now man, they do man. Honestly, because you would not tell
0: and
1: me.
0: See, it's not just man, it is vice versa. Do you know?
1: Honestly,
0: it is both ways. You can have a lady that I've heard stories, like a lot of stories about girls that are aware of their friends. I don't mean friends.
1: Stealing friends, husbands. Husband.
0: Like laying a friend husband.
1: No matter. We said this thing one time, right? Look, honestly, when I find out that you are somebody man, almost fine, reach heaven. Have all the qualities of the man I want in this life.
0: No, if you are married, it's a different thing entirely.
1: So if you're in a relationship with someone,
0: I will still talk to you, but that's
1: honestly.
0: But that's that's just day or day. I can't
1: day
0: or
1: day,
0: baby.
1: Please.
0: See, the one that is even worse thing. Let me know here that you are dating my friend. As I'm here, I don't think I'm close to any of my friend boyfriend. The only time you can see me the picture is want to settle matter.
1: they will call you. They will call me. You will now wear your robe and everything. Cause that
0: I will hear from you.
1: Let me hear from you.
0: After we said to have disappeared, anything you do inside that is not my business. You know, if you see me for that kind of setting, but you see some people do it. You see some girls comfortably do it. Go down with their friend, boyfriend.
1: And it's like, he came after me.
0: Sometimes they do it because maybe this girl is bragging about their man. Or the guy is...
1: Maybe the guy is someone that they have like had their eyes on for a while or something. But honestly, it's not fair.
0: Talking about a guy that you have a... Oh my God. There's this.
1: Why do I feel like I have some...
0: Yes, they use
1: every day. Sorry, there's something wrong with you.
0: Stop.
1: I want to tell you guys that sorry, like five men. Any man that you just find like this, and it's not like I don't like to, actually I do, but Tori Owen is an, any man that just find and is fine to be blushing. You see how I wanted to hide
0: like
1: somewhere.
0: I actually did not believe that I became so dramatic when I saw him coming. I have to hide behind the blind. I'm like, oh my God.
1: Oh my goodness.
0: No, but actually, if you want to rate that man, I'm giving him
1: 10 across
0: like board. 10 over 100 over what?
1: Because
0: 1,000 over
1: 1,000.
0: See now, there's one thing about this man I like. He's not only intelligent.
1: Yeah.
0: He can dress. He's fashionable. And oh God. Unfortunately, he's taken. I'm sorry that I'm saying this. I'm only just admiring what God created. Nothing else. You know, if he passed this one, as long as I'm aware that, okay, this is who he's actually with, I am not going to, you know, do anything. I don't even have that mind to go for that. Yeah.
1: Because they could beat you.
0: Beat me, care. They never marry you. See, they don't marry you. So,
1: but what if the man all of us be your like fate is like, this is your husband, and maybe
0: I will marry.
1: And maybe he's in a relationship with someone else. Are you not supposed to go and snatch your husband?
0: No, you're not snatch now. There are ways. You give it time. Make the thing sour face.
1: What if it does not sour?
0: It goes sour. See, something that is your own will come to you. What actually, is yours will come to you. Do you know? Do you know that what
1: this
0: is
1: say that if you love something, let it go. If it comes back to you, then
0: it's actually
1: yours. See you. It's truly yours.
0: No, see that. I am not talking about this person. No. You should know me.
1: When it comes to men, I refuse to know you.
0: I mean, you just dragged me on air.
1: Oh,
0: for real.
1: When it comes to men, I refuse to know you. This girl. Without your eye. Anyways, guys, you can join in the conversation. The phone line is 0809-444-0058. 0809-444-0058. Call in and join in the banter. I know you're loving it. Don't just stay there, mute. Come on. Call in and join in.
0: So call in and tell her, did you talk to your crush? Did you call her your crush number? Because I know that, do you know for real, I don't have a crush for a very long time now. I've not had the crush. I'm very serious. I have
1: like somebody crushing on you. Or
0: no, like me crushing
1: someone.
0: On someone actually.
1: Because I thought you meant somebody crushing on you. I'm like, okay, Tori, I know quite a number of people that are actually interested in you.
0: Oh, please mention name one. And I don't know them.
1: That's the funny thing. You see, I feel like women, it's not like you don't know them. They're just in the pretense of friends with you because you have already friend zoned them and brother zoned all of them.
0: Wait. Don't you dare drag me.
1: If we open your phone, you would see that they are a number of men
0: we are going for a break.
1: We need to go further with you, but you see you.
0: We are going for a break.
1: Brothers on all of them.
0: We are going for a break now, Nani. I'm done. Why are you spreading my clean linen outside? What do you
1: what
0: mean?
1: What are you scared of?
0: I'm not scared of anything. I'm not scared. I am not scared. I'm just saying that. But seriously, right? People, I know that I have good men around. But I don't see them in that light.
1: You see, there's this particular one that you are doing Johnson with.
0: Ooh.
1: You see that one?
0: Oh, please, Annie.
1: Just pray.
0: Please, I think we need to go. Let me go. Let's go for a break. So Annie is like, you tell me.
1: I am a few minutes away from saying names and mentioning names and everything. Yes. Yeah, so let's go on break first.
0: Hold your peace. The Lord will fight your battle. Hold your peace. All right, ladies and gentlemen, I'll be back after this music break. I'll be leaving in the hands of Benson Bourne in the stars. We'll be right back. Don't touch the dial.
2: 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I used to meet you down on Woods Creek Road.

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0: Welcome back from that music break, ladies and gentlemen. That was I Am Not The Only One by Sam Smith.
1: Sam Smith.
0: Beautiful piece. I love the song.
1: I love the fact that it's calm.
0: Yes. And I like the fact it says, and I'm crazy. I love that part too. It's very beautiful.
1: I like where he said, I know I'm not the only one.
0: Because actually
1: I'm not the only one.
0: I am the only one.
1: Do you know, I'm sorry. 2 weeks ago, okay, maybe I didn't say it. I actually went through a breakup like
0: Jesus.
1: 4 months ago. Yeah.
0: How do I not know about this?
1: Yes, you will not know because I barely talk about such things. I think it should be up to 3 weeks or 1 month.
0: Do you people see why Terry doesn't have friends? Thank you. Continue.
1: It should be like in 2 weeks or the third week of last month. And we're in, I don't know if it should be up to, but it should be 3 weeks or 4 weeks. And you know when someone is a constant... A person you talk to all the time. Mm-hmm. You know that communication when you have with someone you're actually dating, like you know that communication.
0: I don't know.
1: Anyways, you will not understand because at your talking stage, I don't say.
0: Oh my goodness. But
1: anyways.
0: Why do you keep on dragging this talking stage?
1: Why won't I drag it? So for like 2 weeks I've just been there. Like no one to talk to for that long, although he's trying to like want to have a conversation, and I'll just be shutting him out. I don't want it to be like, oh, I need you in my life to, I don't want it. So the reason why I said I'm actually the only one is for rice. The reason why I'm saying I'm actually the only one is because I'm actually the only one. I don't have anyone to like, you know.
0: I don't know anything. You keep on saying you know.
1: Anyways,
0: I do not know anything.
1: Welcome back, ladies and gentlemen, from the music break. If you're just joining us, if you're just turning on your radio set, this is Unicorn Radio International 103.5 FM, and it is a hook, line, and sinker show. That one radio show that keeps you glued to your radio and make you have that conversation you really do not want to have with anyone around. Because this is your evening exhale and your safe space. So welcome back. And yes, before we went on the break, we're actually sharing how our day went and the things we saw offline and online that actually got us pissed in a way, and what actually brought smile to our faces, not just getting you peace.
0: Right.
1: I know that there's something I want. There was something I wanted saying that I have actually just let slip away.
0: That signs of old age. But whilst you're trying to
1: remember. I just remembered. Thank you for saying old age. Do you know what actually made
0: wow
1: the word old age brought back?
0: Yeah.
1: Please, I am begging you. Today is the 14th day of July 2026. I am begging whosoever brought the African time notion to come and carry it. I beg, Uncle Bros, Auntie, any ancestors, please, whoever brought the African time notion, come and take it. We don't want it again. I don't want it again.
0: What I don't want African it again. Time done to you?
1: But do you know what African time notion is?
0: Yes.
1: Do you understand? Do I need to explain it? When an event is supposed to be by 4,
0: mm-hmm.
1: but they'll say, okay, the attendees will use African time highest by 6.
0: They will start.
1: Mm-hmm. But do you know that attendees fail to understand that if they are not there, the event cannot actually start.
0: Mm-hmm.
1: So imagine 80% of the attendees are saying they will go by 6 when the event is supposed to start by 4. What do you want us to do now? We cannot just start an event that is actually meant for you. Aside wedding, that okay, if the people don't come, you cannot do your wedding and you go home,
0: okay,
1: eat your rice. But imagine that it's actually sensitization, or you know this... other events that has to do with communication, people talking,
0: yeah.
1: learning and transferring knowledge and everything you get. And then attendees are carrying the notion of, okay, they will not start early African time.
0: I can go late.
1: Mm. There was not, you get that kind of,
0: yeah.
1: I don't know where they get it from, but I do not like it. And this is a wake up call to all young person. Wherever you are hearing and listening to the sound of my voice, please, please, I'm begging you, don't do African time. Mbok. Ndomo.
0: What is Ndomo?
1: What is what is abeg in Igbo?
0: Bikono.
1: Bikono. Bikono. What of Hausa?
0: Why are you asking me?
1: Please, I've used all the dialects that I know. Some of the dialects that I know to beg you. Please, we should try our best to be punctual. There's one thing punctuality does that people have not actually noticed.
0: Mm-hmm.
1: I'll not give you, I'll not school you on that. Go home and search. Go back and ask questions. What go and you now we are very used to AI. Go to AI. What does punctuality do to a person? To a person's personality? Ask that question and you call in and tell me. So while we're on the break, we got a message from someone. And they say, good evening, I'm Dorothy, texting from Etagbo. Hi, Dorothy.
0: Hi, Dorothy.
1: How are you, Dorothy? So, a question has been bothering me. Okay, so does long-distance relationship really work with a guy that doesn't communicate regularly? Example. Okay, not example. That is nonchalant. Organo they communicate. Con coco de nonchalant. How you take
0: yourself? Why you go de nonchalant like, inside relationship? I don't understand.
1: Like how you? Oh God. You see,
0: I want to be triggered.
1: You know, don't be triggered. I'm just giving the normal reaction. And I know follow me and Annie cannot have the same idea on this. Annie is a Gen Z, a very serious Gen Z.
0: What is your problem?
1: Let me take it again. So a question has been bothering me. Does long distance relationship really work with a guy that doesn't communicate? Oh, that doesn't communicate regularly. That is nonchalant. And then she ended by saying, I love your shows. Thank you so much, Dorothy. It's because of you I am here, right? And we are definitely going to answer this question. Not just me and every other person listening. You listening, this is the time for you to answer this question for Dorothy, because I'm very sure she has actually found herself in that kind of relationship that is not just a long distance relationship, but the boy is nonchalant. Hey, Abasimi Mbok, Abasimi. Oh my God, Abasimi.
0: You will turn it into in Indian language and you speak
1: Abasimi Mbok. Hey, so let me take the question again. Does long distance relationship really work with a guy that doesn't communicate regularly? That is nonchalant. All right, that is the question, and also nonchalant. Let's actually make it sound like that. Does long distance relationship really work with a guy that doesn't communicate regularly and is nonchalant? 0809444-4058. 0809444-4058. Call in and answer this question for Dorothy. Why we talk about the boy being nonchalant and communication, the essence of communication, proper and healthy communication in relationships, right?
0: Yeah.
1: The phone line is open for you to call in and send an SMS, a WhatsApp message or voice note to 0809-444-4058. So Annie, the thunder struck and triggered you. So let us hear
0: Honestly,
1: you.
0: Honestly, I feel like we underestimate
1: communication
0: a lot. Talking from a place of experience, recently I've been having this back and forth with a someone. I'm not going to give more than that. And the back and forth was so much. Like, you know, there's one thing about texting that you can actually get the message the wrong way. I were actually texting. So he got the message the wrong way. It was communicated the wrong way.
1: Mm-hmm.
0: And we ended up not like sharing what was actually in our head and everything. Until this person actually, he came down, like he came to me and we spoke about it physically. We underestimate communication a lot. See, you will not, I repeat, you cannot be in a relationship without knowing how to communicate or without wanting to communicate. You cannot, you know, even come they able to communicate. Go you cuckoo come even day challenge. Waiting you define for relationship. Go jigawa go day.
1: Red carpet.
0: Red carpet, I'm red telling carpet. You. A very and it's 60 yards. Six. Very long. Very, very long.
1: Red duvet.
0: You show me say name start from E, but no ala.
1: Emmanuel.
0: You should be saying it start from E, but no, Alasa. Honestly, communication is that first thing. You see, when you see a girl and you be like, ah, baby girl, let me have your number, kini, kini, kini. You see the way you communicated with her? That is what actually made her give you your number. Give her, give your her
1: she, number. She, your number.
0: Give her number to you.
1: Give her her number.
0: That's actually made you guys exchange contacts and everything. That is how you get to know this girl, the way you speak and everything. Yeah. So why would you enter into a relationship with this girl and not maintain that flow? You're supposed to maintain that flow.
1: Okay.
0: Maintain that flow. Make it better than that. See, a lot of people go into relationship now and the next day, like, I'm falling out
1: do of you love. Know, I'm bored. I think I said this thing one time.
0: Yeah.
1: That people are going to relationship because it's the trend.
0: Honestly. Oh. My years in the university. I said I don't graduate. Throughout my years in the university, I don't care. From my primary school down to secondary school, throughout my years in the university, honestly, I never perceived that to be a correlation. I never like.
1: Do you know that some people are actually into relationship because they want to wear matching sneakers?
0: That's cute. I want that too. I want that
1: go
0: too.
1: Get a relationship then.
0: I want that too. But that's really when I get by, make when I put me inside there. But honestly, it is not fair that a lot of people have given a relationship a very, very bad look.
1: Yeah.
0: A very bad look. It's not fair. Back to this young man. Please, you cannot be somebody that cannot communicate. And still come and be nonchalant. I don't know what you want again. Honestly, because you are nonchalant. I'm telling you, just be an introvert. Stay in your house.
1: Remain inside your house.
0: I'm telling you.
1: Paint your wall. Do something. Leave relationship for who have it. Coco is not even close one, long distance relationship. You are not nonchalant. You don't still know how to communicate.
0: Okay. In a long distance relationship. Honestly, what do you want to happen?
1: But do you know that? They say that distance makes your heart grow what?
0: Fonder. Yeah.
1: Okay. I will think about it.
0: My own heart does not grow fonder. You see that they say out of sight, out of mind.
1: That is
0: bling bling. I see just they pass like this now, so they come out. Honestly.
1: I've said this over time that most of the people that I'm supposed to, I said this one time that I'm supposed to actually be married if I actually went into this particular relationship, right? I'm actually supposed to be married.
0: But and have 5 children, right? See, when you want seven boys, only you seven boys story. So you will push all of them out. Better
1: I don't go push yet. So I'm just saying this, right? I'm just saying, just exaggerated, not supposed to be married, but supposed to have like a relationship. All right. This question, I don't want you to drag me. Let us take this call. Hello.
2: Good evening.
1: Please turn down the volume of your radio set.
2: Can you hear me now?
0: That's OG.
1: I can hear you. Good evening.
2: Good evening. How are you guys now?
1: We're fine.
0: How are you?
1: OG, is this you?
0: That is definitely him.
1: Hi, OG.
2: Even when I try to what well dress, even when I try to manipulate my voice, you still know that I'm the one.
1: Yeah.
2: How was you guys doing?
1: It went well, fine. You know, we're in Calabar. The weather is moving, the rise and fall of different hormones.
0: Did I just say that? The rise and fall of different hormones, story. Really?
2: Yes, I enjoyed the weather.
1: Married people, wow, we singles, we just come to work and when we are done, we go back to our rooms.
2: Oh my god, are you sure?
1: Yeah.
2: It's all good. Eh? You think, should I say a long time or a while and I'm not busy?
1: Actually, you haven't.
2: I'm not busy.
1: Welcome back.
2: So, What was the question? The communication don't work.
1: Yeah, so this lady, she said, does long distance relationship really work with a guy that doesn't communicate regularly and is nonchalant?
2: Ah, okay. Now, the question, before I say anything, I just want to ask one question.
1: Yeah.
2: So, between the two parties, who has the responsibility of ensuring that the communication is sustained?
0: Between the two parties, who has the responsibility of doing what?
2: Yes, of ensuring that the communication is sustained between the two parties.
0: Honestly, the man. Yes.
2: So the girl do not have any part to play.
0: You know that women are very, very communicative in nature already, right?
2: Because they are the same thing. You know that if a guy and a girl is staying different city, maybe if the guy is working, he call the first, maybe in a week, he called twice in a week. The following week, he did not see him call. The nature is good, he did not see him call, and the girl is still waiting for him to call.
0: Because so not be only me, go they call you every time. You, Mago, they call me. With their relationship, not be one transactional event they go on now.
2: To me, I believe that you guys are just trying to make the thing seem that it is the honors is only on the guy to be calling, to gather for the communication to be considered. To me, I just believe that the good part should just ensure. If I should call today, I'm working, you know that I've been calling like twice a day. And you stayed in one day, I did not call. 2 days I did not call. He did not call to find out what happened now. Honor, don't like this guy. He cannot stay 2 days without calling. Then I've stayed 3 days without calling. He will not call to find out. You see, I'm still waiting.
0: It's not possible.
2: So I just think it is the two parties, not one party, that will ensure that the distance communication is working. The only is on the two parties. It's just like, okay, for instance, if it is husband and wife that have children, they have children in the marriage, they are legally married. There's no way the wife will stay 1-2 days without calling the husband, even if the husband has now called. So the girl that is in a relationship with a guy that she's serious about the relationship, if she stays 2 days, the guy has not called, she has to call and find out what really happened. I hope you understand me. If even between a husband and wife that the children they are legally married, I hope you know that there's no way a wife will stay comfortably 2 days without wanting to hear from his husband, whether the man calls or not. She wants, yeah. So likewise, in a relationship that you know that I'm serious with this guy is serious with me. So if you stay 2 days, 3 days, not calling, you have to call back. So that alone will encourage the guy. It will ginger the guy to maintain, to ensure that no matter what, let me call this girl. So if you stay 2, 3, 4 days, he has not called, and you do, you have not called, therefore meaning that you shifted, you must be the one to find out, you always call. So I believe the two parties has equal role to play in order to sustain distance relationship. That is my submission.
1: Alright, thank you so much. Oji. Thank you so much. Keep listening. The phone line is open for you to call in and share your own opinion on this matter. Let me read the question again that's asked by that's asked by Dora T. So she said, does long distance relationship really work with a guy that doesn't communicate regularly, that is nonchalant? And then she just sent it as I say, the name starts from B. I text and call him regularly, sometimes no response. He will call back and behave like nothing is wrong. She just said, so Mr. Oji, this is a continuation actually to this story. She said she's always texting and calling him regularly, and sometimes he doesn't even respond back. And then he will call back later and behave like nothing is wrong. That he's not only nonchalant, he's also very unapologetic. He's not Oh my God.
0: That is a very toxic person.
1: I will not actually, I don't know if I should tag him toxic.
0: That is very toxic behavior.
1: All right, thank you so much, Dorothy. The phone line is open, it's still open for you to call in and say, and share your opinion or your idea on this matter, or give an answer to this question. Does long distance relationship really work with a guy that doesn't communicate regularly and is nonchalant? Does long-distance relationship really work with a guy that doesn't communicate regularly and is nonchalant? Now, the same person sent this and said that she texts and calls him regularly and sometimes no reply from him. Then he will call back when he actually replied. Those times he replies, he now acts as if nothing is wrong at all. Like,
0: as if he didn't see my apology,
1: not as if any, just like
0: very, very nonchalant like attitude. Honestly, right, Dorothy, I'm going to tell you this. I'm going to say this. I want you to have a conversation with this guy. Make it not be like, say, when I go talk, say, Annie used to drag men too much. Annie. Sit and talk to him. Anytime he decides that he's comfortable talking to you, ask him, why are you always this way? I have noticed this over time. I'm always the one reaching out. Why are you this way? You know, ask this question. Have this conversation. So that if the relationship is not something that is going to move forward, you know, you will go your separate ways. Because right now, you're investing your time, energy, resource, everything, emotions into someone that is not even emotionally available for you, physically unavailable. What else? Help me out here, Tori. What else is he unavailable on?
1: Emotionally unavailable.
0: He's not available.
1: He's not available. And do you know that women love attention?
0: What are you telling me?
1: Both gender loves attention.
0: But women love attention more.
1: And in the case that it's even distant, is more reason why people need to communicate all the time. See, to for me, right?
0: To maintain the vibe so that it does not
1: for
0: die.
1: Me, it will not like dying.
0: It will
1: just
0: die.
1: Grow suspense.
0: This is actually going to die.
1: Yes,
0: you know that when you don't communicate
1: die.
0: With someone, like maybe I'm trying to reach you and it's not going through. It's not like I am not a fine girl. I am a very, very fine girl. Honestly, so imagine I start talking to someone, not like anything is happening, but someone else is actually giving me attention,
1: giving attention and responding faster than the person you you're
0: even
1: dating
0: physically. What do you think is going to happen? Honestly, long distance relationship, I have seen a lot of cases where long distance relationship has actually thrived and these people are happy and very, very loving and their home is still there.
1: Yeah,
0: I don't like it when people make long some couples or some partners long distance relationship look like it's always successful.
1: Right, let me take this call. Hello.
2: Hello, it's Oji calling back.
1: All right, welcome back, Oji.
2: Okay. Sorry, you guys did not complete the scenario.
1: No, actually, the girl just texted while you were speaking. She texted again.
2: Okay, you've seen now. So it's not my fault.
1: Yes.
2: That I was trying to cite men. So
1: yeah.
2: It's quite obvious now. There is what we call reps ipsa loquitur.
1: What?
2: In law.
1: What?
2: Reps ipsa loquitur, a Latin maxim in law that the matter speaks for itself.
1: Okay.
2: So if you are texting, calling, making an effort, and maybe after a while, it's not okay.

0: effort. And okay, let me not say again, one either of the parties is making efforts and the other party is taking it for granted. That is to say, the party making the effort should be conscious of the fact that the interests have shifted from his part to another place.
1: Okay, thank you so much, OG.
0: I just wanted to submit it because I did not hear the completion. Part of the scenario. I should call back.
1: All right. Thank you so much, Oji, for still being tuned to Unicorn Radio. Thank you so much. So while Oji was speaking, someone texted and he says, already I understand that communication is one of the Annie, please, you should read this.
2: Okay.
1: I don't know what I feel I might get the diction wrong, so there's no need trying.
2: I cannot believe you did this. We're going to take that message, right? We're going to take it. Okay, and we have another message here.
1: Please read that message, Annie.
2: This person, okay, Annie, I did. Okay, the lady, Dorothy, sent another message.
1: You're right.
2: Annie, I did so. He said, and I quote, "No one can change him. His woman is supposed to be under and small. I am beginning to like this guy less." She said, Annie, that means I asked her to have a conversation with him.
1: Yeah.
2: She said she did
1: she
2: so.
1: She did already.
2: Yes, and he said that, and she quotes, that no one can change him. His woman is supposed to be under and small.
1: Wrong.
2: And giving up. I'm giving up already. You should have given up since, my love.
1: Sis!
2: He changed after relocating to another country. I wanted to hear from someone. My love, you have heard from me. Free.
1: Yeah, it's not even inside Nigeria.
2: It's not even...
1: white woman. Just don't worry. Just look
2: even
1: for
2: if Igbo white woman. No, even day. Flee, my love.
1: Like she said, okay.
2: I just want to tell you that a woman is supposed to be under and small. And small. It is not something that is normal. That is very, very abnormal, honestly. That is very, very abnormal. So I want you to flee.
1: All right, let's take this message. So this person say, already I understand that communication is one of the prerequisites to a good relationship. Talking to each other regularly imprints the relevancy of the both parties in the heart. For this situation, it might be this guy has someone filling the void for Dorothy. Aniekeme, thank you so much, Aniekeme. Your message took me like some minutes. Okay,
2: it's
1: like
2: because about how many minutes,
1: right? There's a word I saw right here, and that word is prerequisite. I don't know if I got that pronunciation right, but I'm definitely going to look for what it means. Thank you so much, Annie, for your contribution. Let me take Annie's message again. I won't take the first part of it. Stop laughing.
2: I'll try not to.
1: All right, so we say talking to each other regularly imprints the relevancy of the both parties in the heart. For this situation, it might be this guy has someone filling the void for Dorothy, and I seriously want to agree. I want everyone to actually say their mind. That is why I'm still keeping quiet. So 0809-444-405-8.
2: I'm going to take the full story so that you understand. So Dorothy sent it bit by bit, so I'm going to take the full story. So Dorothy said, "Good evening, I'm Dorothy Sexton from Etagbo. A question has been bothering me. Does long distance relationship really work with a guy that does not communicate regularly, nonchalant too? And I text and call him regularly, sometimes no reply. He will come back and behave like nothing is wrong. And I also, okay, so I had advised her to have a conversation with this guy. So she said, Annie, I did so. He said, and I quote, no one can change him. His woman is supposed to be under and small. I'm giving up already. He changed after relocating to another country. I just wanted to hear from someone. Honestly, darling, OG said that law term was again. The answer to this problem has already presented itself.
1: The evidence has proven itself.
2: Exactly. Anybody, I want to say this, and I'm not saying it as a feminist.
1: Are you a feminist?
2: I am not saying it as a feminist that Tori

0: things that I am. I'm not saying it as a feminist, although I'm actually a feminist, but you know.
1: Yeah, a feminist.
0: I'm going to say this. Anybody, any man, any human, any homo sapien, homo sapien, that tells you, that opens his or her mouth to tell you that you're supposed to be
1: under him
0: and small.
1: Run
0: away. Because there is nothing. You see that kind of men? Those are the kind of African men that nothing you would do to them will make them detached from the way of seeing women as seeing women the way they did in the past. Okay? So there's really nothing. This statement alone, even if he should come back and beg and do this and do that, I would actually, because I always say this, I said this today to someone and he was shocked I said it. I said people don't change. Honestly, people don't change. You might complain about something to someone. The only thing is that they will just adjust it a bit so that you will not complain too much, especially if you are their partner. They don't change. You see that thing? It will come back again. It is going to be a constant problem. So if you see that you're not able to deal with something the way it is, leave. Leave, please. Give yourself a peace. And this is my last words on this, because time check is 47 minutes past the hour of 9 o'clock, and it's drawing to the time where we have to call it quits here. So for your situation, Dorothy, I know you have a lovely heart. You have an open heart. I want you to believe that there are a lot of long-distance relationships that will work. Just because this one does not work does not mean that others don't work. They actually do. You just met the wrong person. The wrong person for your love and for your attention. So I'd advise you leave this guy, right? I don't know if he has another woman over there or this is just his behavior, but he has said it plainly. You know that handwriting that they had on the wall? God wrote on the wall. The handwriting of God on the wall. I cannot change. No woman, nobody can change me. A woman is supposed to be under and small.
1: Run to the mountain.
0: Run to Jesus.
1: Run to Jesus. Yes. Actually.
0: So that is what I have to tell you. You would find, and this should not make you close up your heart and be like, love is not this, love it. No. You would find someone that you can actually love openly without having to feel small and under the person. Honestly, this is what I have for you, Dorothy.
1: Yeah, and my final words will be that on this particular matter, my final words will be that since you've tried everything, you've tried communicating, I want to also agree with OJ, the part he said, a man is not supposed to be the one that is constantly communicating. Now, communication is both ways, both genders are supposed to actually get involved and engaged in it. Right, and I'm sorry, excuse me. So, since you have done everything possible, you have reached out, you've called and everything, and then he actually said that no one can change him and his woman is supposed to be small and under him. That is a clear sign that you should let this go. And for the fact that he's outside the country, I know you're a very beautiful woman, Dorothy. You're a very, very beautiful woman. And in his absence, I know that men have been around. Men are around. And your whole mind is, oh, my man is outside. He's outside the country. I have to be the... His countries are away. Right, and he's not even acting as if he cares or want whatever we're having to survive. So just pack your bag and meow, pack your bag and leave. You have tried. You're a good woman. You need to also experience the best part of love. You need to be loved. Yes, you need to love and be loved back in return. So just let him go. Just let him go, please. Ejo, I'm begging you. Leave him alone. Continue your life. I mean, I'll always tell you to focus on things that gives you money, things that bring peace of mind,
0: mm-hmm.
1: things that See, I don't know how people do it, though, but I can sit down and I don't have money, but I know that I have money in my account. I'll just be washing my feet in peace.
0: See, the joy of knowing that there's money just sitting in your account. Ah, I go just this smile anyhow. Oh, God.
1: Actually.
0: We are very, very money obsessed, Tori.
1: Yes, actually. No. Really. I'm being very serious right now.
0: Yeah.
1: So you should actually pick yourself up. You are bigger and better than whatever that man thought of you. You are not small. You should never reduce yourself for
0: you
1: a man.
0: Never be under anybody.
1: You can only respect Jesus Christ. You can respect your man, but do not let him sell the idea of you being under him. Never. We are too woke for that. We'll be leaving you in the hands of Giveon, Heartbreak Anniversary. I'm sorry this song is going to resonate so well with you, Dorothy, but I think this is your night.
0: This is the much we can take before Tori plays the song. This is the much we can take.
1: So when we're right back, we're going to wrap up and then say a good night. Don't go anywhere. I'll be right back.

Ladies and gentlemen, Malabarites and Malabarites in the city of Calabar, quick time check is 54 minutes past the hour of 9 o'clock. And if you're just joining us, oh, you're pretty too late, because that is the much we can take on the Hook, Line and Sinker show tonight on your number one AJO infotainment radio station in the beautiful city of Calabar, Unicorn Radio International 103.5 FM. 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